0: Good morning, good morning, Lotus FM land and the Sunday Sizzlers. It's Kubesh and Naidu, and with me is
1: Keshav Das. And if your Sunday is currently giving, still in bed, not emotionally ready for Monday, then relax, listen, we understand, and that's what we're here for. We're like your support group.
0: Yes, we'll hold your hand through this Sunday and make sure that you are warm and excited throughout the Sunday morning, and to get you all worked up and ready for work next week.
1: Yeah, Monday. We are your official excuse to ignore all your responsibilities, mm-hmm. to delay the chores and pretend your to-do list doesn't exist. We're serving all the good hits and big energy and a whole lot of vibes to carry your Sunday together. Coming up, we'll pick your brain with a brain teaser. Fair warning, some of you are going to feel very smart. Others are going to feel like you're going to start questioning everything.
0: Yes, and then don't put the pillow over your head. We'll make sure that you get something that you can thoroughly get into grips with. Auntie Bindi is back.
1: Yes, Auntie, that's what we exit for. We're also spicing things up with Spice Blend because Sunday needs some flavor. And of course, we're going to keep you moving with the Music Rush as well. All your favorite hits coming up on the show.
0: Yes, and stay tuned. It's a Sunday Sizzle.

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0: Sizzle, 6 to 9 a.m.
1: Well, hey, Sizzlers, this is a Sunday Sizzle.
2: English tonight, this morning.
1: The world apparently decided it's packed with official reasons to celebrate today.
2: Yep.
1: So let's get into it. First up, International Body Piercing Day. If you've been sitting there for months and you've been thinking, maybe I should get that piercing, maybe today is basically the universe saying, stop overthinking it and just go for it. I don't know.
2: You got any piercings?
1: I do have my ears pierced.
2: Oh, okay.
1: Do you?
2: You got your headphones on.
1: Yeah.
2: No, nothing.
1: Oh, okay.
2: No piercings. My father never really. Piercings and tattoos.
1: Yeah, I don't have tattoos because not my thing. Not that I have anything against it, but I just feel like I can't commit to something for so long.
2: Ooh, commitment issues.
1: Yeah, sadly.
2: What's this? Logistics Day. I like the way truck owners and the guys doing long distance call it logistics.
1: Yeah.
2: You're driving a truck, but yeah.
1: It's like appreciating. But you see, I love these people because it's appreciating those, like, you know, when you do online shopping and it arrives even before it's meant.
2: Oh, yeah.
1: Yeah. Then they're doing the things. They're doing God's work. I love it. Yeah.
2: Okay, we can also get a bit mushy.
1: Mm-hmm.
2: It's Happy Heart Hugs Day.
1: Yeah, this one's for all that emotional. It's your permission slip, yeah.
2: Yeah, but you don't give South Indians that to say, my man.
1: Why?
2: Happy hearts, hugs. I was like, think about it. You know?
1: Well, you got through it. Well done. 10 points to Kubi. Also, if you've been acting tough all week like Kubi, and today is just really your day to soften up a little bit, send that message. Give that call to somebody. Send that hug. Kubi, don't look at me like that. I'll give you a hug in just a second.
2: Yep. And I think what's very important in our country is Insurance Awareness Day.
1: Adulting.
2: Hey, the way things... I know.
1: Mm-hmm.
2: That's crazy, eh?
1: Yeah.
2: There's certain things they don't tell you that when you grow up, you have to be aware of this. And it's so damn expensive.
1: Yeah. Basically, it's your future saying that you will either be stressed out or, you know... I don't know. It's one of those things. You gotta just do it, I suppose.
2: Yeah.
1: That's your lineup for today's special days. Let us know which one you're actually celebrating and why, because I'm curious who's choosing piercings over responsibility this morning. But also don't go anywhere because you gotta stay locked in and keep it right here. The music is gonna take over for a bit. SP Balasubramaniam with Devadatte.

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3: 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Here's a word or two.
4: Yes, it's a word or two, and I think more than fun, we're looking at tricky today because it took me a while. So Keshav has a word or two already, and I think he wants to really get your brains working.
5: Yeah, and we're going to find out who's going to be cracking the code and who's completely going to be played by the letters. It's time for that big reveal for a word or two. And this is the word that we're throwing at you. It is... let me take a minute. Y-R-E-W-R-A-S-T-R-B. Let's repeat that for those of you at the back of the class. Y-R-E-W-R-A-S-T-R-B. All you got to do is unscramble the word that we throw at you. And it's quite simple. Before anyone else does, get it right and you could be crowned today's word champion. Which comes with serious bragging rights. Of course, major vibes there. So get your phones ready and lock in that thinking cap and pop us a message on 071-613-7803. Some of you are going to spot it instantly. Others are going to suddenly start treating the letters like they're speaking in code. But let's go take a shot at it and we'll be back hopefully with our champion.

0: The Sunday Sizzle, 6 to 9 a.m.
1: And we sizzling there, Keshav.
2: Yeah. That was a cool little throwback.
1: I'll make love to you.
2: He does this on purpose to throw me off. But here we are. Sizzlers, we gave you a word to crack, and it's time for that big reveal. Yep. Let's recap what we threw at you. The scramble word was YREWRASTRB. And after all that overthinking and the guessing, and it might be this or it might be that, the answer is strawberry,
1: there we go.
2: We had a correct answer that came through from Kajal. That was the first one, record time, Kubi.
1: Yes, and I think the answer came through just before you even started the song.
2: Right,
1: so
2: yeah.
1: Kajal was there. I think it's something that just jumps out at you or it doesn't.
2: Yeah, yeah.
1: Because it looked weird. Somebody said yesterday, but there's no B in yesterday, but anyway.
2: Oh, well done to you, Kajal.
3: Yay!
2: And if you got it right, massive shout out to you as well. Remember, you've got to be the first one to be the word champion of the day here. Mm-hmm. And listen, we have more cool stuff coming your way.
1: Yes, we've got the sports update coming up soon. And weather. Keshav has gone outside to check how's the weather doing.
2: Mm-hmm. I may have quite an interesting weather review for you this morning. You got to keep it locked right here. The Concords are up next with Tuna Dingo.
4: I love listening.
5: Yeah, I feel really good.
4: You'll feel it.
5: Bringing the sound of South Africa to you.

0: Fire, man.
1: Sizzling hot hits just for you.
2: And I was, oh, sorry. That was Tuna Dinga. I guess we both very excited about the song, Kubi.
3: More than that, I'm so excited about the football results.
2: Right, yes, no, exactly.
4: You go ahead, Keshav.
2: Over to you, Kubi. That's all I wanted to say.
3: But yeah. we spoke at the same time. Yeah, we're very good at that.
2: Uh-huh.
3: Yeah. Amashley is like sitting here in state of shock.
2: Yeah, we in tune, Amashley.
3: Yeah, there we go. Mm-hmm. So, very interesting football results in the FIFA World Cup. Cape Verde drew 0-0 with Saudi Arabia, and they threw to the next round. They ended up second in their group, so they definitely threw. Uruguay lost 1-0 to Spain, and I think they're going home. Egypt and Iran drew 1-1, and there was a last-minute goal by Iran that somehow wasn't... you Iran and you're going to America, you're not going to get any decisions.
2: Didn't they have like a visa just for a day to play
3: match
2: and leave?
3: I know, and leave.
2: Yeah.
3: Weird things.
2: Yeah.
3: Belgium thrashed New Zealand 5-1 and they needed that win to get through. Croatia beat Ghana 2-1 and Ghana now is third in that group and they just have to wait and I think they should qualify. And England beat Panama 2-0. At the moment, it's Jordan against Argentina, and we'll get that results to you as soon as possible. Are there more? Yes, there is. Cricket news in the ICC Women's T20 World Cup 2026. Pakistan faced Netherlands, West Indies met Ireland, and England took on New Zealand. Motorsport Formula One returns this weekend for the Austrian Grand Prix from June 26 to 28, kicking off a critical European doubleheader. This weekend's event marks round 8 of a streamlined 22-race calendar. The paddock faces an intense summer stretch with 4 race weekends packed into the next 5 weeks before the August shutdown. That's your quick sports update. And here's Keshav with your weather.
2: Yeah, also just to add to that, of course, tonight we're looking forward to the match.
3: Oh, yes, go, boys.
2: Yeah, 9 p.m.
3: Yes.
2: South Africa versus Canada.
3: Nah.
2: Yeah, we're looking forward to that.
3: Canada is going to get nailed.
2: Yeah. And we're going to go through. Okay, we'll be hopeful.
3: That's my soccer uncle's voice.
2: Yeah, I love it. I'm here for it.
3: Break them, boys!
2: Listen, before you step out and you're planning your day and you meet Soccer Uncle, I know you just want to rest your eyes, but here's what the skies are doing around the country. It's time for the weather. Listen in. Durban, 14:26, partly cloudy. Durban really said some sunshine, but with a little bit of attitude. Peter Mansberg, 6:26, cloudy after lunch for you. So basically, the morning is fine. And the clouds arrive like uninvited guests. Ladysmith, you woke up in the fridge. It's 3:23. Mostly clear skies for you the rest of the day. In Mbombela, 9:21. Partly cloudy with morning fog. So visibility is low and mystery is high. Gqeberha, 15:27. Partly cloudy. A calm, collected kind of day for you. East London, 13:26. High level clouds. So the clouds are literally minding their own business until they really appear. Cape Town, 14:18. Fog and cloud for you. Then Pretoria 8:18, partly cloudy. Pretoria is keeping it casual there. Johannesburg 3:16, cloudy. Joburg said sunlight is on vacation. Please try again later. Richards Bay 11:26, Marcel 1:22. I feel sorry for you. And that's your weather across South Africa. It basically feels like clouds everywhere. So wherever you are, dress smart. Plan ahead and don't let the clouds gaslight you into cancelling your whole day's plans, okay? You got to stay locked right here onto the Sunday Sizzle. And we have Tenuleke with Sona Nigam coming up.
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0: Oh yeah, boy. I'm so wet. I'm afraid bonjour. You mean I'm in Umina no. This month is all about youth courage. So I suffer from then with 50 years of 1976. And Fandax Kimsam, we have the courage to become. See, let's take higher and stand with our community. Started with the thought. Now we have the courage to create and the courage to sound. Like the Red Bull Symphonic with Peace for My Peeps. Anything can happen. So get the courage to tell your story. Uba malanga, our fun. Zansi for sure is the source. From going live at Great Town to empowering the youth with the Enoch Matebula Foundation. SAPC 1, Zansi for sure. The source of youth courage. My God.
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2: And if you just tuned in, it is the Sunday Sizzle, it is Lotus FM, and it's Keshav and Kubeshan here. And we have some very interesting bits coming up right now, Keshav.
3: Time to spice up your day. Welcome to the Spice Blend.
4: Yeah, it is getting a little spicy up in here. It's a situation that's one of those that sounds a little simple on paper.
2: But it's not.
4: It's not. It's really not. It's a little bit of chaos.
2: So it's something that we've all... Kind of. I think I would have dealt with something like this at university and stuff like that. Yes. Not now. So
4: right.
2: It's basically, what are your thoughts on maybe seeing your friend's partner out on what looks like a date with someone else? Would you tell your friend straight away? Gather more information first, put on your PI hat and stuff, or stay out of it completely? What's the right thing to do? You've seen your friend who is married or in a relationship, going out with someone else on a date? What would you do? What's the right thing? Send us your thoughts. WhatsApp to 071-613-7803.
4: It looks like Marshall is picking up her hand.
2: Yeah, no, we're ignoring her.
4: Yeah, we are ignoring her. Jonasi. She has... Jonasi. Anyway, I think it's not a small decision. It's about friendship. Yeah. It's about loyalty. And sometimes you have to have those awkward conversations. A little bit of drama maybe wrapped in that situation.
2: So you would approach your friend first?
4: Yeah, and I'll tell you why. Because if I know and I don't say it, then I'm also keeping it from my friend, right?
2: Okay, Keshav, have you heard of something, this bro code?
4: Yes, I have.
2: Okay, so your bro, you're going to...
4: I'm looking out for my bro here. I saw his girlfriend with someone else.
2: Oh, he's gone.
4: Exactly.
2: Okay, no, then I'll go straight away.
4: Yeah.
2: Hey, my man, you know what your girl is doing?
4: Yeah.
2: All right, let's see what the others have to say on this. Because Amashle is like waiting to nail us off.
4: She has thoughts. Yeah. She has thoughts. 071-603-7803. In the meanwhile, here's Umita Kalyan, Papa Maria.

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0: music. The Sunday Sizzle, 6 to 9 a.m.
1: Hey there, Fam Jam. Right now it's a Sunday Sizzle, that moment we've opened the floor and we asked you what you had to say about Spice Blend. Honestly, you did not hold back and we are here for it.
2: Yeah, so basically we just said, you see your friend on a date and what would you say? Would you approach them or would you just shut your mouth? It's a nice mix of answers though, right?
1: Yeah, but what would you do, Kubi?
2: Me?
1: Yeah.
2: If he's a good friend, I'll tell him.
1: Right.
2: I'll say, come here, brah.
1: Right.
2: Duck properly. No, I think I'll chat about it, because if things happen and that relationship breaks up, it's going to affect friendships, and
1: yeah,
2: it can become like a long term thing, especially if there's kids and all that involved. Yeah.
1: You know,
2: you?
1: In retrospect, I feel like, you know, sometimes it's okay to mind your own business. You know, I come for peace, not for the drama. Because nobody signed me up to be a relationship auditor here. I'm just buying bread, and then I saw something, I'm just witnessing something. I may not have feelings about it and keep it to myself.
2: So you just do that. You be like Nuri Naidu, who says, none of my business.
1: Yeah. We in the same WhatsApp group, Nuri Naidu and myself.
2: Okay. You don't love your friend enough.
1: I mean,
2: no, but anyway.
1: It really depends though, because I agree with Jane coming up. Listen to Lovey.
2: Lovey.
3: Are you Sunday Sizzle? What a thing for the morning. I will catch them. I'll go straight. Why you took my husband? I'll push her down. I'll hold my husband there and then I'll take him back home. Lovey.
2: Okay, Lovey. We don't tolerate violence of any sort.
1: And we do not promote it as well.
2: Okay, MH. What does he have to say?
4: Yo, what a laugh that will be. Maybe I can also hook up then. Yay, just teasing, man. It's not right. I'll have to tell my friend, MH.
1: Yeah.
2: You see, you notice guys, the thing with
1: bro code.
2: Yeah. If the friend is being cheated on, I'll tell my friend.
1: Yeah.
2: But if the friend is cheating, I'll chat to him. Nasreen.
5: Hey, guys. Good morning. I'll just turn and walk the other way and continue with my life. You know the term, the messenger always gets short. So, I mind my own business. Didn't see nothing, don't know nothing, not my business. And, have a peaceful life.
2: Mm-hmm. That is true, though, eh?
1: Mm-hmm.
2: A friend can literally turn on you and say it's none of your business or go to hell or just becomes an issue.
1: Yes, Ranjini, ready?
6: Good morning, Sunday Sizzlers. Keshav, Kubi and Amashle. Talking about the weird story, I would go and approach a guy or girl and tell them, stop what you're doing. I know what you're doing, what you're up to, before it gets into big trouble and your family comes to know and you're going to get bothies. And also, I'd say to them, change your lanes. If you don't, I will change it for you. God bless. Ranjini ready.
1: Shoo.
2: She'll put the indicator on and move you.
1: Yes, Jane. I agree with Jane to an extent.
7: Let's see what she says. Good morning, guys. It is how close you are to that friend. You know, there are some friends, if you tell them, and you're just going to put your foot in it, and it may cause a problem, they may not believe you. So it depends who you're dealing with as well. Like, I know I'm close to my friends, and if I told my friend, they would definitely do something about it and investigate further and so on. So it depends on the type of friend you have. But loyalty first, I will tell my friend, definitely. Jane.
2: Okay, I see where you're going with that. Heidi says, I just think let him find out on their own who's going out with whom. If you say anything on the other person, you're causing problems in the relationship.
1: Yeah.
2: So, okay.
1: Yes, Adele?
8: Adele from Phoenix. So my take on this debate is, if I saw my friend's boyfriend on a date with another girl, obviously I'm going to tell her, because for me, it's sisters before misters.
1: I like that one.
2: Okay.
8: Anyway, you guys take care on the breakfast show and keep them cool gems coming. Ciao.
1: Okay, we will do that.
2: I like that turnaround there, yeah. Sisters and misters. Okay.
1: This next one says, hi, Kubesh and Keshav and Amashle. I would really like to stay out of it, but I'm not going to keep quiet. If I saw my best friend's partner with someone else, if there's nothing to hide and it was innocent, an innocent outing, then there shouldn't be any drama. But if not, my friend needs to keep those eyes wide open and not let the wool be pulled over those eyes. Sometimes Indaba saves a person from heartache. And yeah. Thanks, team. Happy Sunday from Rani in Stanger Manor. Mm-hmm.
2: Oof. It's a difficult one.
1: It's a spicy one.
2: Yeah, because sometimes you might, I come to you, I see your girlfriend walking around with someone, and I come and tell you, there's going to be that dislike toward me. There's going to be, why are you interfering?
1: Yeah.
2: Why are you lying?
1: It's not your place.
2: Yeah. Why are you jealous?
1: Yeah. It's a whole lot of, there's so much more coming in through on the WhatsApp line. We'll bring them to you if we can, time permitting. On the flip side of this, Inna Myla, please close the door.
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0: Top of the morning to the bouncy Sunday sizzlers, sizzling as always. Oh, you know that word MYOB, yeah, So anyway, I did tell my friend, oh, you, I watch your man like this, man. He's worrying me one way, man. I told it to him, man. Oh, you, that became a problem. She's not worried about her man, man. She's worrying about me now. But yet I wouldn't told her he's worrying me. You know what I'm saying? Yeah. So I told her, sorry, darling. My toolboxes are all brand new, clean, and this thing. I don't take messed up toolboxes. You know what I'm saying? Yeah. But thank you for the vibe as always.
1: Good morning to the sizzling team. I hope all the guys that are listening in, please beware whatever you are doing because there's lots of aunties with our big eyes watching you guys. Take care, Malasuk Nanan Glencoe.
2: Hey, there, Kobi and Keshav. Depending on how cozy this food look with that chick. And yeah, I will definitely tell my friend. It's about honesty and self-respect and not just causing drama. Because some of these fools, I mean seriously, these fools do not know when they have a good thing in it, Premal.
3: Well, thank you, Patsy, Mala, and Annette for those spicy takes there. I love what Mala said. Listen, be aware. Everyone's got big eyes and they're watching you because everyone's saying that they're going to go tell their friend, right?
4: All right, yeah, very, very interesting. But now even more interesting, we've got a very good friend in studio here who likes to keep our secrets. Here's the news with Tracy Valiathum.
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6: O'clock in morning, the South African National Civic Organization, SANCO, in KwaZulu-Natal, has blamed government for being directly responsible for the growing tensions over undocumented immigration in the country. The organization says authorities failed to act timely on repeated warnings about porous borders and illegal economic activity. Now, various civic organizations have called for undocumented migrants to leave South Africa by June 30th. SANCO says communities feel abandoned by the state and the issue reflects governance failures. SANCO's KwaZulu-Natal Secretary, Sizwe Selius.
7: On the 12th of December 2024, at SANCO, we held a huge march in Pretoria which went into the Union Building and we submitted a memorandum of complaints to the President of the country. Among the issues of our complaints were the issues of porous borders, where the issues of criminal activities which are being caused by the illegal immigrants. We believe as SANCO that if the government took our complaints seriously at that time and responded effectively, we will not be finding ourselves in the situation where we are.
6: Meanwhile, the Malawian Diaspora Humanitarian Support Initiative has called on the South African government to declare the current situation for migrants in the country as a disaster. Now, the organization has been assisting Malawian nationals who want to go back home with food, buses and blankets. It says close to 1,000 Malawians arrived at their consulate general in Sandton on Friday, seeking assistance to go back home. Paskani Msika is the coordinator of the initiative.
8: We have people, innocent people. All they have done is to come, cross an artificial border for a better living, and they're being chased and killed and stoned like dogs. People have died in their households, people have died in their communities, and people have died on their way going back home. Here is a mother who wants to go back home. He has been assisted with free transport. She is in a bus, it's a lady, she is in a bus, only to get sick along the way. And she passes on. You are freeing, you are running away from a challenge and you only to die along the way as you are going home.
6: Now, South Africans will be hoping for another stellar performance from Bafana Bafana. The boys meet Canada in their last 32 FIFA World Cup clash tonight. Bafana riding high after their historic win against South Korea. The South Africans will meet the Canadians in Los Angeles for the last 32 encounter. Kickoff is at 9 p.m. South African time. These fans have wished Bafana Bafana. well.
9: We wish the boys the best to do the better performance.
10: I'm glad that Bafana Bafana won the previous game. I wish they win even the next one tomorrow and eventually the World Cup.
11: They have qualified to the last 32 and with Bafana Bafana it's for the first time. And as a country, South Africa, it's for the first time when we qualify to the last 32. What one can say is that we just wish them well.
6: United States says it's launched a wave of strikes on Iran following a drone attack on an oil tanker in the Strait of Hormuz. Shortly afterwards, Iran's Revolutionary Guard said they had attacked U.S. bases in Kuwait and Bahrain. The BBC's Carl Nassman has the details.
12: President Trump posting this on his Truth Social account, writing, quote, U.S. aircraft just struck Iranian missile and drone storage locations and coastal radar sites for violating the ceasefire agreement again. It's very possible, he writes, that they will never learn. There may come a point when we are no longer able to be reasonable and will be forced to militarily complete the job that we very successfully started. If that happens, the Islamic Republic of Iran will no longer exist. Well, U.S. Central Command said an Iranian drone struck an oil tanker transiting near the Strait of Hormuz early Saturday morning.
6: Your top story at 7 o'clock this morning, the South African National Civic Organization, SANCO, in KwaZulu-Natal, has blamed government for being directly responsible for the growing tensions over undocumented immigration in the country. I'm Tracy Vilay, the More News at 8.
13: Bafana Bafana have made history. South Africa beat South Korea 1-0, and for the first time ever, they are through to the FIFA World Cup knockout stages. How far do you think we will see our national football team advance?
14: They'll be in the semifinals. I think so. They got some spiritual intervention happening here.
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16: So I'm going to be a little delulu. I am hoping to see Bafana Bafana in the final of the World Cup.
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2: Have you ever gone through the most all in one day?
3: 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On the way home, I have a puncture. When I get home, I see it's not only the copper pipes that were stolen, it was the geyser that was broken as well.
2: You certainly went through the most, but you know what that shows? 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
4: Yes, it's the Sunday Sizzle and it's our second hour here on the Sunday morning, and we have lots lined up for you, but now it's time for...
5: Ready to puzzle it out? Brain Teaser is here.
4: Yes, it's time to stretch those minds and puzzle it out, and here's how it works. We'll ask you a tricky question and you just have 10 seconds to answer. So you have to think fast, play along, and see if you can beat the clock. And WhatsApp us on 0716137803. But listen, you have to listen very carefully, because if you don't, then you're not going to know. There's like two or three clues that we give here, so you have to get that right. You ready for the brain teaser? Keshav, your brain is...
6: I'm ready. Okay. I've turned it on.
4: I heard your brain snoring. That's why I just woke up.
6: Yeah.
4: Okay, what is the challenge? The challenge is name four things. Not two, three, whatever, but four things or items that are gray.
6: Kubeshan. He's wearing a gray shirt, everybody.
4: I'm not gray all the time. Okay. That's be gray all the time. Four things or items that are gray. What were you thinking about this the whole time before that? Oh, okay.
6: It just came to me. I looked at you and I was like,
4: okay. We'll have a song break. I'll be back with our three winners.
7: 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Lotus FM. It's all you need.

0: The Sunday Sizzle, 6 to 9 a.m.
1: Time to stretch those minds. It's brain teaser time.
2: Yeah, it's time to give credit where it's due, right?
3: Yes, and we stretched the brains a little bit, and we were basically looking for four items or things or whatever that are naturally gray, and that just happened. So, like, socks could be any other color, shoes. So we were a bit
4: picky.
3: Yes.
4: That's what we were. We're picky on this morning.
3: There we go.
4: Instincts needed to be sharp, yeah. You need to be thinking, and brain power needed to be turned on.
3: Ooh, okay, I'm sorry, sir.
4: Yes.
3: I was trying hard, sir.
4: Yes, okay.
3: All right, so we've got our top three. And in third position is with, say, doves, the gray doves, clouds, donkeys, gray generally, yep. And the third place goes to Rani from Stengermann. Well done, Rani. And second place there, Keshav, it was pencil lead, school pants.
4: Yeah, we remember those.
3: And clouds, yeah.
4: Yeah.
3: My word, you made it had to be a certain shade of gray. And
4: It was a thing,
3: Big issue. Yeah. Not black, it's too black.
4: Yeah.
3: So second place goes to
4: Joy and Kiara. Woo-hoo. Well done to you.
3: All the way from Cape Town. And we have our champion.
4: Uh-huh.
3: Our champion said elephants, rain clouds, dolphins, and they added concrete.
4: A little bonus there. Well done, Niri Naidu.
5: Yay!
4: Well, to everyone who played along, keep those minds active because we love when you, get it going with the brain teaser on the Sunday morning.
3: Okay, so Dinakar says, just a reminder, brain matter is not gray.
4: Okay.
3: What color is it?
4: Pink.
3: Oh.
4: Yeah.
3: You looked into people's heads.
4: Yeah, no, not me. Okay. I just like this next song. It's Shaggy coming up. Take a listen.
6: Yo, man.
7: Yo.
6: Open up, man.
7: What do you want, man?
6: My girl just caught me.
7: You made her catch you?
6: I don't know how I let this happen.
7: With who?
6: The girl next door, you know? I don't know what to do.
7: Said it wasn't you.
6: All right.

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1: Now, this month, as we observe men's mental health awareness, we're taking a closer look at the pressures many men face every day. For many men, there's often an expectation to be the provider, the protector, and the problem solver. They carry the responsibility of putting food on the table, paying the bills, supporting their families, and staying strong through challenges. But who checks in on the men who are carrying all that weight?
2: Yeah, today we are joined by Dehan Sherman, a debt advisor. Hello and welcome to Lotus FM.
3: Hi, thanks for having me.
2: It's a pleasure having you. Let's just start. Let's ask, how closely linked are financial stress and mental health, particularly among men?
3: Incredibly closely linked. So anybody that's under debt and has experienced a lot of debt stress would be able to confirm that. Debt can cause things like anxiety and depression, and it often spirals. Now, within the context of men's mental health, there are added pressures, right? Those pressures come from society. Mm-hmm. And those societal pressures to have to be the provider, to have to be the person that takes care not only of their immediate family, but also their extended family. Sure. Those pressures add unnecessary stress on top of an already difficult situation.
1: Wow. Mm. Yeah, we both are sitting here nodding our heads. Yeah. So men feel pressured to be the primary breadwinner. I think it's a lot of it is like put on ourselves, right? So how often do you see this pressure contributing to debt or financial difficulties or being unable to cope?
3: Very often. So interestingly enough, especially the consumers that are under debt review with our company, we see that if you had to compare the ratio of men to women, it was around 1.6 men under debt review for every one woman. Mm-hmm. Even though they're earning more or less the same average or median income. Mm-hmm. So it definitely indicates that there are added pressures that cause consumers and men specifically to have to rely on debt, especially where you're pressured to not only, meet certain financial obligations, but possibly even meet financial lifestyle obligations. So, these pressures within today's society, within social

0: social media, portraying a certain lifestyle, many people feel the need to have to conform to that lifestyle.
1: Yeah.
0: And they often can't afford it, right? Mm-hmm. So what do? You fill the gap by relying on debt. Mm-hmm. And that isn't a bottomless pit. Eventually, you know, you're going to run out of debt, and then you're in a very difficult situation.
2: Mm. Now, on that topic, what practical steps can someone take if they're struggling with debt and feeling emotionally exhausted while at it?
0: So my advice, practical steps, is to address the problem head on. You can't avoid the issue. You have to take control of your finances. And the best way to do that is firstly to draw up a budget and understand where your money's going, understand what you're spending money on, understand the true scope of your debt. And you're going to have to work out a plan how you're going to pay that back, whether it's to cut back on expenses, find a side hustle, whether it is to have to approach your credit provider and tell them you're in a bit of a problem, you know, what can they do? And then to the extreme, if you're looking for a longer-term solution, you may have to consider entering debt review, because that's what the program is there for.
1: Okay, so there are people, there are definitely men who are listening here, who have this issue. What would you like to share with them, that they're silently carrying this burden, they're supporting their families, they see no other way out? Is there anything that you'd like to share with them right now, just to help them?
0: So what I can say is that there's always a solution.
1: Mm-hmm.
0: No matter what the problem is, there will always be a solution, and the solution might not necessarily be preferable. However, sometimes you have to take those difficult steps, and you're going to have to bite the bullet in order to solve your current problem, whether that is to, you know, have to look for a second job, or whether that may be to enter debt review.
1: Mm-hmm.
0: You will have to make that sacrifice if you want things to improve.
2: Awesome stuff, Dehan. Thank you so much for your time. If anyone listening in would like to get in contact with you, how can they do that?
0: So all they have to do is basically just Google National Debt Advisors. We're on Facebook, on Instagram. We're pretty much everywhere. Search and you'll be able to find us.
2: Awesome stuff. Well, thank you so much for your time, and thank you for sharing such an important message with us this morning.
0: Thank you for having me. Take care.
2: And you too. That was Dehan Sherman, and that, of course, a debt advisor, speaking to this morning about the pressures men face. We thank him so much for his time. It's time now for some more great music on the way. Husna Hai Suhana with Abhijit Bhattacharya.
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1: Oh, hey, Vesti, you just heard Sudhandiram with Kirol and Govinda. And right now, it's time for...
2: Get your eyes on the prize. Your focus is up next.
1: So, every week, we take you back to a specific year. We bring you the stories and the history, unforgettable moments that defined it. And, of course, we're going to play all the hit songs from that year. So, we are talking about 1976. And who better to tell you than Kubeshan?
3: No. That's not in the script.
1: Amashle wrote it there. I'm just saying.
3: Yes, 1976. I wasn't born then. And we are going back to 1976. I mean, it was a significant turning point in South Africa's history. While it is best known for the June 16 Soweto uprising against apartheid, it also marked a major cultural shift with the introduction of nationwide television for the first time and the rise of the disco culture, yes, which transformed entertainment and society across the country. Remember Greece and those kind of movies, Saturday Night Fever?
1: I don't, but you're going to remind us.
3: Yeah. John Travolta. And the rollout of television finally bridged the visual gap between South Africans and the global cultural events, arts, and educational media.
1: Yeah, but you know, 1976 was also a year of a cultural shift. After decades of resistance, like you said, television was finally introduced nationwide in South Africa on the 5th of January, 1976. And suddenly families were gathering around the screens for a few hours of programming a night. And it was split between English and Afrikaans, but it was completely changed how people experience the world, right?
3: Do you know how that worked?
1: Mm-mm.
3: So Monday, Wednesday and Friday, English first.
1: Okay.
3: Till 8 o'clock.
1: Uh-huh.
3: Tuesday, Thursday, Saturday, Afrikaans first till 8 o'clock. And then Sunday, they used to alternate. Afrikaans and English.
1: Yeah. Mm. Mm-hmm. Good memory there, Kubi.
3: No, my father told me.
1: Also, what was happening? The streets were changing too. Disco fever had arrived. Also, bell bottoms, platform shoes, wide collars, and those bold psychedelic prints that were everywhere. It was loud, it was expressive, and maybe you would call that stylish.
3: Yes, I had an afro as well.
1: Yes.
3: With the afro comb.
1: What a wow.
3: Yep. R1 was worth $1.15. Yes, in 1976, the rand was stronger than the US dollar.
1: Oh my goodness.
3: How we could have gone on holiday. Bread was 16 to 18 cents a loaf, and petrol was 19 cents a litre.
1: Sure.
3: On the other hand, South Africa sent an integrated team of 39 athletes to the 1976 Summer Paralympics in Toronto, Canada. And they put on an incredible performance, winning 26 medals, 6 gold, 9 silver, 11 bronze. Tragically, this would be South Africa's last Paralympic appearance for 16 years due to the subsequent anti-apartheid bans across the globe.
1: Mm. But even with the restrictions and the challenges, music found a way here.
3: Yep.
1: Underground collaborations between artists, they started to grow quietly, laying the foundation of the future. South African jazz and soul, crossover sounds, and it would bloom in the years to come. And now here's where 1976 gets a little fun too. Around the world, food trends looked very different. There was carrot cake and crepes and deviled eggs. There was something called jelly salads that were the talk of the table. Not exactly your modern brunch menu, but it was a vibe back then. Pop culture was in full swing. The Eagles released Hotel California.
3: Mm-hmm.
1: Rod Stewart gave us Tonight's the Night.
3: Mm-hmm.
1: Global hits there. And some interesting stuff.
3: So we'll close off the year focus with the top hit songs of 1976 that we chose. But before we do, you can tell us a little bit. We love reading about some of your favorite moments. And now you're going to really enjoy the 1976 hits. Mm-hmm. Here we go.

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4: Eight o'clock. Good morning. United Democratic Movement President Bantu Holomisa has officially launched his party's local government elections manifesto in the Eastern Cape ahead of the 2026 local government elections in November. Holomisa says the party believes that access to basic services and a well-functioning government that prioritizes its people while fighting corruption and wasteful expenditure are South Africans' most basic needs.
5: Reliable basic services and maintenance, because no municipality can succeed if residents do not have reliable access to water, sanitation, electricity, roads, refuse removal and functioning public infrastructure. The second pillar is clean governance and financial discipline, because corruption, maladministration and wasteful expenditure are stealing the resources that should be improving the lives of our people.
4: Police in Limpopo are investigating a domestic violence-related shooting outside Denelton, in which a 52-year-old police officer allegedly shot and killed two people before taking his own life. Police say the officer allegedly followed his wife from Gauteng after she traveled to the village with her mother following an altercation between the couple. On arrival, he allegedly shot and killed his 68-year-old mother-in-law and his 29-year-old stepson. Police spokesperson Malesela Ledwaba says two firearms and ammunition were recovered from the house.
6: It is not yet clear whether the firearm used in the commission of offence was an official subs-issued firearm or a privately owned firearm, as the deceased was reportedly in possession of both. Two firearms and ammunition were confiscated for forensic investigation. The Independent Police Investigative Directorate has taken over the investigation. The Provincial Commissioner extended heartfelt condolences to the bereaved family and wished the injured victims a speedy recovery.
4: The South African National Civic Organization, SANCO in KwaZulu-Natal, has blamed government for being directly responsible for the growing tensions over undocumented immigration in the country. The organization says authorities failed to act timely on repeated warnings about porous borders and illegal economic activity. Various civic organizations have called for undocumented migrants to leave South Africa by June the 30th. SANCO says communities feel abandoned by the state, and the issue reflects governance failures. SANCO's KwaZulu-Natal Secretary, Sizwe Selius.
7: On the 12th of December 2024, at SANCO, we held a huge march in Pretoria, which went into the Union Building, and we submitted a memorandum of complaints to the President of the country. Among the issues of our complaints were the issues of porous borders, were the issues of criminal activities which are being caused by the illegal immigrants. We believe as SANCO that if the government took our complaints seriously at that time and responded effectively, we will not be finding ourselves in the situation where we are.
4: Meanwhile, a number of faith-based organizations have expressed skepticism about government's ability to contain violence that may occur during Tuesday's planned protests. Now, religious groups, together with representatives of business, political parties, labor, and civil society, expressed their opposition to the protest action during an online rally yesterday. The Reverend Moss Ntla of the Evangelical Alliance.
8: We have had assurances of this sort before, only to be found, as we did find in 2021, that the readiness of the state to actually address what such a social turmoil can look like, it's often not up to the required standard. So we are concerned that government has allowed the state to be, and its institution to be, so weakened. Indeed, if the Madlanga Commission is anything to go by, we realize that the people who actually break the law are fully represented within state apparatus, even the security establishment within the government. So it is very troubling, this situation where we are.
4: The top story at 8 o'clock this morning, United Democratic Movement President Bantu Holomisa has officially launched his party's local government elections manifesto in the Eastern Cape ahead of the 2026 local government elections in November. I'm Tracy Vilay, the More News at 9.
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2: And welcome to the third hour here of the Sunday Sizzle. And we have some interesting music. We have some interesting features still coming up. We have an interview and we've got Bindi in the house.
3: Yeah. Oh, everyone's waiting for Bindi by the looks of the WhatsApp line. And of course, she's making an appearance. And we also have the Music Rush that's coming up later this hour. So you got to stay locked. Keep it tuned to Lotus FM. It's the Sunday Sizzle. It's time now for Edward Rennie.

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1: Well, you're listening to Lotus FM. It is a Sunday Sizzle. And now we're going to talk to somebody really important. This year marks 50 years since the historic 1976 Soweto uprising, a defining moment in South Africa's struggle for freedom and equality. And while June 16 is remembered as a day when courageous young people stood up against the unjust system, it also serves as a reminder of the challenges that continue that many young people continue to face today. So here to tell us more.
2: Yes, we have Professor Noor Niftagodin. I hope I said that right. We'll get his name just now. He's the head of the history workshop at the University of the Witwatersrand. He has written and co-edited books on the histories of areas like Alexandra, Ekurhuleni, Katlehong, Vosloorus, Orlando West, and Soweto Uprising and Student Politics. So good morning, Prof. Noor, and welcome to Lotus FM.
3: Good morning, and thank you very much for the opportunity to chat to you.
2: No, we'd love to hear from you. And very coincidentally, we also did a whole year going back to 1976 with songs and prices. So it's really keeping the theme going.
3: That's lovely.
2: Mm-hmm. So, Prof, what inspired you to revise this book 50 years after the Soweto Uprising?
3: Yeah, thanks. Obviously, the 50th anniversary is a moment to highlight the importance of the 1976 uprising. And myself at our university, with colleagues at University of Johannesburg, UNISA, and several organizations from Soweto, including people who were leading figures in the uprising, decided more than a year ago that we should mark this moment by having a series of events. And as a consequence, we organized a conference at the end of May, and it seemed entirely appropriate to revisit this book and to put the book back into the public domain, because we anticipated, as has been the case, that there would be some renewed public and scholarly interest. Linked to that is the fact that we've been very concerned, those of us as historians and people working in the field of heritage, that until this year, the Youth Day celebrations have largely been spectacles where there are big public events, leading politicians such as the president would make a speech and there would be songs and dance. And while that kind of celebration is interesting and maybe even has some relevance, our concern has been that the Youth Day celebrations have largely not reflected on the importance of 1976, its significance, and what really transpired, what were the causes, what were the character and nature of the uprising, not only in Soweto, but also the rest of the country. Yeah. So for these reasons, I felt that it would be important to put the book back into the public domain and hopefully contribute to more meaningful conversations, critical reflections on the significance of the 1976 uprising.
1: And also the stuff that's been overlooked over the years. In your book, Prof, you highlight the organized underground networks and political consciousness behind the uprising. Why is it important for South Africans, to understand this side of the story?
3: Yeah, I think this is really critically important. One of the main narratives about our liberation struggle is that the principal organizations of liberation, especially the ANC, but also other organizations like the PAC, were always leading, even orchestrating all sorts of movements. Now, there's no doubt that particularly the ANC did become the main liberation organization. But what that narrative often does is that it obscures the autonomous agency of ordinary people who build organizations across the country in major metropolitan areas all the way to small rural areas and towns. And what 1976 allows us to do is, in fact, to show how young people, high school students, 13, 14, 15-year-old students, took it upon themselves without any significant, if at all, influence by any of these major parties in organizing the demonstrations. So the first main argument that the book does is to insist on the agency of young people. More than that, what I try to show is that these were not just, you know, young rabble-rousers. In the early 1970s, the number of black students in schools and high schools that increased substantially. By the time Bantu education was introduced in the mid-1950s, there were just under a million African students in schools. By 1976, that figure had increased to about 3.8 million. So young black people, entered school and then also universities in unprecedented numbers. And therefore, education became critically important. And what one sees in Soweto, but this applies in townships, colored and Indian group areas across the country, young people become these, learned, culturally savvy. They are reading, they're engaging in debates, they're going to movies, et cetera, et cetera. And they largely embrace black consciousness. And so the argument that I try to make is that one needs to understand how these young people took it upon themselves to create all kinds of organizations, underground organizations. They were involved in debating society, in cultural societies, in sports. At this time, one also had the emergence of non-racial sport. So there was this proliferation of organizations. Some of them were overtly political, some were cultural and social, but they became increasingly politicized, even if they were not linked to formal political organization. And so the point is to understand how this young generation, and I think that one can use Nina Simone's very wonderful evocative phrase, this was a generation that was young, gifted, and black. And they were, in fact, the generation that broke the quiescence that had prevailed in South Africa after the Sharpeville massacre and created new politics from 1976.
2: Wow. So, Prof, that's 50 years ago. So what message would you like the young South Africans today to take away from the story from the 1976 generation? What can they pick up on?
3: Well, I'd say, there are many things, but let me turn to two. The first one is what I've just said now, and that is that young people have agency. They don't have to wait for big political parties or adults to make a contribution to changing the world. We have seen across Africa and across the world how the generation known as the Gen Z generation have taken to the streets, they've organized against authoritarianism, against bad policies of government, and acted in large numbers to bring about change. So young people do have agency. But I think it's really important at this crucial moment in South Africa's history to make this point as well. And that is the students of Soweto, as well as across the country in 1976, fought bravely, they gave their lives in order to unite black people. Yeah. Now, they used black consciousness as a way of uniting themselves, but they fought against racial divisions, they fought against ethnic divisions, against the tribalism that apartheid tried to impose on black people. And so they were absolutely clear, and their documents and pamphlets produced by students of the time, that in order to overcome the enemy, at the time was apartheid, Bantu education, black people had to unite against the various divisions. And as we face an escalation of xenophobia and Afrophobia in our country today, young people in South Africa today, or South Africans more broadly, can learn this crucial lesson that we must not allow opportunistic divisions to separate people and to turn black people against one another. Rather, what one needs to do is to unite against a common enemy. And the common enemy today is poverty, it's unemployment. And unifying people can best overcome those problems as the students did in 1976.
1: Well, thank you so much, Prof, for your insights. Thank you so much for your time. Unfortunately, we've run out of time, but thank you
3: Wonderful.
1: For joining
3: it's
1: us.
3: Wonderful. It's a pleasure.
1: Thank you. That was Prof. Noor Niftagodin, and talking to this morning about the legacy of the 1976 Soweto uprising and its relevance 50 years on. This is a Sunday Sizzle. You're listening to Kabeeshan and Keshav. We have more great music coming up. Dua Lipa on the flip side of this.
4: 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This is the

0: Bafana Bafana have made history. South Africa beat South Korea 1-0, and for the first time ever, they are through to the FIFA World Cup knockout stages. How far do you think we will see our national football team advance?
1: They'll be in the semifinals. I think so. They got some spiritual intervention happening here.
2: I do think that we'll get past Canada, and I do see Bafana Bafana in the quarterfinals.
3: So I'm going to be a little delulu. I am hoping to see Bafana Bafana in the final of this World Cup.

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1: From the flowery fields of the Free State to the winelands of the Western Cape, from the golden miles of Gauteng to the craggy hills of KZN, Auntie Bindi knows it all. The best agony aunt in the business. Here's Bindi.
2: Hello, everybody. Yes, I'm here, my dear. Yes, Bindi. I like the way that fellow says it. It's so sweet. Hello, everybody.
3: Hello.
2: Hello. Hello, Keshav. I saw you by the yoga. You never do nothing.
3: I was waiting for you to show me how to do yoga, Bindi.

0: You're too naughty, you small boy. Hello, everybody. As I say, I'm Auntie Bindi, the wise, the beautiful, and the one that always knows the best, and the one who always knows just a little bit too much about everybody's business. But people were digging into my business recently when I went on a holiday in Ukesha. Oh. My bags went missing.
1: Oh, no.
0: Yes. I had no clothes for 2 days. 2 days, same underwear I was wearing. Ooh, it was terrible. People were looking at me strangely like I was dirty, you know. But I still had a bath.
1: Okay.
0: Yeah, but just stop a bit. Better stop because I was looking and looking and looking. Today, I had a very special call from my lovely friend's daughter. Her name is Amaya. Oh. Yes, oh, my poor baby. She got married some years back. Her wedding, Kesha, was so packed. Everybody, oh, it was packed. It was packed, packed. Everybody who was anybody was there. Was there. There was even that ex, you know, the deputy mayor. He was there, too. Oh. I was so worried about getting enough food, you know, when I was standing in the buffet line.
1: Yeah.
0: Woo, that line was going outside the hall. Oh. Yeah, her mother. Her mother just knows too many people. That's the problem. Her mother, she just can't say no, that one. Yeah, it's very fast. But that's a story for another day. Oh, sorry. I have to get back to Amaya. You know, Amaya, she is very worried because her husband wants to have more children. They already have 3.
1: Oh.
0: And he wants more. I know what most of you are thinking, 3 is enough. But this man, he wants more. First of all, Amaya, let me tell you, my child, just breathe.
1: In this economy?
0: Yeah, just... No, not economy. It's a different actor, Keshav. I'll explain off air, okay? Nothing to do with the economics. No. So, but see, first, Amaya, take a deep breath and don't start planning a big family reunion yet. Sometimes a man's mind is like a TV remote. He presses all the buttons, just press without knowing what he's doing. Men are like that, just like pressing for nothing. Channel hopping is so exciting for him without fully committing to what he really wants. So first ask him, make him sit there. Ask him all the birthdays of the 3 babies that he got. Tell him if he gets that right, he can have more children. But if he gets that right, ask him what time they was born. Then he'll know. Watch him fail. But if that doesn't work, then my baby, you must sit him down, offer him some nice masala chai, and ask him nicely. You say, my love, what's the sudden craving for more babies? Did you see a cute little baby elephant on TV and get inspired? Yeah? Because sometimes men just need to talk about their feelings. You know, it's that men's month now to talk about their feelings. Plus, maybe he's bored of playing with his telephone, you know, his cell phone, and he wants to start a mini cricket team at home. Because for some men, Maya, I want to tell you, children are there to play with and keep them from doing chores around the house. But also listen very carefully and share your feelings too. Show him, baby. Show him what the 3 children did to your body already. It's all about teamwork. Imagine you have more. What will happen to your body? You won't have a body, baby. You must talk. It's all about teamwork, communication. It's not a game of Guliganda. No, it's not. Get it right, my child. Oh, my time is running out. I can see Keshav looking at the clock. I still have to go find my bags, you know. No, don't worry. I bought lots of new clothes. So until next time, my friends, keep your hearts open, keep your minds free, and keep your masala in the fridge. Bye-bye.
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1: So, Sunday mornings are made for lazy starts, but not anymore. Keshav has gone and done some deep digging and found some lovely music for the Music Rush this morning.
2: Yeah, it's some interesting stuff. We got a message that came through from DeAndrea, and she asked us to play Papa Kehte. Of course, you would have heard that earlier. But we do have a song that's on the way for you. DeAndrea, you get to pick the playlist, and that's exactly what's happening right now. It's the Music Rush right here on the Sunday Sizzle. Ooey Ooey by Zohair Mahsin.
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Oh, yeah, boy. I'm Soweto. I'm a fed bonjour. You mean I mean, mean I know. This month is all about youth courage. Saisusa from then, 50 years of 1976. And Fandak Skim Sam, we have the courage to become. See, let's take higher and stand with our community. Started with the thought. Now we have the courage to create and the courage to sound. Like the Red Bull Symphonic with Peace for My Peeps. Anything can happen, so get the courage to tell your story. Ubamalanga, our fun. Zansi for sure is the source. From going live at Great Town to empowering the youth with the Enoch Matebula Foundation. SAPC1, Zansi for sure, the source of youth courage. I got it.

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1: Well, that was a little bit of a triple play that we brought you, ending up with Karikam Joku from Good Luck, one of my favorite songs here.
2: Yes, and just like that, the show is coming to an end. The 3 hours have flown by. So it's my time to say goodbye. I'll catch you again next Saturday on the Weekend Recharge. And safe travels. Please drive carefully. There's lots of road races, lots of things happening all around. So just be careful. And I'll catch you again next week. Bye-bye.
1: Yeah, so up next, Rivashloni Devnarayan with the Weekend Explosion. And remember to follow us on social media, Twitter at Lotus FM, Facebook, Lotus FM, Instagram, Lotus_FM. And from me, Keshav Das, I say don't ever be sad, because sad backwards is Das and Das Savi Mahive. And I'll catch you tomorrow night on The Night Cafe.
2: Bye-bye.

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1: SABC News, independent and impartial.
2: 9 o'clock in the morning, the city of Cape Town says Zimbabwean nationals gathered outside the Zimbabwean consulate in District 6 will be relocated to the Department of Home Affairs Repatriation Center in Epping today. The relocation, which begins this morning, forms part of a joint operation between the city, the Department of Home Affairs and the Zimbabwean consulate to facilitate voluntary repatriation. The city says all repatriation requests will now be processed at the Epping facility before residents are transported to Bait Bridge. City spokesperson Lutando Tahali Bongo.
3: City Safety and Security Services are on site to maintain public order and to assist with the relocation. Our traffic and cleansing departments are simultaneously managing access routes and waste management in the area. We appreciate the continued support of humanitarian organizations operating in the area. Residents and members of the public are urged to exercise caution and avoid the immediate vicinity of the consulate.
2: In Durban, the KwaZulu-Natal Community Policing Forum says it will dispatch more than 9,000 volunteers during Tuesday's marches. The forum has met with KwaZulu-Natal Premier Tami Tuli and committed to ensuring that protests are peaceful. KwaZulu-Natal CPF Secretary Siyanda Bayela says volunteers will work as marshals to allow police to perform their duties.
4: What has happened with regards to illegal foreign nationals is a problem. Community policing requires all of us to lend a hand and play our own roles in ensuring that the police are able to do their work. We have currently 9,950 plus community and blue patrollers across all the provinces activated to say they must work within the construct of the law. Colleagues, again, the issue of vigilantism is part of the scare that we have as the CPF when we're activating our members, Honourable Premier.
5: Concerns are real. As the youth leaders, we have a duty to address with the truth and with the law. On the issue of the undocumented foreign nationals, our feeling is this helps no one, not South African youth and not foreign nationals who are here legally.
2: Police in Limpopo are investigating a domestic violence-related shooting outside Denelton in which a 52-year-old police officer allegedly shot and killed two people before taking his own life. Police say the officer allegedly followed his wife from Gauteng after she traveled to the village with her mother following an altercation between the couple. On arrival, he allegedly shot and killed his 68-year-old mother-in-law and his 29-year-old stepson. Police spokesperson Malesela Ledwaba says two firearms and ammunition were recovered from the house.
6: It is not yet clear whether the firearm used in the commission of offence was an official subs-issued firearm or a privately owned firearm, as the deceased was reportedly in possession of both. Two firearms and ammunition were confiscated for forensic investigation. The Independent Police Investigative Directorate has taken over the investigation. The Provincial Commissioner extended heartfelt condolences to the bereaved family and wished the injured victims a speedy recovery.
2: The United Democratic Movement President Bantu Holomisa has officially launched his party's local government elections manifesto in the Eastern Cape ahead of the 2026 local government elections in November. Holomisa says the party believes that access to basic services and a well-functioning government that prioritizes its people while fighting corruption and wasteful expenditure are South Africans' most basic needs.
7: Every basic services and maintenance, because no municipality can succeed if residents do not have reliable access to water, sanitation, electricity, roads, refuse removal, and functioning public infrastructure. The second pillar is clean governance and financial discipline, because corruption, maladministration, and wasteful expenditure are stealing the resources that should be improving the lives of our people.
2: Police in the Pakistani city of Karachi says they have quashed a military attack on the provincial headquarters of a paramilitary unit. Local media say three soldiers and three insurgents were killed. The BBC's Anbara Sanethi Rajan has the details.
8: An eyewitness said the explosion was so loud the ground felt like it does when there was an earthquake. Soon after the gunfire started, Pakistani authorities rushed in reinforcements. The main target was the provincial headquarters of the Pakistani Rangers unit. The shootout lasted for around 15 minutes. A journalist at the scene said firing had ended and the situation appeared calm. There is no official confirmation on casualty figures. A little-known Islamist militant group, Jamaatul Ahrar, said it carried out the attack.
2: Yeah, top story at 9 o'clock this morning. The city of Cape Town says Zimbabwean nationals gathered outside the Zimbabwean consulate in District 6 will be relocated to the Department of Home Affairs Repatriation Centre in Epping today. I'm Tracy Vali, The More News at 10.

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1: Have you ever gone through the most all in one day?
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1: You certainly went through the most, but you know what that shows? You are absolutely and an incredibly resilient man. So way to go!
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0: 7 minutes after 9 o'clock. Good morning, South Africa. It is the 28th of June, 2026. And well, Lotus FM is now officially awake. I'm your boy, Rivash, Sony Depp and Ryan, bringing you those bright, sunny Sunday vibes. We have non-stop hits, epic games and pure energy lined up for you. So please, drop that remote and step away from that snooze button. The weekend explosion starts right here, so do not go anywhere.
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0: Just like we're doing now for Nikhil in Peter Maritzburg that says, "Hello Rivash, please can you play a song for me on a Sunday?" "Of course I can, Nikhil. What would you like?" Well, he says he'd like Black and White by Michael Jackson.
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0: 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Be more like Nikhil. Now listen, get ready to test your nature knowledge. Now, do you think that you're smarter than a chimpanzee? Well, coming up next is Wise Owls. That is our interactive wildlife quiz game. Now, that's a game where you will decode fascinating clues about animals, plants, and our changing climate. And what you will do is that you'll call me live in studio to play, learn, and win. So please grab your cell phone right now because the lines are going to open in just a few moments. And coming up at 11:45, we're going to be catching up with Justin Barry as we understand and unpack neurodiversity in children. So please keep it locked on.
1: Bafana Bafana have made history. South Africa beat South Korea 1-0, and for the first time ever, they are through to the FIFA World Cup and knockout stages. How far do you think we will see our national football team advance?
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It is 9:15. It is time for you to unleash your inner beast because the Wise Owl's Wildlife Quiz, well, that's now officially started. It is time to prove if you are a true apex predator or just easy prey. I must say that this morning's nature quiz is going to be quite difficult, right? But I mean, maybe difficult for me, but very easy for you. Let's find out. So, if you think you know the answer to today's nature question, please grab your phone right now to claim your spot at the top of the food chain. Dial via WhatsApp voice call 071-613-7803 and let's see if you are a certified wildlife expert or if you're just winging it today. Let's find out. Here comes your question. Which creature lives in the ocean's twilight zone, thousands of meters below the surface, with a completely transparent head, of which its real eyes are bright green tubes? Which ocean creature is this? Call me now via WhatsApp voice call 071-613-7803. Which creature lives in the ocean's twilight zone, thousands of meters below the surface, with a completely transparent head, of which its real eyes are bright green tubes? Which ocean creature is this? 071-613-7803. Let's see if you know the answer. If you don't, then I am going to be walking away with the title of the winner today. And I don't want to do that because I want you to win.

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8: Good morning. How are you?
0: I'm very well, thank you. How are you?
8: Good. Are you speaking to Clive from Port Shepstone?
0: Clive from Port Shepstone. Do you think you know the answer to today's nature quiz?
8: Pacific Battle Eye.
0: The answer is?
8: Pacific Battle Eye.
0: That's correct. The answer that we are looking for is the barrel eye fish.
6: Congratulations.
7: Congratulations.
6: Yeah. You're a winner.
9: Thank you. Ah, great.
6: Lotus FM.
0: So what gave the answer away?
8: Well, seeing with the clear head and the eye.
0: So do you love wildlife?
8: Basically, yeah.
0: Oh, that's cool. So now while I have you on the line. Sorry?
8: Especially the ocean creatures.
0: Yeah, me too. So while I have you on the line, any quick shout-outs?
8: Oh, well, just to wish everybody a great Sunday.
0: Mm-hmm. Okay,
8: yeah,
0: cool.
8: That's about it.
0: Well, thank you very much and all the best. Congratulations on your win again.
8: Okay, thanks for that.
0: You're welcome. Bye-bye. That was, of course, Clive in Port Shepstone getting the answer correct this morning. The answer that I am looking for, of course, is the barrel eye fish. Now, here comes some quick facts about it if you did not know. So did you know that the nickname for the barrel eye fish is the spook fish? The two dark spots on its face is actually its nostrils. Now, scientists originally thought its tubular eyes were permanently locked looking upward, but the fish can actually rotate them forward to see its prey while eating. It has a very thieving diet, this fish. It frequently hovers directly underneath jellyfish to steal its captured copepods and other tiny organisms straight out of the jellyfish's tentacles. Quite punchy for a small fish, I'd say. Now, the barrel eye fish are motionless hunters. They have large, flat fins that allow them to hover completely motionless in the water column, saving precious energy in the food-scarce deep ocean. And the most interesting fact is its transparent head. The transparent fluid-filled shield is so delicate that it usually shattered in old fishing nets. Through its head, you are able to see its glowing green tubular eyes, muscles and nerves, while the tiny brain sits safely tucked further back behind its eyes. And that's it for your wildlife nature quiz.
10: Game over.
0: With that, let's get to some more great music that you have requested on requests@lotusfm.co.za. This time, we're playing this song. Good morning, Rivash. Please play Chitiya Kalaya from the movie Roy. For all my friends and family listening in, love Vina Govinda of Mobeni Heights. Thanks. You're

It's Kanika and Meat Bros on Lotus FM with Chitia Kalaya, a song that we played for Vina Governor of Mobeni Heights. Now, if you missed out on the Wise Owls Wildlife Quiz, it is up on our Facebook page. That's the Lotus FM Facebook page. So go on over, take a look at the question again, and there's some cool pictures about the barrel eye fish, otherwise known as the spook fish there. So go give it a like and comment too. Also, stay tuned to the show because coming up at 11:15 on Music Project 101, we're featuring a playlist for 25-year-old Claudia Arumugam. So please do not miss out on that. And if you're aged between 18 and 25, then I want you please to host your very own session here on Lotus FM's Music Project 101. Send me a voice note now on 071-613-7803 together with a list of 6 to 10 songs that you'd like to send to your friends, and I will play that for you next weekend. But for now, the Weekend Explosion has a birthday to celebrate.

Hello, Rivaj. Here's wishing our darling son, Vihan Singh, a very happy birthday. Coming through from his father, Rowan, and mum, Suhana, together with his sister, Sejal Singh, as well as his grandparents, Hazel and Kismat Singh, Reena Denlin as well. Please, could you play the song Hey Ganga Maya by Shivam Rajaram with lots of love from the entire family. Vihan Singh, a very happy birthday to you too, my boy. I wish you everything of the best from me, Rivaj, Sony, and all of us here at Lotus FM. Have yourself a very sweet and special birthday. Hey.

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Get ready because VentureBus rolls in as well this morning with a travel quiz to put your geography skills to the test. So please join us at 10:15 to play along with us. Show us what you know and keep an ear out for those clues too. And listen, still on the playlist coming up for your listening pleasure, we have The Beatles with Let It Be. We have Up Up It Ave, have Unbreak My Heart by Toni Braxton, Pudina Rangal Patwa, and a whole lot more especially for you. But right now, who is waiting for their song is Nita, that says, "Good morning, Rivash. I'd love to listen to the song Chura Liya Hai Tumne Jo Dil Ko for my husband, Alan Maharaj. Thanks for being a wonderful husband and father to our kids." From his loving wife, Nita. And Rivash, I would really love to hear how you wish all fathers in Hindi a very happy Father's Day. Why do you guys do this to me all the time? Okay, let's try that. अच्छा नीता, लोटस एफएम की ओर से सभी पिताओं को ढेर सारे प्यार के साथ पितृ दिवस की हार्दिक शुभकामनाएं. खुश नीता. 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
3: 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This Sunday, 28 June, the dream continues as South Africa battles co-host Canada in the round of 32. 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

0: Log on.
1: Oh, what a track. Good morning, my bubbly revanche. Please play for me on any Sunday the song The Beatles, Let It Be, for my father Richard, from his daughter Kasturi. We are from Vanderbilt Park, Johannesburg. Thanks, bro. You're welcome.

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1: And what song would that be? Well, Zayn will tell us. Hello, Rivash. Please play Dil To Pagal Hai for me, Zayn, on Sunday, please. Many thanks, kind sir. Well, you're most welcome there, Zayn. This here, mind you, was the number two song of 1999. It's Dil To Pagal Hai by Lata Mangeshkar and Udit Narayan. It's Rivar Sony keeping you company on the Weekend Explosion here on Lotus FM. Happy Sunday to you. 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

0: 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This heart is crazy, this heart is passionate, it makes you meet for the first time, then it starts a fire within you, slowly it teaches you how to love, it makes you smile, and it makes you cry as well. 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
1: How you ever? Caps are wet, yo. Ever fit point, yo. In 1976, you just switch on. And for 50 years, the nation has watched as the story unfolds. And namhlanje, the courage looks the same and different. It looks like showing up when no one believes in you. It's about finding the strength to stand up again. The courage of 1976 is a pillar in 2026. SAPC 1, Zansi for sure. The source of youth courage. My God.
0: Oh, what a song for a Sunday morning. Wouldn't you agree with me? Good morning, RSD. Please play Unbreak My Heart by Toni Braxton. Just for me, your fan in Tokozo. Thanks, Ri. Tokozo, you're welcome.

0: It's Tony Braxton here on Lotus FM with Unbreak My Heart, a song requested by Nontokozo. So did you know that this particular song was released back in October, I think it was, of 1996, yeah? Unbreak My Heart. It became Tony Braxton's signature hit, written by Diane Warren and produced there by David Foster. It spent, mind you, 11 consecutive weeks at number one on the US Billboard Hot 100 and even won a Grammy Award for Best Female Pop Vocal Performance. Well, we only bring you hit music here on Lotus FM, don't we? Welcome to I Love Them But. We are talking about those people who are stingy penny pinchers. So who do you love but they will never give you a cent? Who is that person?
1: I have my auntie who would go shopping and she would never buy even one sweet for us. She would wait to come home and then she would say, "Oh, I forgot to buy this. 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It slipped my mind. 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
2: 10 o'clock in the morning, three people have been shot and killed in Guguletu on the Cape Flats. Police say the incident occurred last night in the Kanana informal settlement. Spokesperson Andre Trout says several occupants managed to flee during the attack and escaped unharmed. He says the motive for the killings is yet to be determined, although preliminary information suggests it may have been a targeted attack. Trout says no arrests have been made.
3: Two women aged 41 and 46 and a 20-year-old man were fatally wounded when armed suspects allegedly opened fire at a shack after waiting for the owner to return home. Detectives attached to this provincial serious and violent crime unit are pursuing all leads.
2: The funeral service of one of the six farm workers who drowned in the Vaal River earlier this month is underway in Douglas in the Northern Cape. 35-year-old Yolandi Machan, a mother of three boys, drowned when the makeshift boat ferrying workers to their workplace capsized in the river. Three other farm workers were buried yesterday. The body of the sixth victim, a Malawian national, was only recovered on Friday. A family spokesperson, Bella Kumalo, says Majan's death is not easy to accept.
4: She was a very young girl. We will always miss her, caring her, always know her, because she was a very caring person. She always makes us laugh. But that thing, that funeral is a very sad thing today. We are very sad, very, very, very sad. It's heartbroken because we lost her.
2: The city of Cape Town says Zimbabwean nationals gathered outside the Zimbabwean consulate in District 6 will be relocated to the Department of Home Affairs Repatriation Center in Epping today. The relocation, which begins this morning, forms part of a joint operation between the city, the Department of Home Affairs and the Zimbabwean consulate to facilitate voluntary repatriation. The city says all repatriation requests will now be processed at the Epping facility before residents are transported to Bait Bridge. City spokesperson Lutando Tayali Bongo.
5: City Safety and Security Services are on site to maintain public order and to assist with the relocation. Our traffic and cleansing departments are simultaneously managing access routes and waste management in the area. We appreciate the continued support of humanitarian organizations operating in the area. Residents and members of the public are urged to exercise caution and avoid the immediate vicinity of the consulate.
2: In Durban, the KwaZulu-Natal Community Policing Forum says it will dispatch more than 9,000 volunteers during today's marches. The forum has met with KwaZulu-Natal Premier Tami Tuli and committed to ensuring that protests are peaceful. KwaZulu-Natal CPF Secretary Siyanda Bayala says volunteers will work as marshals to allow police to perform their duties.
6: What has happened with regards to illegal foreign nationals is a problem. Community policing requires all of us to lend a hand and play our own roles in ensuring that the police are able to do their work. We have currently 9,950 plus community and blue patrollers across all the provinces activated to say they must work within the construct of the law. Colleagues, again, the issue of vigilantism is part of the scare that we have as the CPF when we're activating our members, Honourable Premier.
7: Concerns are real. As the youth leaders, we have a duty to address with the truth and with the law. On the issue of the undocumented foreign nationals, our feeling is this helps no one, not South African youth and not foreign nationals who are here legally.
2: And finally, Bafana Bafana says they are ready to do the country proud tonight when they meet Canada in their last 32 FIFA World Cup clash. Bafana reached the round of 32 employing mainly locally based players, and their performances at this year's Global Showpiece have taken a lot of people by surprise. One of the few Bafana Bafana players who ply his trade abroad is defender Ime Okon. The German-based defender says the players are all revved up for tonight's game that kicks off at 9 o'clock tonight.
8: It's very exciting, you know, knowing that everybody's behind us, you know, and the support that we've been getting from everybody back home, you know, has really motivated us. And yeah, it just helps us when we get onto the pitch, you know, we're not only working for ourselves and our families, but we're working for our whole country back at home. And yeah, you know, that's just one extra motivation for us to die on the pitch.
2: Your top story at 10 o'clock this morning. Three people have been shot and killed in Guguletu on the Cape Flats. I'm Tracy Vilay, the More News at 11.
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10: It is 6 minutes after 10 o'clock. You're locked into the Weekend Explosion with me, Rivaj, right here on Lotus FM. We do this every Saturday and Sunday from 9 a.m. to 12 noon. 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But first, let's kick off this hour with today's inspiration. 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Good morning.
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10: Hey, what do you say if your neighbors are still sleeping? Let's wake them up, huh? What song can do that, you think? Yeah. This one here, I would say. House of Rivash, please play Pudina Rangal Patwa for me, please. For my two grandchildren, Neha and Aryan, from their grand, Deviki. Thanks, Rivash. You're welcome.

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2: 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Who's the king of the braai? The master of the dad jokes? 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
3: Bafana Bafana have made history. South Africa beat South Korea 1-0 and for the first time ever, they are through to the FIFA World Cup knockout stages. How far do you think we will see our national football team advance?
4: They'll be in the semi-finals. I think so. 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
6: So I'm going to be a little delulu. I am hoping to see Bafana Bafana in the final of this World Cup.

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1: 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Now, I'll give you the clues. You give me destination. If you're sharp enough, that is, to crack the code. We'll follow your win up with some quick facts about the journey's end. Please, no voice notes, only a text with your answer and your name. So the big question this morning is...
3: Are you ready?
1: Well, if you are, then...
3: Here we go!
1: This landlocked territory in southern Africa was named after the British businessman and politician Cecil Rhodes. The capital city was originally named Salisbury, which was established as a fort by the Pioneer Column in 1890. Following the Lancaster House Agreement, the nation gained internationally recognized independence in 1980 and changed its name to Zimbabwe. Where are you? 071-613-7803. Here comes your clue once more. This landlocked territory in southern Africa was named after the British businessman and politician Cecil Rhodes. The capital city was originally named Salisbury, which was established as a fort by the Pioneer Column in 1890. Following the Lancaster House Agreement, the nation gained independence, internationally recognized, in 1980 and changed its name to Zimbabwe. Where are you? 071-613-7803. So I want to know that name before it was changed. 071-613-7803. Those are your clues. So, good luck.
4: Come on!
5: EFC is live this Thursday. Cape Town's very own undisputed bantamweight champion, the He's the Troublemaker Jacobs, puts his gold strap on the line. But a hungry challenger, the relentless gift walker, steps up to the biggest stage to try cement his name in the history books.
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7: 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I am an
5: 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One champion, one challenger. 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
1: Good morning, Rivash. I will greatly appreciate it if you could kindly play Up Up Idave for me, dedicated to our late dad and father. We find comfort in the beautiful life that we built together and the peace of you that lives in our hearts. Thanks kindly, Rivash, coming through from Molly and the family.

0: It's Lolly Play here on Lotus FM with the song Appa Pitave. And of course, that song there was a request that came through on requests at lotusfm.co.za, coming through from Molly and her entire family. So before that song, I left you with a few clues. I asked for you to guess on Venture Bus. Lots of answers coming through, and I must say that most of you know your stuff. Only two incorrect answers, that was Salisbury and Harare. The rest of you getting it right: Asha, Sandy, Krishan, Sharon, Rajan, Ashara, Selvi, come on, Niraz, Lashni, Pat, Vanessa, Lalitha, Prakashni, Ivan, Charlotte, Jay, Mukesh, Roy, Hemi, another Jay, Vernon, Molly, Kevin, Dan, Sonali, Priscilla, Manju, Litania, Sangeetha, and Gladys. If I did miss out your name, please do forgive me. There are tens of messages coming through here with the answer. But you know what? The person that came through with the correct answer, I have them on the line. Lotus FM, hello.
1: Hi, good morning.
0: Good morning. Who are we speaking to this morning?
1: Dina Naika.
0: Who?
1: Dina Naika.
0: So where are you calling from?
1: Arena Park, Chatsworth.
0: Arena Park, Chatsworth. Now, Dina, what is the answer that we're looking for?
1: Rhodesia.
0: Yeah. Congratulations.
2: Yeah. You're a winner.
3: Thank you. Ah, great.
2: Lotus FM.
0: So now, Dina, which clue gave it away for you, sir?
1: Well, the Zimbabwe.
0: Is it? That was the one. I should have made it harder, yeah. Isn't it?
1: No. Should have.
0: Yeah, I should have. So, Dina, while I have you on the line, the entire country is listening to you. Any quick shout outs?
1: Yes, I'd like to wish my big sister a very happy birthday today. Mm-hmm. And my other sister was in hospital to get well.
0: Oh, well, happy birthday
1: and
0: to your
1: to
0: one
1: all
0: sister.
1: My family, mm-hmm. And to all my family and the Lotus Landers, a very good Sunday.
0: Thank you so much, Dina. And have yourself a great Sunday too, okay?
1: Thank you, Navash.
4: And even it's Dina's wife. How are you?
0: Hi, I'm good. How are you, ma'am?
4: I'm well. Oh, yeah. we're loving your show. Whenever you come, yeah. Oh, we're just enjoying it.
0: Thank you so much.
4: Thank you so much to have someone like you.
0: Oh, man.
4: To keep us going. And, you know, when the sad days and, the you know, you are there for us. Oh, I'm so happy. Thank you.
0: Oh, man, I am so happy. I am so happy to hear from you. And thank you very much for your faithful listenership to this station.
4: It's our first day. It's our first time on Radio Lotus.
0: Really?
1: On air.
0: Wow, that's beautiful. And I'm so glad that it happened here on my show. Thank you very much and all the best to you both.
1: Thank you so much.
4: You have a blessed day.
0: You're most welcome. You as well. Bye-bye.
1: Right.
0: That was a lovely family there, the Naika family from Arena Park in Chatsworth. What a beautiful family that was. And of course, thanks very much for contributing. Now, here comes my end of the deal. Here comes some quick facts on Rhodesia. Rhodesia, now Zimbabwe, faced strict global economic sanctions. The government survived by printing high-value revenue stamps and running a highly successful secretive sanctions, busting network to trade goods like tobacco and chrome. The country has the world's highest literacy rate. Despite intense civil war and economic isolation in the 1970s, the region maintained the highest literacy rate among African nations at the time, driven by a highly structured educational infrastructure. During the Bush War, the military formed the Seela Scouts. This specialized unit became globally famous in military history for its highly effective unconventional tracking methods and controversial pseudo operations. Now, during a period of hyperinflation that peaked in the 2008, the reserve

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1: Well, from looking at the playlist, I think that you are going to be sitting back and relaxing for this one because it's absolutely incredible, very scintillating playlist here. So it is time to hand over the airwaves now for the next 30 minutes to our featured selector. So we've got mail. Let's take a read. There's my mail. Okay, it's this page over here. Great. Hello, RSD. I'm Malthy Naidu, and I would like to request some songs for my Lotus FM family, and I hope that all dads enjoyed their Father's Day. A special hello to Gloria and Carol coming through from Malthy, and thank you very much, Rivash. Malthy, you're most welcome. So let's let the country hear what music you've selected, especially for them.

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0: And Mamta Sharma and Nikamal Singh wraps up 30 minutes of music for Malti Naidu that, of course, went out to the entire Lotus FM family and all the fathers that enjoyed their Father's Day. Of course, a special shout out there going to Gloria and Carol too. So let's take a look at what was in that playlist. Starting you off was N. Anbe, followed by Kunjam Neeram by Asha Bhosle and Madhubala Krishnan. You also heard Apni To Jaise Taise by Kishore Kumar. Mohammed Rafi and Shushmita Shrestha also joined in there with Kya Hua Tera Vada. The Bee Gees too with Staying Alive, You're the One That I Want by John Travolta and Olivia Newton-John. And then of course wrapping it up for you was Chutney from the movie Dhamaal 4 by Mamta Sharma and Nikamal Singh. Now if you want to be more like Malti, please do send me a request right now via email on requests@lotusfm.co.za with a special dedication and of course a list of 6 to 10 songs. That brings us to 11 o'clock. It's time for your news with Tracy Valitham.
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2: 11 o'clock in morning, traffic has been brought to a standstill as hundreds of Soweto residents marched through the streets of Cliptown. The march is used to mobilize residents ahead of Tuesday's protest against illegal immigration. There is a strong police presence in the area. Shops belonging to foreign nationals are closed. Residents are expected to gather at Walter Sisulu Square in Cliptown before marching to the local police station to hand over a memorandum to the station commander. One of the march leaders, Lumkile Mkalipi, says they are mobilizing to reclaim South Africa.
3: What we are doing now, we are having this peaceful march. It's under march and march. We will march until we feel our country belongs to us, and it is initially ours. We want to keep it as South African as possible. So what we are saying now is illegal immigrants must just evacuate. Give us the peace of mind for now, since we are doing inner things that within the house. Yeah, South Africa. Of course, yes. Of course, yes. We are mobilizing for Tuesday, of course.
2: Meanwhile, KwaZulu-Natal Premier Tami Tuli says leaders of civil groups expected to embark on Tuesday's protests have given an undertaking to lead peaceful marches with no violence or looting. And Tuli told a media briefing in Durban that the provincial government is ready for the planned action.
4: All law enforcers will be deployed in KwaZulu-Natal, and there will be also the presence of the South African Defence Force. Perhaps more significant still is the undertaking we received direct from the organizing tomorrow's marches. Mr. Phakela Umthakathi of Insizwa Nomtsizwa and Mr. Jessica Ngobese Zuma of March and March both gave their weight to government, to their followers, and to this province that their activities will be peaceful and that they distance themselves unequivocally from any call to violence or looting.
2: The Mpumalanga police are searching for the owner for properties in Orchis, where 7 undocumented foreign nationals were arrested for operating an illegal alcohol manufacturing operations. The police were alerted by members of the public about the suspicious activities taking place at one of the plots in the area. The police found a large quantity of unlabeled alcohol, brewing equipment, chemicals and packaging materials. Provincial police spokesperson Mavela Masondo says the suspects will appear in court soon.
5: Members of the SAPS in Orchis were alerted about suspicious activities taking place at one of the plots in Orchis. The police responded swiftly. Upon arrival, they found a large quantity of unlabeled alcohol. The 7 suspects who were found at the premises were arrested and charged with contravention of the Liquor Act. Further investigation revealed that all suspects are undocumented foreign nationals. A charge of contravention of the Immigration Act was added.
2: 3 people have been shot and killed in Gugulethu on the Cape Flats. Police say the incident occurred last night in the Kanana informal settlement. Spokesperson Andre Trout says several occupants managed to flee during the attack and escaped unharmed. He says the motive for the killings is yet to be determined, although preliminary information suggests it may have been a targeted attack. Trout says no arrests have been made.
6: 2 women aged 41 and 46 and a 20-year-old man were fatally wounded when armed suspects allegedly opened fire at a shack After waiting for the owner to return home, detectives attached to this provincial serious and violent crime unit are pursuing all leads.
2: The heatwave in Europe, which scientists say is the most severe ever recorded, is continuing to sweep the region as it moves eastwards. Extreme heat is now hitting countries, including the Czech Republic, Poland and Hungary, which face record temperatures. Germany also reached an unprecedented high of over 40 degrees Celsius. Switzerland has seen the temperature record for June broken for 3 days in a row, causing glaciers to melt more quickly. Dr. Matthias Huss is head of glacier monitoring in Switzerland.
7: According to our data, we're losing as much water from the Swiss glaciers to fill up one Olympic swimming pool every 6 seconds. And this now lasts for 2 weeks. So as long as this heat wave is ongoing and day and night, every 6 seconds.
2: Your top story at 11 o'clock this morning. KwaZulu-Natal Premier Tami Tuli says leaders of civil groups expected to embark on countrywide marches on Tuesday have given an undertaking to lead peaceful marches with no violence or looting. I'm Tracy Villay, the More News at 12.
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0: Welcome to I Love Them But. 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
0: 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Good morning. If you just joined me, you're late, but I'll forgive you. Coming up this hour is some cool music requested by 25-year-old Claudia Arum on Music Project 101 that goes out at 11:45 and at 11:15 and at 11:45 we're going to be catching up with Justin Berry as we understand and unpack neurodiversity in kids. So hang around, won't you?
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0: How's it, RSD? 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
1: Bafana Bafana have made history. South Africa beat South Korea 1-0, and for the first time ever, they are through to the FIFA World Cup knockout stages. How far do you think we will see our national football team advance?
2: They'll be in the semi-finals. I think so. 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
4: So I'm going to be a little delulu. I am hoping to see Bafana Bafana in the final of this World Cup.

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0: It's time for Music Project 101. Let's hear who's the lucky requester. Rivash, who do we have?
1: It is 11:15, and today on Music Project 101, we received a text dedication, so let's give that a read, shall we? Hello, Rivash. My name is Claudia Arumugam from Cape Town, and I find Music Project to be a cool feature, so I'd like to request some old-time favorites for my parents and for my three friends. That's Kayla, Raksha, and Jolene. Thanks so much. Hoping to be in Durban soon. Please choose my request for Sunday. Sure thing, Claudia. And when you're here in Durban, please do give us a shout. But for now, let's see what you got.

0: thank you so much for the Father's Day special. Last week was a best. And I just want to thank Lotus FM to bring Rivash in our home, in everywhere. Thank you, Rivash. God bless you with your hot theater music. You know, all the Father, if they wasn't listening, they missed out big time. Thank you so much, Rivash. I will never forget that day. Thank you.
1: How you ever? That's so wet, you. Ever bonjour. In 1976, you just switch her on. And for 50 years, the nation has watched as the story unfolds. And namhlanje, the courage looks the same and different. It looks like showing up when no one believes in you. It's about finding the strength to stand up again. The courage of 1976 is a pillar in 2026. SAPC 1, Zansi for sure. The source of youth courage. My gosh.
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1: History has been made, but the journey is far from over. For the first time ever, Bafana Bafana have broken through to the World Cup knockout rounds. This Sunday, 28 June, the dream continues as South Africa battles co-host Canada in the round of 32. 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

0: Wrapping up Music Project 101 with Modern Talking and Brother Louis. Of course, the playlist that we played for Claudia Arumugam from Cape Town, who's of course sending a dedication to her three friends, Kayla, Raksha and Jolene. What a cool playlist of songs, isn't it? Starting it off for us was Janabe Ali from the movie War 2 by Sachit Tandon and Saj Bhatt. You also heard Shreya Ghoshal with Oh Mama Tetema, Nachange Sari Raat by Stereo Nation, Sanju Rathod brought you Shaky Shaky, Oh My Darling There by Flash Entertainers, and of course Timex Social Club with Rumours here on Music Project 101. So if you're aged between 18 and 25 and you want to be like Claudia, you can just send me an email right now on requests at lotusfm.co.za. Alternatively, you can send that through via our WhatsApp messenger. That number there is 071-613-7803.
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0: It is a 11:45 here on Lotus FM and it is time for that interview as promised. We are talking about neurodiversity in children this morning. Now, Justin Barry is the co-founder and managing director of NPO Edu360 Integrated Education with a background in inclusive education and a deep personal connection to neurodiversity. Justin helped establish Edu360 in 2016 to create meaningful pathways for students who learn differently, guided by the belief that every student deserves to be understood, supported, and able to succeed in their own terms. He continues to lead his vision for inclusive education and student-centeredness. Hello, Barry. Welcome to Lotus FM. How are you?
3: Hello. Good morning. Lovely to be with you this morning. I must say that this is a serious topic, but I just want to say I'm really grateful to be here because my wife just discovered the chocolate wrapper that from last night while I was watching England play in the football, and I'm in a bit of trouble at the moment. So you've saved my bacon by being able to talk to me right now.
0: Well, I'm glad that you know we got the timing right. Well, thank you very much for joining us and, of course, spending some of your time with us on the show this morning. Now, Justin Barry, the word neurodivergent is used more often now, but not everybody understands this. So how would you explain neurodivergence and neurodiverse brains in a simple and understandable way?
3: That's a very good question. It is an incredibly broad umbrella term that has reached the forefront. Everybody is talking about neurodiversity. And there's a good side to that and a bad side. The good side is that we are aware that people function. They grow up, their priorities, the way they think about the world, the way they interact about the world, and the way in which they learn is all different to what we would expect. Sometimes it's neurological, sometimes specific neurodiversity can be as the result of trauma in an accident. And then it could also be profound stress, where people react in a different and unexpected way. So that is neurodiversity, and it's fantastic that people are aware of it. The problem, though, is that everybody thinks that neurodiversity should be treated in the same way. And we can talk about that a bit later.
0: Of course, we are going to head on over to an ad break. After the break, of course, we will continue the conversation with Justin Barry as we are talking about neurodiversity in children. Please do stay with us. 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
0: And we're back. Of course, joining us on the line is Justin Barry. We are talking about neurodiversity in children. Now, Justin, despite growing awareness around neurodiversity, you know, many neurodivergent children and adults still continue, you know, to face stigma, misunderstanding and exclusion in schools, workplaces and even in their communities. So from your perspective, Justin, why is it so important for society to better understand and embrace neurodiversity?
3: Students and civil society that presents as neurodiverse, it's a case of these people having worthwhile and significant roles to play. Mm. We as a society need to respond to the way in which they study, the way in which they think, the way in which they're very capable of performing meaningful tasks. We need to find where are their strengths. And I believe very much in a positivist approach. I don't talk about syndromes. I talk about conditions. I talk about strengths. I talk about what can we do with that child. We do not want to worry about a child or create a position whereby parents start to wonder what will happen to my child in later years or when I pass on. So for me, this is a very personal very serious topic, but it's a topic that is certainly moving forward. And I believe in South Africa, we are incredibly positivist, especially from the education department, especially from industry and associates. We are moving forward. We are talking, having good discussions to move forward. However, unfortunately, the boots on the ground are not yet catching up to the policy that we have in place. We'll get there.
0: Of course we would. Now, you and Jackie McKelvey co-founded Edu360 after identifying what you believed was a significant gap within the education system. So can you tell us more about what inspired the creation of the school, the needs that you saw that were not being adequately addressed?
3: Jackie and I met at a specialist school, at a remedial school in Northern Johannesburg, and together we worked for a couple of years. Jackie was most concerned about a specific student. I was concerned about another student that appeared to be falling through the cracks. The boy that I was most drawn to, I noticed he was working his hardest. He was trying his best. Mm-hmm. But yet the school at the time was saying, this child, we don't know what's going to happen. We don't know how, if they're even going to find a job. We don't know if they're going to learn to drive one day. Mm-hmm. And I just thought, it's too early. It's too early to lay that kind of judgment. We need to wait. We need to wonder what is possible. And in time, what's magical about students with delayed presentations as they grow up is they do change. Mm. And their profile, in fact, can change every 3 months. And we've got to be watching and waiting for the positivity and realize, okay, this child is interested in XYZ. Let's take that child. Let's see what academically we can support that child to go in the direction of their interest. And that's how we founded Edu360. It's a place that feels different. It feels more like a senior college, not a school, so that students can prepare for what comes next. after school.
0: Now, you also speak about students who learn differently. So what does that mean in practice, really? And how does it change the way teaching, support, and even expectations can be approached?
3: Well, as I said, the learning profile of a student with diversity changes. That neurodiversity, it's not a constant or a linear progression. It could be a little bit of stagnation for 3 months, 4 months, and then suddenly we have a burst of growth and progress. And what Jackie and I are really interested in is that progress. Mm-hmm. Those students that learn differently need a different approach. You have the mainstream teaching environment, schooling environment. You have the remedial schooling environment, which attempts to remediate one or two academic subject areas so that a child can be returned to the mainstream environment. Mm-hmm. Next, we have the specialist environment. And the specialist environment is a special type of school where the student will stay. The student will progress through a grade, a pathway. The pathway will be matched to the strengths of the student, and the student will hopefully graduate. Of course, nothing is guaranteed. We're working with people.
0: Now, Justin, before you leave us very quickly, many parents worry about the future and what it holds for a child who learns differently. So what are some of the prospects for neurodivergent students when they are given the right support, skills, and the right environment?
3: We focus on the students in the middle. The students in the middle are those that, with the right support, with the right accommodation, can actually achieve a structured course outcome. So we are looking at academic supported programs, and we're also looking at vocational supported programs. And it's not what we do, it's how we do it. That's what's so important, because spending time with the students, we get to know them, we can lead them in the right direction and set them up for work and civil society.
0: Lovely. Well, Justin Barry, thank you very much for joining us on Lotus FM this morning, giving us some of your time. And I'm glad that I saved you today from your wife. I wish you a great weekend and, of course, continue to keep up the good work that you're doing to support neurodivergent students.
3: Thank you very much. Lovely talking to you.
0: You're more than welcome. Bye-bye.
3: Bye-bye.
0: That was Justin Barry, the co-founder and managing director of NPO Edu360. 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
0: And just like that, that wraps up this edition of the Weekend Explosion. So please stay tuned for your news, followed by News Break Talk. I'll catch up again with you tomorrow on a talk at 7, between 7 to 9 p.m. So until... Sony, Devin, Ryan, bye-bye.
9: You can't touch this. 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
1: 12 o'clock in afternoon, traffic has been brought to a standstill as hundreds of Soweto residents march through the streets of Cliptown. The march is used to mobilize residents ahead of Tuesday's protests against illegal immigration. There is a strong police presence in the area. Shops belonging to foreign nationals are closed. Residents are expected to gather at Walter Sisulu Square in Cliptown before marching to the local police station to hand over a memorandum to the station commander. One of the march leaders, Lumkile Mkalipi, says they are mobilizing to reclaim South Africa.
2: What we are doing now, we are having this peaceful march. It's under march and march. We will march until we feel our country belongs to us, and it is initially ours. We want to keep it as South African as possible. So what we are saying now is illegal immigrants must just evacuate. Give us that peace of mind for now, since we are doing inner things that are within the house, South Africa. Of course, yes. We are mobilizing for Tuesday, of course.
1: Meanwhile, KwaZulu-Natal Premier Tami Tuli says leaders of civil groups expected to embark on Tuesday's protests have given an undertaking to lead peaceful marches with no violence or looting. And Tuli told a media briefing in Durban that the provincial government is ready for the planned action.
3: All law enforcers will be deployed in KwaZulu-Natal, and there will be also the presence of the South African Defence Force. Perhaps more significant still is the undertaking we received direct from the organizing tomorrow's marches. Mr. Phakela Mthakathi of Insizwa Nomtsizwa and Mr. Jessica Ngobese, a Zuma of March and March, both gave their word to government, to their followers, and to this province that their activities will be peaceful and that they distance themselves unequivocally from any call to violence or looting.
1: The Mpumalanga police are searching for the owner of properties in Orchis, where seven undocumented foreign nationals were arrested for operating an illegal alcohol manufacturing operations. Now, the police were alerted by members of the public about the suspicious activities taking place at one of the plots in the area. The police found a large quantity of unlabeled alcohol, brewing equipment, chemicals and packaging materials. Provincial police spokesperson Mavela Masondo says the suspects will appear in court soon.
4: Members of the SAPS in Orchis were alerted about suspicious activities taking place at one of the plots in Orchis. The police responded swiftly. Upon arrival, they found a large quantity of unlabeled alcohol. The seven suspects who were found at the premises were arrested and charged with contravention of the Liquor Act. Further investigation revealed that all suspects are undocumented foreign nationals. A charge of contravention of the Immigration Act was added.
1: An 11-year-old boy has been pulled alive from the rubble more than 3 days after two powerful earthquakes struck Venezuela. More than 1,400 people now confirmed dead, with thousands more still missing. International rescue teams are working long hours, but much of the work is still being done by local residents. This woman's relative is still missing after a building collapsed.
5: We don't have any heavy machinery. A huge number of rescue workers have come to help, and they're giving it their all. But we need machinery. We need to work together more closely, and above all, machinery. I'm emphasizing the machinery because all of this debris is heavy. They can't move it on their own. They just can't.
1: South Africa have already defied the odds to reach the World Cup 2026 knockout rounds for the first time in history, now ahead of their round of 32 clash with co-host Canada at LA Stadium tonight. Hugo Bruce's side stands before a massive opportunity to exceed expectations even further. Bruce says, so with the pressure off, progressing to the last 16 is a real possibility.
6: I think we can say already now that the World Cup is a success for us. Everybody expected and hoped that we should be in the second round, and we are in the second round. This is important, but again, that doesn't mean now that we are happy and that we just play the game tomorrow and go home. Once you are there, you want more, and we want to win the game tomorrow also. And I think if we can show the same mentality and the same level that we played against South Korea, then I think we have a chance to win it.
1: Top story at 12 o'clock this afternoon. Traffic has been brought to a standstill as hundreds of Soweto residents march through the streets of Cliptown. I'm Tracy Valitham. That's my bit for this afternoon. Stay tuned for your next news update at 1 with Selma Patel. 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

0: I really have too much to talk to you about, so let's get straight into it. South Africa remains in suspense ahead of the planned June the 30th demonstrations. Welcome to Newsbreak Talk. I'm Tadeesh Shadi Prashad, giving your views a voice today, and that's what we're talking about. We're looking ahead to Tuesday for that planned mass demonstration, right? Organizations, including the March and March movement, have given undocumented foreign nationals until the 30th of June to leave, right? This while government has plans in place to handle the situation and has sternly cautioned citizens to obey the law and to allow law enforcement agencies to do their jobs. Our reporter Zara Kronewald looks at key moments that led the country to this moment.
1: March and March, a citizen advocacy group that advocates for stricter immigration enforcement and the deportation of undocumented foreign nationals. The group has been intensifying its campaigns against illegal immigration for some time across the country. From staging marches outside hospitals demanding that South African citizens and legal asylum seekers be prioritized, to fighting at Addington Primary School in KwaZulu-Natal demanding that administration of South African students be prioritized. March and March movements, Jacinta Ngobese Zuma.
2: It's not even really about the numbers for us. It's about the children that are not placed. And it's about the precedence that's being set so that South African children have, or South African parents for that matter, have to pretend, even in Gauteng, so many of them have been pretending to be foreigners in order to get placement in schools. And the approach that is being taken by government is that of being defensive. If you want to engage us in the situation, engage us properly as people who are South Africans who have a right to be in the school.
1: In March, tensions escalated in the Eastern Cape following the reported coronation of a Nigerian Igbo king. This resulted in widespread condemnation from citizens, some politicians, and civil society groups. This also led to a protest which turned violent. Community activist Ngizwe Nkunu.
3: They've allowed this to happen. Now is the matter is in on our hands. We can no longer blame our forefathers, blame our fathers, blame whomever is in parliament. Those people, they must know that their time is over. The matter is on our hands now. We are going to take over. I'm going with my brother here, Ndabandaba, which is also one of the biggest warriors in KZN, that we are together now. When you are sweeping all the floor, the broom can look very thin, but it can sweep a lot of dirty in the house. So as we are here, we are making sure that Eastern Cape people are one people with us.
1: A month later in Gauteng, the March and March movement, joined by Nsizwa Nombosizwa, Operation Dudula, and political parties, also led an anti-illegal immigration protest. Demonstrators marched to Premier Panyaza Lusufi's office and made the following demands: the closure of undocumented foreign-owned shops, stricter border controls, and mass deportations. In May, nearly 500 kilometers away from the City of Gold, thousands of demonstrators in KwaZulu-Natal targeted areas including the Point Precinct, demanding that foreign nationals operating spas or shops unlawfully be shut down or leave. March and March movement, Jacinta Ngobese Zuma, and Action SA KwaZulu-Natal chairperson, Zwakhele Mhwango.
4: I'm here to say once again that we as the people of South Africa are not going to live in places like this, where foreign nationals decide that they're going to take over these places and make us uncomfortable in our own country.
5: As Action SA, we've been raising these issues with tabled motion. The motion was defeated by the parties like the IFP and the ANC and the EFF. The motion was saying, let's have a unit within the municipality that will look into issues of buildings being hijacked, issues of drugs in the city. We're saying within Metropolis, let's have a unit that's going to work closely with Home Affairs and other stakeholders and SAPS to deal decisively with the issue of illegal immigration.
1: The anti-illegal immigration protests and growing public concerns over undocumented foreign nationals prompted government to convene a meeting to address the issues. The Justice, Crime Prevention and Security Ministers met with political parties as well as various groups and associations who have been involved in mass protests and community marches against undocumented foreign nationals across the country. Almost 2 weeks later, the country's first citizen addressed the nation. outlining government's comprehensive plan to tackle the issue. He announced several measures, such as increasing penalties, including imprisonment, for employers who violate the Immigration Act. This is President Cyril Ramaphosa.
6: The basic principle on which we all agree is that every person within the borders of South Africa should be here legally, not illegally. Every person who works in our country must be legally permitted to work here. Every person who runs a business here must be legally permitted to run such a business. The challenge we have is that some people have migrated to our country irregularly and are here illegally. South Africa has a right to implement policies and measures that prevent irregular migration.
1: A week later, the Interministerial Task Team on Migration, which is tasked with implementing the various interventions that the President announced, updated the nation on its execution, highlighting that over 40,000 undocumented foreign nationals have been arrested since January of this year for contravening the Immigration Act. Minister of Home Affairs Leon Schreiber said the scrapping of the Green Identity Book is an important intervention that will curb illegal immigration in the country.
0: Sarah Groenewald over there giving us the preview to what is expected on Tuesday. Let's take it all further now. Allow me to welcome onto the program Jacinta Nkobese Zuma, my guest who's joining me. She's the founder of the March and March movement. Jacinta, welcome to Newsbreak Talk. Thank you for making time for me.
7: Thank you so much for your time. How are you?
0: Very well, thanks. I think it's definitely a big conversation doing the rounds. I want to start off by saying, Jacinta, I think I saw a briefing of yours early this week, and I have to say you made a very compelling case, a very strong case, salient points, and a lot of people were agreeing with the point. I think you spoke the voice of a South African, and you put South Africa at the forefront of your goals, really, you know, as a South African. But having said that, how do you ensure that this message, this point, and this concern is done peacefully?
7: Look, I think on our part, we've conducted several marches, man. I mean, sometimes we were having 4 or 5 marches in a week, and they've all been peaceful. There was no over-exaggeration of this looting or whatever that they're claiming will happen. So I feel like our fear is not really on our members, because we know that people have been behaving themselves. But our fear is in external sources now being planted by the very people who say that they are worried about us, or they're trying to prevent us. And they're the ones that are a problem. But we're also going all out of our way to make sure that we protect ourselves from that.
0: But, you know, I think the pledge coming through from the March and March movement is that everything is going to be peaceful. But I don't know if there's enough credibility in that. I recall at the Addington Hospital here in Durban, in KwaZulu-Natal, having to report on foreign nationals being turned away from getting medical care because they were foreign nationals at some point. So I think the concern coming through from South Africans is that, wait a second, it's previously not been very harmonious when these marches occurred. So how do you ensure that this one is going to be harmonious?
7: Let me just correct you there, first of all. South Africa has laws, and the very same people now highlighting or emphasizing the laws of the country are the same people that have not been enforcing the laws of the country. At Addington Hospital, nobody was turned away that was supposed to be there. The laws of the country say if you are a foreigner or an illegal immigrant, you are not allowed to healthcare in the country, first of all, unless you've got medical insurance, or the only time you can get it is if it's an emergency or primary healthcare. That is what the laws of the country are saying. So it can't be that you are saying that that is on us. No, we went there to remind the government of what their job is. We actually even went to the police station in Addington, asked them to come with us and stand there and make sure that the people who are there are documented. They are the ones that refused and said, go, we are not going to be able to come there because we do not have enough resources. As citizens of the country, we are allowed and have a duty to go and inform the police if there's laws being broken in the country. Now, if they are the ones that claim they don't have enough resources, that cannot be on us.
0: Yeah. Jacinta, if laws are being broken in the country, as in which is the solid argument here of the March and March movement, if foreigners are in the country illegally, without documentation, illegal documentation, improper documentation, right? That's illegal. Would foreigners like this be intimidated and bear any sort of brunt from the public? How do you ensure that the process that follows when dealing with people who are here illegally is above board?
7: Look, I think the laws enforcement of the country is sufficient enough. I mean, with 600 million being spent on them being there, the duty is going to be on them to make sure that they enforce the laws of the country. Like I keep saying, there's nothing untoward that we want to be doing. And they'll be there in numbers to make sure that doesn't happen. I mean, with all these parades and displays of power and all these press briefings and inviting the taxi association and whoever they care to invite to threaten us, I don't think that the onus really is on us. It's really on government. They've tried to flex their power, and I think they're going to be going out of their way to prove it.
0: Why do you think foreigners are fleeing their spaces, their settlements for their life currently in South Africa?
7: Look, I think we've cared too much about why they're fleeing their lives. 32 years of us caring has yielded nothing but more problems for us as South Africans. Right now, I think we're the ones that are fleeing our neighborhoods. If you can look at the Point Road, if you can look at Morningside area and all of those areas, I think the question now should be, why are we fleeing those areas? And the answer that you'll get is because foreign nationals have taken over those places. And why are they taking over these places? Because they've become crime hubs where they use it for organized crime, prostitution, drugs, human trafficking, etc. These are the questions that I think are important right now. We spend way too much time worrying about foreign nationals and their problems, and we neglect our own problems. Right now, South Africa has high crime rates, high unemployment rates, and all of these problems can be solved if we start asking the right questions. And if we come together as communities and try fixing the problem instead of worrying about why people in Zimbabwe are running away from Mnangagwa, because Zimbabwe is a democratic country, for example. They can go and vote every single year, I mean, every single 4 years, but they don't go. They sit here in South Africa in their own comforts, and then they come back and complain about Zimbabwe not functioning. How is it going to function if they're all coming to South Africa? So we shouldn't even be bothering ourselves with other countries and their problems. We've got more than enough of our own problems.
0: Jacinta, I spoke about this yesterday on my show. My topic basically was, what is an African? Who is an African, right? And that was a different conversation altogether. But one of the points came through from the panel was that, you know, Africa has done so much for South Africa, right, historically. Shouldn't South Africa show that hospitality? Your views on that?
7: How much more must we show? How much more hospitality must we show? It's been 32 years of us taking in problems from all over Africa. I mean, we've handed over our entire economy to Somalians and Ethiopians and Pakistanis, who we don't even know how they fit into the picture, with Bangladeshis, and they're running our spaza shops and our tuck shops and whatever. And at the expense of that, children are dying in these spaza shops and tuck shops. And nobody makes a huge deal about it, as they do this whole issue of this so-called xenophobia that they claim. If this amount of energy was spent on trying to get justice for those 25 children who died, and some who continue to die even today because of food being bought in these spaza shops, and that energy was vested on them, trust me, those children would have had justice by now. And all this human trafficking and drugs that are flowing in and out of this country, if we had enough time and enough energy, as much as we spent on the so-called xenophobia and spent it on that, believe me, South Africa would be in a much better place than we are right now.
0: A couple more points before we wrap it up with you, Jacinta, but the one is from many who I've been speaking to on the ground, what they're saying is the argument on the table is that jobs that should be going to South Africans, right, which is exacerbating the unemployment rate in the country, are going to undocumented foreign nationals. And this is something that needs to be overturned, right, as it were. The view coming through is that what is the guarantee that employers will in fact employ South Africans over the foreign nationals? You know, what is the guarantee?
7: Look, first of all, I wanted to emphasize the fact that this is not an issue of just jobs. Jobs are part of the issue, but there's a whole host of issues that have emerged because of this immigration process or this influx of people just coming into our country, which include overstretched resources. So now I want to add on the issue of jobs. In South Africa, there are labor laws for a reason. And the same reason people keep saying that South Africans must not go and be violent and start hitting people and kicking them and doing that is specifically because of that, because we all need to respect the laws of the country. Now, regardless of the turnout of whether those jobs end up sky high or sky low, that's not even part of the argument. The argument is that the laws of this country need to be respected by everyone. It doesn't mean that just because you are a business person, you must get away with debunking or bunking labor laws and doing your own thing so that you can maximize your capital for your own personal reasons.
0: But isn't it the prerogative of an employer to employ who they want?
7: No, there's no such thing as employing who you want. Then what's the point of having labor laws? Then why do we have HR processes? Then let's all just stop HR processes and go and employ whoever we want. Then you there can have your own nepotism. The station manager at that station can hire their friends and their family and do whatever they want, if that's what you're saying. What's the point of having labor laws? Let's do away with HR then.
0: Jacinta, 2 points to end, right? And the one is 110 illegal immigrants deported, you know, I think at last count in the last 2 years, right? This is a sharp increase of deportations. While this is something that government is quite proud of, they're saying they're doing their jobs, they're getting firm on documentation, on porous borders, etc. But the fact that the number is already so high, what is that telling you about how easy it is to get into South Africa and to establish a settlement here, you know, benefit of the resources of South Africa with a legal system that, you know, sort of only realizes it after the fact?
7: You see, those are the questions that we all should be asking and what the media should be focusing their attention on. Right now, there's thousands of people there at the Durban drive-in who 90%, if not more of them, claim that they don't have documents. These are the questions you should be getting. How do you get into a country with no documents? How did that happen? Who's letting them in? Who's benefiting from them? Who's hiring them? What were they doing all this time in the country? Where were they living? These people, all of them, have babies on their back, the female ones. Where was the health care they were getting? Where were these children going to get school? All of those things. Because trust me, there's no way this can be normalized where people can just walk around in a country we don't know who they are. Just now they found a case of one of those Malawians trying to leave the country having raped a young girl. Nobody is making a big deal about that story because it's a South African. And this is exactly what ends up frustrating us as South Africans, is that everything that has to do with us is made to be downplayed. So when foreign nationals attack and kick people out of Mayfair, you don't see it in the news. But the minute there's a claim that a foreigner has been scratched, oh God, everyone must stop doing everything that they're doing and remember that these are human beings. When do people choose when is it human beings or not? I was seeing the other day people were saying there was a group of people who were gathering together for a protest, and someone went on Facebook and made a very crazy post about how they are coming together to loot. And people were saying, no, shoot them, kill them. I said, these are the very same people that are saying those Malawians are human beings, treat them with humanity. But when it comes to South Africans, the first thing they say is shoot them, kill them. Why are they not saying the same thing about Malawians? Clearly, there is a deeper problem here as a country that we are not dealing with, and we are not being honest with ourselves about. as to why this immigration issue is happening in the country.
0: Firstly, there are enablers of it and the people who are benefiting from it. I'll have to stop because it's my last question with you before I go to my next, right? And it leads on from what you're saying. There's growing concerns on the ground that there's going to be widespread looting, as was seen in 2021 on a Tuesday. Your reaction to that as the organizer of this March and March protest action?
7: Like, I think that's the most ridiculous thing I've ever heard. The July 2021 unrest was unplanned. It was not announced. It was people doing it behind the scenes. We are on the cameras every single day talking about a March and March protest where we will be marching in the streets, where the police know, where the government know, where everyone knows. So how can we publicly inform the public of a march and the police be ready, prepared, and private security and whatever, and then use that as an opportunity to loot? I honestly don't understand this logic, and it fails me every single time. How is that going to be the same thing? Why would we go to public if we want to do something bad? Why can't we secretly organize something that's going to be destructive and go ahead and do it?
0: Yeah. Jacinta Ngobese Zuma, founder of the March and March movement, thanks so much for making the time, and we'll possibly check up on Tuesday to see how this conversation across the country unfolds.
7: Thank you.
0: Appreciate your time. There we go. Interesting points coming through from the founder of the March and March movement, Jacinta Ngobese Zuma. You know, what we're getting is from the March and March movement, who's planning this demonstration nationwide, is that there is going to be peace. There is going to be stability. It's going to be a conversation, as it were, about what is right and what is wrong, according to this organization. I just asked if there's going to be looting, and Jacinta said it's the most ridiculous thing she's ever heard. How would they be day in, day out, doing media briefings, speaking to the media about what's going to happen, and then suddenly unleash, a looting spree? I think the comparison there was that the looting was something that was quite covert, you know, when it happened in 2021. So there we go. These are the views coming through, but still it has got the country strung, and the country doesn't really know what's going to happen next. Let's try and have this conversation with police. We're back after this.
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0: Newsbreak Talk. I'm Taresh Hariprasad, and we are built up to the nationwide demonstrations as spearheaded by anti-immigration. But the country is quite on high alert about it. Joining me to talk about that is Deputy Schedule. I really appreciate it.
9: Thank you, Charish, and thanks to the listeners.
0: So we understand that there's a great level of deployment. I was looking at KZN. We've got about, we're looking at 9,000 marshals to assist during the protest march, and that's just in KwaZulu-Natal, right? I understand that police are ready to protect South Africa.
9: Police are ready, more than ready, Charish.

0: safety and security prevail over any other matter that you may think of. So
1: yeah,
0: I can confirm.
1: But I have to ask, what are your concerns? You know, when you sit down as a police department, as a commission of police, really, to put safety and security, to heighten safety and security for South Africans on Tuesday, what are your immediate concerns?
0: And as with every operation that we undertake as the South African Police Service, we always go back and look at the history, we always look at the experiences, we always take cognizance of what the intelligence community will tell us, what they are picking up on the ground. Based on that that we receive from intelligence and all other factors that I have already alluded to, we then put up the plans. We also look at the impossibilities, the things that possibly can happen that has not yet happened, that we really put them forward to say, what if this happened? What if we wake up and the sun rises from west to east? What would be our response? So we put all these measures in place. We look at the resources that we have. We look at the capacity that we have as the South African Police Service. Therefore, we'll then look at any other force multiplier that we may think of, any other department that is relevant, as you know that we operate in a form of a cluster. I think one of my responsibilities as a Deputy National Commissioner responsible for policing and operations in the country is to look at other role players and stakeholders in the form of a joint structure. And that joint at national, which the same happens within the provincial sphere. What you see at national, you see provincial commissioners are also sharing their approach joints where they look at the relevant structures that prevail in their respective provinces. So we take all this into consideration. We put together a plan collectively with other departments, state departments within the JCPS cluster, and any other departments that may be relevant, such as your national disaster management and other structures within the government that
1: we But I want to ask you, Lieutenant General, I mean, this is the major point, right? I'm hearing it on the ground in people that I'm interviewing in the build-up to the week. I'm seeing it on my WhatsApp line, and everybody's basically telling me one word, right? Looting. So there's fears and concerns that looting is going to occur the way we saw in 2021, where shops are afraid to trade on Tuesday. What are your concerns about that, and how are you managing that?
0: Remember, I said part of the factors that we put in our plans, in our thoughts, is the past experiences. Much as a majority of South Africans in this past week are talking about July 2021, I think we are very quick to forget that we had a similar call for a national shutdown that it was referred to in 2023. And we put up plans, we put up measures in place, and we have not seen what happened in 2021. So we keep on making reference to 2021, but since 2021, we have looked at where are the gaps, what can be done best. When the call was made for a national march in 2023, we put measures in place. The 21st of March, you can attest to that if you were in South Africa, that we managed to make sure that there is no loss of life, there is no loss and damage to property. We put the plans in place. We are now improving on those plans that we have put together in 2023, that subsequent to 2021, and lessons that we have learned. So I can give assurance that we have considered, we have looked at every possibility, as I've indicated, that even the things that did not happen, we are looking at them in the operational space. And we have then put at contingencies that if this happen, what is it that we are going to do? In respect of, to be specific on your

0: question, I can reiterate once more. My colleagues, provincial commissioners, were given the platform from the Nigerians that they need to communicate within their spheres. And in KZN, I have seen series of those conversations
1: yes.
0: that the acting provincial commissioner, the premier of the province, and today you are having the minister of the acting minister of police in KZN to display the forces and to motivate the forces that the 30th of June is going to be a day. It's going to be a test for us to put this plan into play.
1: Yeah.
0: And
1: I want to ask you about, I think,
0: and
1: thank you so much for explicitly explaining, you know, the lessons and how this is going to help you on Tuesday. But I just spoke to Jacinta Nkobese Zuma, right, the founder of the March and March movement, and she said to me that, you know, South Africa is very quick to speak about illegal things when it suits them almost, right? So basically she's saying we're talking about a protest, we're talking about violence against foreign nationals, we're talking about proposed looting or suggested looting, and this is when South Africa, you know, gets its guard up. But South Africa does not do the same, or law enforcement does not do the same when you've got illegal immigrants entering the country via porous borders, when you've got people coming in here via corrupt ways. So how do you, what's your rationale on that, ma'am? Because basically it's saying that South African law enforcement picks and chooses when it wants to enforce the law.
0: That will not be the correct statement and the sentiments that are shared by different people. I respect that. Remember, Section 16 of the Constitution says everyone has the right to express the freedom of expression. You can give your opinion, but it doesn't mean all opinions are always correct. If there was no policing in this country, if we have not put measures in place as police officers, we wouldn't have been challenge giving you the statistics. I think we have done that already in April, giving the numbers. It might not be enough because with this exercise, you can see the number of foreign nationals that are in the country, of those that are voluntarily being repatriated. But I must indicate not all of those, but the numbers that we're seeing that are living are undocumented or are illegal in the country. The fear has been put to even the foreign nationals that are legal in the country, because they are foreign nationals, they are fearing for their lives. That how will you, if you are not a law enforcement, know that this one is legal and that one is not illegal? We have given the number in hundreds of those that we have apprehended before. That is why we are having centers such as Lindela, and there are five of them in the country. Those centers are there because of the work that government is doing, both ourselves as law enforcement agencies, our colleagues in DHA, our colleagues at the borders, the SANDF, SAFS, and BMA in the borders, to make sure that we do clamp down on illegal immigrants. We have given those numbers. We have given the numbers of the visitations that were done in respective businesses where they were also being taken into task in respect of what are they doing in employing people that are non-nationals but do not have the necessary documents. That is important, that we need to distinguish between the people that are legal in the country, because Tarek, I can assure you, we do have South Africans that are out of the country. We have the past week receiving numbers of the illegal South Africans outside of the country. So law enforcement is not picky, is not looking at whether a person is legal, illegal, as long as it is in the purview of the mandate of the law enforcement. We do enforce, we do arrest, we do display, we do communicate, not this month, not last month, not last week, that there is so much that we are doing in Operation Shanela and other structures and systems that we have put in place to ensure that we do that. We have just confirmed that even the Home Affairs have looked into the gaps in the bill. They have submitted that to the lawmakers to look at how to adjust and respond to what South Africans are fighting. So I will not agree entirely what Ngobet is saying, that we are quick to respond and protect. And I need to reiterate, I think I appreciate the chances and the opportunities that we are getting to come and speak to the nation on this platform so that we can emphasize the responsibilities that are also vested in the law enforcement or in the police as enshrined in the Constitution, particularly Section 205.
1: Mama Sikili, I'll have to leave it there with you. I thank you so much for making the time to allay the fears of many South Africans, and I hope you have, about what's in place for Tuesday. But thank you so much. I'll let you get back to your very busy shift. I know you've got so much to do
0: thank
1: ahead of Tuesday.
0: So thank you for the opportunity as well.
1: Thanks so much, Deputy National Commissioner for Policing, Lieutenant General Thebelo Mosikili. Ma'am, take care of yourself. Okay, so I want to go to voice notes because I see so much here and I've not been able to play them yet, and I may not even be able to get through them all. So I do apologize. Bear with me if you can, right? Let's go to this one. Hello there.
2: And the listeners of Lotus FM Newsbreak team. This is Daniel Joshua Chavin. As far as your topic is concerned, I personally believe, this is my view and opinion, the government has failed the citizens of this country. They have not been proactive but reactive. They've been warned many a times of the illegal immigrants. You know, you can only put in a 1 liter bottle, you can only put 1 liter liquid. If it over, after that, it will overflow and cause a mess and cause destruction. So this is what they're allowed to do, because being in the municipal commando unit from 1975 from 1975 to 1995, the borders were strictly controlled. The key entry points were strictly controlled.
1: So good to hear from you. Thanks so much for that. Like I say, I'm just skimming through your voice notes, so please bear with me. Let's go to this one.
3: Good afternoon to the news team. Listening to this lady talking, all the marches that are happening. One question is, these people are complaining so much, but why are they still voting the same government into place every time? So who do you blame end of the day? You blame the people. So stop voting for the same party over and over. Make a change to South Africa so we can see a better future for all of us. Dano, Governor Tonga, thank you.
1: Dano, thanks for contributing. I think that's a very critical conversation to be having in 2026 ahead of polls, isn't it? Salim.
4: Hi, Teresh. I'm very happy that you brought Jacinta in the studio. I think, you know, he has a case to answer, because we could see the disruption that is caused by her organization. You know, the threat. People are beginning to, you know, become fearful, and people are beginning to think that this country is no longer a safe country. Not only foreigners, even we have the same, you know, perception that this country is becoming very unsafe. But I'd like to know from her, if she's marching against foreigners and crime and jobs, how much of jobs have been created since thousands of people have been repatriated? I'd like to know from her, if she's marching against crime, what is she doing about the crime of corruption? You know, corruption is destroying this country. Is she marching against that? Is she marching against the construction mafia? She's marching against the electricity mafia. She's marching against the water tank mafia. That's making the people in this country suffer.
1: Salim raising a critical point there against the March and March movement by saying, why are they selectively choosing what they want to protest against? Thanks so much for that contribution, Salim. Let's go to Frank.
5: Good afternoon to Teresh and the listeners there. I attended the March and March campaign on the 19th of June. That was last week. And it was peaceful, and I found no incidents of looting or lawlessness, and so that's it. And I applaud Jacinta Mangobesa Zuma for taking the stance as a woman and at the forefront of the struggle for freedom in this country, because all of a sudden 600 million rand has become available, yet there is no money for the Madlanga Commission and other pressing needs. So that tells you that the GNU is not serious about governing.
1: Frank, thank you for your contribution. Selvan TG, Reservoir Hills.
6: Greetings to you, Tarish. Particularly to your lady who's speaking about the labor laws. Just heard her in now. Sadly enough, to your madam there, sometimes, you know, if you look at the labor laws, they're more impediments than anything else. It's like killing the goose that's laying the golden eggs. And if you look at countries like China, their per capita is incredibly successful there because the government has not got unnecessary labor laws. They must have it there, but have them in such a way that there's a limit. Because some of these individuals who get jobs, the first thing they do is work there and they're busy plotting how to go to the CCMA. And then that's a scenario. So the country is being slowed down. Cyril just said earlier on, he said the people need to have regular employees, regular immigrants, regular entrepreneurs. If they're all regular and regulated, what's the purpose of further labor laws that come an impediment and slow down the success of economies? I'm saying that they've got to have some kind of a system whereby their system must not stop regulated businesses and entrepreneurs from progressing.
1: Selvan, I'll leave it there with you, trying to get through as much as I can. Thanks for your contribution, Selvan TG in Reservoir Hills. Let's go to Priscilla.
7: Hi, Tadesh. It's Priscilla Chetty, Newlands West. You know, I have to agree with some of the points that Jacinta has raised. They're absolutely valid with regards to illegal immigration. However, has there ever been anything called a peaceful protest against foreigners? Has there ever been a peaceful protest against a backdrop of political killings, infrastructure sabotage, corruption that is so rife in our country? Can we really, or can there really be a guarantee against no violence, no looting? And if that was the case, will the police have outlaid, or will the government have outlaid 600 million rands to ensure peace and security for the civilians? If there was a guarantee, or if it was a foregone conclusion that there's going to be no violence, then that money could have been used elsewhere for the citizens of our country.
1: Priscilla, I'll leave it there with you. Right, we are trying to get in as much as we possibly can on the program to see what our contingency plans ahead of Tuesday. And I think one of the organizations and groups trying to ensure that this is in place is KZN VIP, a private security company operating mainly, well, across Itakweni, but to the north of Itakweni. Gareth Naidu joins me from KZN VIP. Gareth, welcome to the program. Thanks for your time.
8: Morning. Thank you so much for having me.
1: Busy time. I mean, everybody's a bit tense about Tuesday. What's contingency in place right now?
8: Okay, yeah, everyone is a bit tense about what they are expecting to happen, but we have no proper confirmation of these escalating as well. But the contingency is in place. We have had the necessary meetings with our role players, our SAPS, our Metro Police, and we have a lot of deployments and manpower that will be stationed in and around the towns and the business districts to ensure that everything is safe during this time.
1: But, you know, a big concern coming through, and I'm trying to figure out, because I'm hearing a lot of people say, we closed on Tuesday. So I want to know, are local industries, shops, institutions, spaces open or closed on Tuesday?
8: So from the majority of the businesses are continuing as normal, but quite a few organizations have taken it upon themselves to actually close their doors for that period of time, as they are fearful for their staff that are traveling from the townships, because there has been word that's going around telling the people that on the 30th, no one will be allowed to leave to go to work and to go to this and that area as well. So people are taking contingencies just to safeguard their employees, but there's no actual confirmation that these can happen. So we just advise the people just to follow through the news, follow through the updates, and then you take it as it comes, because we need to obviously plan ahead.
1: You know, the consideration is that protest action, right, is volatile. Sometimes you don't know how things are going to go. Tensions are flaring. So it may be on paper that it's going to be peaceful. It may start off peacefully, but who knows what will instigate what on the day? Who will say what on the day? Who will clash with what on the day, right? How do you intervene in situations like this?
8: So one of the main things is that the march, and march is going after a certain point of what they're looking for. The main problem is that everyone, what we are looking at is the boil over from the march and march and the opportunistic people who are going to take advantage of the situation and obviously do criminal elements and basically involve in either violence or any other type of criminal activities during this time. So from our side, to be involved in this, that's why the deployments are so immense throughout the area of KZN, is that we've got teams strategically placed throughout, and they all have knowledge of public order policing, and they'll be working closely with the police themselves to ensure that should anything escalate, that it's basically intervened as soon as possible to prevent it from actually getting much worse than what it should be.
1: That's it, hey, because you don't want a situation where past tensions or other tensions and sub-tensions become a narrative and you'll end up sitting at a commission somewhere. I think these were lessons learned from 2021. But Garrett, thanks so much for that. I really appreciate you taking the time to allay these fears and let us know your plans. And we'll keep we'll stay in touch with you about all of this going forward.
8: Okay, no, not a problem. Thank you so much for having me.
1: Gareth Naidu there from KZN VIP. Okay, we're back after this.
9: Mom, a millionaire, and yes, I am a millionaire. And then you'd be on the couch with your six numbers. But a seven is for heaven, or yes. But a four is for the door, or yes. But a 38 is never too late, or yes. Well, the

0: responsibly. The National Lottery is officially operated by CZKI.
1: Listen, I do see your voice notes. I'm trying to get through it, but I'd really want to see on the ground what's going on. So I'll see if I can fit in a few before the show does wrap up, right? Not promising. But let's go to my next guest, Imtiaz Sayed, chairperson of the Itakweni Secure Cluster Community Policing Forum. Imtiaz, welcome to the program. Good to have you on.
2: Thank you for having me, Tarek.
1: It's a busy year from elections now to policing communities. I mean, it's just a lot going on, right? I think what's on the ground at this point is that people are nervous. They don't know what's going to happen on Tuesday.
2: Nothing's going to happen on Tuesday unless we make something happen. Some people might not take what I'm going to say lightly or appreciate it, but it is the fact. So what we need to remember, Taresh, is that this is an anti-immigration march. It's not a South African march against other South Africans. And we're tending to, as minorities, make it that way by mobilizing in an anti-campaign. What we really need to understand is that the plight of March in March, obviously, it didn't start out to be something this big. It started out as a movement around the issues of schools and hospitals and all of that. And it then became an anti-immigration move. And then there were some opportunists that started beating people and that kind of thing, and obviously it escalated. But this is exactly what happens. It escalates. Things escalate by criminals. Now, when we're speaking about Tuesday, remember March in March was not originally granted permission. Now they do have it. But what we need to understand is if you're a South African, you have nothing to fear because you're in the country legally. And if you feel that the stance of March in March in an anti-immigration movement is correct, then why not join the march? That is the question I'm asking. Why do we always default to the July unrest? And I said this earlier in something I was doing, was that our parents have the trauma of the 1949 riots. And in 2021, people were telling me it felt like 1949. Now, every time there's a march, we tend to default to 2021. It's going to be an unrest. And the reason I'm saying this is the other night, there was a little fire on Randalls Road with four people standing around it because it was cold, and someone puts out a message and says, there's protest action, and when you get there, it's four people sitting around the fire. So let us not create that panic and that fear in everybody, you know?
1: You know,
2: so
1: I it's think important Imtiaz, I think the concern that pops up is the volatile nature of these things, right? Because we have seen previously marches escalate, protests escalate, somebody will say something, somebody will chant something, and before you know it, it's that the other lens that people use to describe South Africa, that South Africa is a violent society, and that is why I think people have their guards up. How to intervene in spaces like this? Because I think these are the seedlings that make people scared.
2: Correct. I think, you know, Taresh, we I'll give you some information. So in the main and in the norm, we do have hijackings every single day. In the past 2 weeks, we've seen an increased number of hijackings. And then you need to ask yourself why. It happened previously, it happens again. And now all of a sudden, you've got a whole lot of vehicles that aren't really registered, that are going to be used. So within the movements of March in March, there is opportunism that exists. And those sorts of people come in now and incite people to say, okay, let's start looting, for example, in India, because they're targeting a particular shop. So the criminal element that's within it is something that we need to curtail and watch for. The protesters themselves have a right to march. So ours, as society, shouldn't be that we should now start arming ourselves and start going out and start saying, no, you cannot march. No, everyone has a right to march. Ours is to say, let us understand their plight. Let's not incite it more. And I'll give you an example of this. If your area is the boundary of an informal settlement, let 20 of our young bucks with their shotguns that they have in their personal name get all geared up in army regalia and go stand off there from Sunday night or Monday night and tell me that you won't be inciting the informal settlement to now stand up and raise up. So we must be very conscious of those intended and unintended consequences. Yes, we have a right to protect ourselves, but let us be conscious that this is not a fight against South African citizens. This is a fight of a few people that are speaking to government to say, close your borders and make sure immigration is done properly. That's really the message that needs to get out there.
1: Yeah, I think approach it with some restraint and logic then, Imtiaz. I think I'll leave it there with you. Time to wrap it up now. Imtiaz Said, the chairperson of the Itakwini Cluster Community Policing Forum. Thanks for your time, and we'll check in with you as the Tuesday approaches.
2: Thank you so much, Suresh.
1: Okay, I don't have too much of time, but let's just try and see what we can get onto the program. Some text messages. Rosh says, let's see when all the foreign nationals leave. I want to see if the locals get more jobs and if crime stops. Nirmala says, does our human race know what a peaceful march is? Anonymous says, are those foreigners from Gaza to be also sent back as well? How did they arrive on the plane undocumented? Rumba says, for me, this march can lead to looting like the previous time. Lalita says, Jacinta is right. I just cannot walk into any country and make it your home. There are laws. And Governor says businesses are employing foreigners as they are considered more loyal and hardworking than locals. Foreigners do the job for a pittance and send monies to their families and their home countries, as jobs in their own countries are scarce. Ronnie says, I hope and pray that this march will be a peaceful one. And Radesh says, it is sad that the citizens of South Africa are in this dilemma, and it is because of our government leadership failures and corruption. Okay, I'll go to some voice notes that also came through on the program. Annette Premlal sent one. Hello there.
3: Greetings to you, Tadesh. South Africa is built on many nations, and we have real problems with unemployment, crime, and street services, and these need answers. And this movement is tapping into those frustrations. Protest, but stay within the law. We cannot go back to 2021. You can make your voices heard without burning down the country.
1: Annette, thanks for that. Let's go to Robin. Hello.
4: Hi, Tarish and gang, and our fellow FM Lotus listeners. We all should be scared, worried, but what's going to happen on the 30th? We don't want to see another July 2021. At that period, it was the former President Zuma and his imminent imprisonment that caused this. Now we have another Zuma, Jacinta Zuma, who's spearheading this march. And we believe this might even lead to looting, which we don't want to happen. We are glad that the police are going to be all out in full force.
1: We'll leave it there with you. Okay, we'll keep you updated throughout the days coming up to Tuesday. The broadcast came your way courtesy of the team, executive producer Salma Patel and Chanel Daniel. We'll talk again soon. From me, Tadesh, hey, have an awesome day.
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6: One o'clock on Lotus FM. I'm Salma Patel. Good afternoon. Acting Police Minister Feroz Kachalia has led a multidisciplinary state of readiness parade at Durban's North Beach, where police officers and other security personnel have been deployed ahead of the 30th June demonstrations. The parade, attended by Premier Tami Ntuli and Acting Provincial Police Commissioner Major General Pumelele Makoba, is aimed at showcasing the province's readiness to maintain law and order during the planned marches. Kachalia reminded police of their responsibilities.
7: As you deploy, remember that you are ambassadors of the South African Police Service and the custodians, the most important custodians of the constitutional values you have sworn to protect. And by the way, our constitution not only protects the rights of individuals, the Constitution is there to protect the safety and security of our people. That is also a constitutional commitment.
6: The DA has called on South Africans to be united against attempts to divide them, as represented by the 30th June shutdown declared by anti-illegal immigrant groups. DA Deputy Federal Chairperson Solly Malatsi was speaking at an online rally opposing the shutdown hosted by the Ahmed Kathrada Foundation yesterday. Malatsi said the country needs to come together and be more vocal against populists who are hell-bent on breaking its social fabric.
8: It is very clear that these calls for a shutdown are dangerous. And what is increasingly becoming clear is that opponents of stability, progress, peace and democracy are becoming more louder and more visible. These calls on all of us who believe in our democracy, to unite stronger to push back against these attempts to divide our communities and normalize criminality masquerading as protest. If we don't do that, the scars that will emerge from these shutdowns will live with many of us forever.
6: A non-profit organization based in KwaZulu-Natal has cautioned that local communities might not be ready for the aftermath of the looming June 30th protests against undocumented foreign nationals. The Phiwaguhle Empowerment Fund has warned that action might lead to shortages of functioning spaza shops, as most of them are operated by foreigners. The co-founder of the foundation, Nkululeko Ngobese, says communities need to start thinking beyond the 30th of June deadline.
9: Currently, the conversation needs to go beyond. Currently, the conversation needs to go beyond ordering foreigners to leave. We are not hearing of any solutions regarding the empowerment of locals who will be left behind. We need to ensure that we continue to be able to buy bread after the foreigners have left. From whom do we buy from and who will benefit? There is a lot that has been left unsaid, and that is why we are concerned. After they have left, will we be ready?
6: Moving further afield now, Woodstock Police in Cape Town are investigating the murder of a 31-year-old woman found following a fatal shooting at Aberdeen Street. Police spokesperson Ndake Gwala says the victim was declared dead on the scene after the attack. She says the suspects fled the area and remain at large.
10: According to reports, the deceased was standing in front of a public toilet when an unknown male suspect walked up to her and conversed for a few minutes before drawing a firearm and firing one shot at her face. He then ran towards Victoria Road and got into a minibus, and no arrest has been effected at this stage.
6: Well, that's a wrap of the news at 1 o'clock. A reminder of our top story this hour. Acting Police Minister Feroz Kachalia has led a multidisciplinary state of readiness parade at Durban's North Beach, where police officers and other security personnel have been deployed ahead of the 30th June demonstrations. For Lotus FM News, I'm Salma Patel, back with more news at 2 o'clock.

Vanakkam, namaskaram, namaste, and warm greetings to you. This is Lotus FM, and you're tuned into the best of Kudumbakkam with me, Dhanaseelan Doraiswamy. Thanks to Salma for the news at 1, and to Taresh and the team for Newsbreak Talk between 12 and 1. Hope you had a good week and all ready for a brand new one. It's the winter holidays, school's out, kids are at home, lots happening this time of the year. So this afternoon now, we are adding to that fun and excitement yet another cracking show coming your way on Kollywood Central. A blockbuster movie that has all six of its soundtracks as super hit songs. Now, it's a very popular movie and I'm sure many of y'all's favorite as well. So you get to tell me the name of the movie and what you think of this movie. Did you like it or not? Would you watch it again? What do you think of the storyline? Anything that you would like to say about this movie, you may. 071-613-7803. Well, here's the first soundtrack of this movie, and you get to tell me what movie this is.

Come on, you guys. That was such a simple one. And I am absolutely surprised. Just one correct answer. So we're not going to go to the lines just yet. But I will mention who that one correct person is. Well, it's the best of Kurumbakkam with me, Dhanasil and Dorsami. You can catch the show every Sundays between 1 and 3 p.m. The best South Indian entertainment brought to you in the comfort of your home, car, or wherever you are. If you just joined us, welcome to the program. Well, just before the news at 2 on the big screen, Buzz, some very sad news. Veteran actor K. Bhagyaraj passes on, leaving the cinema world in absolute shock. We also look at some of the box office stats of the films that were released in this month of June. Well, like I said, we're not going to go to the WhatsApp line just yet. Well, I'm going to give you another track from that movie, the next hit track from that movie. Come on, let's see if you can crack this one.

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1: Bafana Bafana have made history. South Africa beat South Korea 1-0, and for the first time ever, they are through to the FIFA World Cup knockout stages. How far do you think we will see our national football team advance?
2: They'll be in the semifinals. I think so. 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
4: 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I am hoping to see Bafana Bafana in the final of this World Cup.
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The best of good and welcome on Lotus FM with me, Dana Seal and Dara Sami. Well, this afternoon on Hollywood Central, we are reminiscing the 2008 blockbuster movie titled Santosh Subramaniam. Yes, the remake of the Telugu original Bommarilu. Well, that's the movie that we're looking for this afternoon. Yes, the Tamil version dubbed Santosh Subramaniam. Well, I do have some WhatsApp messages that came through, and many of you got the Telugu version name in before the Tamil one, which is Santosh Subramaniam. But hey, that's the movie that we are talking about. And yeah, I think the first answer that came through was Mrs. Reddy. She sent in that answer. Gladys also sending in the answer. Saroja Bacharam sending in that answer. So many of you sending in the correct answer there. It's Vani Chetty from Bayview as well, sending the answer. Another anonymous Vanessa sending answer. Well, we'll take more answers just now. Well, on the second hour of the program, it's your chart show together with your timeless classics. Now, not so long ago, we featured Isai Niani Ilayaraja on the program. It was a two-part special, if you remember. Now, another beautiful composition of his is out with Shweta Mohan on the vocals. Now, you can catch that on the charts just after the 2 p.m. news. And on the 22nd of June, Ilaiya Thalapathy Vijay, who is now the Chief Minister of Tamil Nadu, celebrated another birthday turning 52. So we are going to celebrate that with a vibey double play just before the big screen buzz. But for now, more cracking music from the movie Santosh Subramaniam. Here's a double play coming your way this Sunday afternoon.

0: Hi, Dennis Elin. I hope you are well. Thank you for the beautiful music as always, relaxing and enjoying it. God bless. Vanida Meva.
1: Hi, Doris Elin, Dorisami. Happy Sunday to you. Beautiful songs. The songs you play, it's too much. It's beautiful. I'm enjoying the songs. Awesome show. You have a blessed day. God bless you. Rajan from Berlin.
2: Saram and Vanakkam to you, Ganesilan Dorisami. I really take my hat out for you for the beautiful songs that you play. We really enjoy all your songs on Sundays. And you play the best of the songs, and you know what to select to make us happy. 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
3: 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We think the movie is Santosh Subramaniam, starring J.M. Ravi and Janelia D'Souza from Kivani and Tirsha Phoenix. Thank you for the lovely show.
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0: Well, I hope you enjoyed that double play that came your way. The movie is Santhosh Subramaniam. It's the remake of the Telugu movie Bommarilu. And yeah, what a movie that was. Well, the first of the double play was Yeppadi Irundhu Yen Manase, the voice there of Tipu teaming up with Gopika Purnima. And the second song, just the one we just heard now, Adada Adada Siddharth, with the vocals on that one. Now, all the music and the background score was handled by the amazing Devi Shri Prasad. This movie, Santhosh Subramaniam, had an absolutely amazing cast. The likes of Prakash Raj, Santanam, Vijay Kumar, Geeta, M.S. Bhaskar, Manika Vinayagam, Kausalya, and one of my favorite comedians, Mano Bala. In this movie, I thought Prakash Raj was absolutely outstanding. His role in the movie was absolutely spot on. Well, lots of you are definitely coming in there with the correct answers. Well, let's take some more voice notes that came in.
1: Vanakkam, Dhanaseelan Dorasami. The melodious songs with meaning are just what we need in these trying times. It is soothing our minds and souls as we fear what's going to happen on Tuesday. It's really scary. Mika Nandri.
2: Welcome to you, Dhanaseelan Dorasami. Happy Sunday to you. Thanks for your awesome show every Sunday. Dhanaseelan, today I am very sad because we lost our film actor and he passed on, our Bhagiraj. And it's very sad. I like his songs and his movies. But if you can, I know it's not as played daddy, daddy for us. Thank you. Take care and go home safe.
0: Well, next Sunday on the Best of Kudumbakkam, we are doing a special tribute to Bhagiraj, sir. So you can catch that program next Sunday when we bring to you his story, his specials, and pay tribute to him for all that he has done for Indian cinema. Well, there's more music coming up now, and this time it's Kadalik Kangal Ille from the movie Santhosh Subramaniam.

0: 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The master of the dad jokes? And the man who's always got your back? 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

0: The best of Kadambakam, it is with me, Dhanasilan Adorasamy, bringing to you the best of Santosh Subramaniam. Well, almost coming to the tail end of that feature. Well, we do have some more voice notes that came in. Let's take a listen to a few of them.
1: Good afternoon and welcome to you, Dhanasilan. Thanks for an awesome show every Sunday. We really enjoy the melodious songs. Sad of losing our icon, Bhaik Raj. He will be dearly missed. Have a blessed and beautiful Sunday. Konam and Chakras Growth.
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3: 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Thank you.
4: Vanakkam Dhanasilan, Kurumbakum, the best show on a Sunday afternoon. Trust you had a good week, enjoying the lovely songs from the movie Santosh Subramaniam. Thanks for all the good songs and talks on Kadambakam. You have a good weekend. Love, Smart.
0: Well, thank you for those messages that have come through. Well, lots of people sending in messages as well. Roshila, Annette Premlal, Chinma Kupan sending a message. There's another one. Saras also sending a message. Well, you just heard Patsy's message. Sylvie Subramani from Phoenix. Ronnie Narayansamy of Bayview Chatsworth. Kumari from Boxburg also sending a message, Mrs. Pata as well. Lots and lots of messages coming through this afternoon on the program. Well, it was an absolute pleasure to bring you this special on JM Ravi. Like I said, the entire soundtrack of this movie is just simply awesome. And we do have one more track from that movie that's going to take us to the big screen, Buzz. So the last track from that movie, Santosh Subramaniam, one of my favorites. This one's titled America Yendralum.

0: South Africa, on the 11th of June, history repeats itself. It all begins with a moment we'll never forget. South Africa versus Mexico. Relive the rivalry. 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All of us, all in. Gaufela. Only on SABC, the official broadcaster of the FIFA World Cup 2026. For the love of the game.
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5: Only the best vibes. I'm not going to fucking meet. Dalasin and Dorasami brings you the big screen buzz on the best of Gurumbakam.

This afternoon on the big screen Buzz, we start with the heartbreaking news. Veteran actor, film director, screenwriter, composer and politician Sir K. Bhagiraj sadly passed on yesterday, the 27th of June in Chennai, after suffering a sudden cardiac arrest. This news has left the cinema world in absolute shock and disbelief. And we are bringing to you a special tribute next week on the Best of Kurumbakkam, celebrating his life in cinema. Don't forget to catch that next Sunday between 1 and 3pm with me, Dhanasilan Thorasamy, right here on Lotus FM on the Best of Kurumbakkam. Ram Charan's action film Peddi has grossed a whopping 334.75 crore rupees worldwide. This staggering total includes 281.85 crore from the Indian domestic market and an impressive 52.9 crore from overseas audiences. Now, Samantha Ruth Prabhu's newest film, Ma Inti Bangaram, has grossed approximately 59.53 crore worldwide within the first 7 days of it being in theatre, a pretty decent start for that movie. However, great news was announced at the film's premiere. Samantha announced her pregnancy and said she would take a break from cinema until such time she is ready to return. And the 2026 martial arts thriller Blast, starring Arjun Sarja, has emerged as a major commercial success, grossing over 70.6 crore worldwide. Made on a budget of only 18 crore rupees, the film comfortably crossed the break-even point to earn over 125% in profits, finishing its theatrical run as one of the highest-grossing Hollywood films of the year. And finally, the film Noorusami, which we previewed last Sunday, starring Vijay Anthony and Swasika, has only managed to rake in 6.7 crores in the opening weeks. Well, that's it from the big screen Buzz. I did say to you earlier on, big shout out to Ilya Talapathy Vijay, celebrating his 52nd birthday, actor turned politician. To take us up to the news at 2 with Salma, here's a track of Ilya Talapathy Vijay's, and I'm sure this is one of your favorites.

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1: O'clock on Lotus FM, I'm Salma Patel. Good afternoon. Acting Police Minister Feroz Khachalia has called for mutual respect as SAPS officers are deployed ahead of the June 30th protests. He was speaking at a police parade at Durban's North Beach ahead of the June 30th operational deployment. Premier Tami Ntuli and Acting Provincial Police Commissioner Major General Phumelele Makoba also attended. Khachalia emphasized the need to maintain law and order while protecting the rights of South Africans.
2: We have our own cultures, our own experience, our own value systems, which have taught us the values of mutual respect, of the importance of human dignity. And you don't need a constitution to remind South Africans that those are our deep values. You can say, in fact, that this constitution is an expression of those deep values. We didn't start to have values only when we had adopted a constitution. We had those deep values that were born in a struggle for freedom, against colonialism, against apartheid.
1: Zimbabweans outside the country's consulate in Cape Town have been moved to the Department of Home Affairs in Epping, where they are being processed to facilitate their repatriation. They say they fear for their safety ahead of the June 30th planned protests against undocumented foreign nationals. Over 1,000 people are being processed. The Disaster Risk Management Center has dispatched trucks and minibuses to facilitate their move to Epping. Zimbabwean national Darlington Ngube says they have been sleeping outside in the rain overnight.
3: Now I have got 2 days here. I'm standing here 2 days and all my kids, they are sitting in rain. They are feeling cold, everything. Even we didn't take everything in that place because it's, if we need to take stuff, lot of stuff, we can't take. They said we need one bag to go home. If we take that bag, it's only 2 blankets for the kids.
1: An Ethiopian tuck shop owner at Mahikeng in the northwest says it is business as usual for him ahead of the looming June 30th deadline set by some civic organizations for undocumented foreigners to leave South Africa. Abinat Desselgen claims his compliance with local laws gives him peace of mind. Tuesday's deadline has sparked concerns among both documented and undocumented immigrants over potential violence. Desselgen elaborates.
4: Talking about March is too much, but yeah, all Africans. But I'm here now, or after tomorrow, Monday, March 10th, I'm in open business, I'm working. Yes, I have refugee papers, I'm working the right way. I'm not scared. I'm hustling, yes, I'm not going to fight, I'm not going to do wrong. Yes, I'm working in the right way.
1: In international news, an 11-year-old boy has been pulled alive from the rubble more than 3 days after 2 powerful earthquakes struck Venezuela. More than 1,400 people are confirmed dead, with thousands more still missing. International rescue teams are working long hours, but much of the work is still being done by local residents. This woman's relative is still missing after a building collapse.
5: We don't have any heavy machinery. A huge number of rescue workers have come to help, and they're giving it their all. But we need machinery. We need to work together more closely, and above all, machinery. I'm emphasizing the machinery because all of this debris is heavy. They can't move it on their own. They just can't.
1: And finally, in FIFA World Cup news. Former Orlando Pirates striker and SABC soccer analyst Andres Sabola says Bafana Bafana fullbacks should be on high alert to try and stop Canada's aggressive wing play. Bafana Bafana could make history if they win against Canada to reach the last 16 of the 2026 FIFA World Cup. Kickoff is at 9 p.m. South African time this evening. Sabola is confident that Bafana Bafana will win tonight's game in Los Angeles in the U.S.
6: Mudiba and Mudau, it's not easy for them to bring the crosses, more especially on Mudau's side. It's not going to be easy because he can go up and down, and Mudiba can go up and down and bring some quality crosses to the strikers. So I think with the combination that we're having at the back now, with Ogazi there and the Williams guiding them from the goalkeeping side, because he's playing more as a super keeper, and at the plus for us today is because of Mukwena is back to the team to come and help us in the middle of the pack.
1: Well, it's good luck to the boys in tonight's match. And that's a wrap of the news at 2. A reminder of our top story this hour. Acting Police Minister Feroz Khachalia has called for mutual respect as SAPS officers are deployed ahead of the June 30th protests. For Lotus FM News, I'm Salma Patel, back with more news at 3 o'clock.

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1: It's the best of Kudumbakam, the second hour of the program. We bring to you your chart show together with your timeless classics. Thanks to Salma for the news there at 2. Well, this week at number 10, I did say to you some time back, we did a special on Ilaiyaraja, and yeah, you just can't keep a good man down. He's released another single, and it's titled Wunne Nambi, and the vocals on this one is by Shweta Mohan. It's brand new on our charts. Here's Wunne Nambi at number 10 this week. The music of Isenyani Ilaiyaraja to the vocals of Shweta Mohan.

0: here, and yes, I am a millionaire. And then you'd be on the couch with your six numbers. But a seven is for heaven, or yes. But a four is for the door, or yes. But a 38 is never too late, or yes. Well, the Lotto Live draws are back. 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

0: Namaste, dear Venezuelan. Beautiful, peaceful afternoon in your company. Thank you for an awesome show with beautiful music that keeps us connected to our culture. Have a beautiful week ahead with lots of love and blessings. Init Premlal.
1: The meticulous and voice of finesse with Dharasilan Dharasamy. That movie, Blast, was super spectacular, and I urge all movie goers to watch that on Netflix. Anand Gowden, Cold World, Madras.
2: Well, there you have it from Anand, the movie Blast. That's the one starring Arjun Sarja, and I did say that it has been classified as the highest grossing Hollywood film of the year. So it's on the streaming platforms. You may watch that movie. It's titled Blast. It's a Tamil martial arts thriller. Well, the countdown continues, and at number 9, it's yet from the movie Moonwalk, the voice and the music of A.R. Rahman. This one holding its position from last week's number 9, this week at number 9 again. Yes, yet.

At number 9, it's Yette from the movie Moonwalk. This one holding its position from last week, number 9 this week, again at number 9. At number 8, it's Ray Ray Rara from the movie Petty. What a movie that was, and absolutely broke the box office there with over 300 crore rupees in the rankings. Another one, music done by A.R. Rahman and his voice as well in this track. This one dropping one place from last week's number 7 to this week's number 8 on the charts. Here's Ray Ray Rara.

at number 8, Ray Ray Rara from the movie Petty. I'm sure many of you are waiting for that one to hit the streaming platforms. An absolute good movie, that one, starring Ram Charan and Janhvi Kapoor. That one dropping one place from last week's 7 to this week's number 8. The voice there and the music of A.R. Rahman. At number 7, it's Yette Yette from the movie Lennon, the voice of Tamannes and Sri Krishna. Also dropping one place from last week's number 6 to this week's number 7. Yes, Yette Yette on the charts.

At number 7, Yetta Yetta from the movie Lennon, dropping one place from last week's 6 to this week's number 7. The voice there of Tamanes and Shri Krishna. At number 6, bringing us to the midway of the charts, yes, another one from that movie Petty. This one's titled Helalalo, and this time it's a voice of Rakshita Suresh. This one climbing two places from last week's number 8 to this week's number 6, bringing us to the midway of the charts. Well, here's that song Helalalo from the movie Petty.

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3: 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Taking you down memory lane.

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Well, your timeless classics for this afternoon. Many of you simply loving it. Vijay and I do sending a message there. Mona Kistia tuned in now and she says she simply loves the timeless classics. Lalita Munyan as well. Ricky the Night Owl says absolutely amazing classics. And Suren Bikram Lal as well tuned into the program and simply loving the timeless classics. The first one was My Name is Rosie from the movie Aburva Sahoderigal. Starring Suresh, Urvasi, Swashni and Radha, the voice there of SBB and S. Janaki, the music by Papi Larry. And the second one was Kadal Parise, Hey Winnetane, Kamlasan and Radha, SBB again with S. Janaki to the music of Ilayaraja on that track. Those were your timeless classics for this afternoon. A quick recap, at number 10 it was a brand new entry, Wunne Nambi. It's a single release, the voice of Shweta Mohan, the music there by Isenyani Ilayaraja. At number 9, it was Yette from the movie Moonwalk, starring Prabhudeva, holding its position from last week at number 9, this week again at number 9. At number 8, it was Ray Ray Rara from the movie Petty, the voice and the music of A.R. Rahman, dropping one place from last week's 7 to this week's number 8. At number 7, dropping a place as well, was Yette Yette from the movie Lennon. Taman is there with Sri Krishna on the vocals, and rounding up the top half of the table was Hela Lalo from the movie Pedi Rakshita Suresh on that one, climbing two places from last week's 8 to this week's number 6. At number 5, it's Sancharame from the movie Epic, the voice of Sham Abdul Wahab and Gorati Venkana. This one holding its position from last week at number 5, this week again at number 5. The countdown continues.

at number 5 on the charts, holding its position from last week. Sancharame from the movie Epic, the voice of Sham Abdul Wahab and Gurti Venkana on this one. At number 4, it's Van Midinde Varum from the movie Vals, An Atlas of Love, Satya Prakash on this track. This one dropping 2 places from last week's number 2 to this week's number 4 on the charts. Here's Van Midinde Varum.

At number 4 on the charts, it's Van Midinde Varum, dropping 2 places from last week's number 2 to this week's number 4. Satya Prakash on this track from the movie Vals and Atlas of Love. At number 3, it's Hyre from the movie Itlu, the voice of Taman S and Anirudh Ravichandran. This one holding its place from last week at number 3, this week again at number 3. Here's Hyre.

At number 3 on the charts, it's High Rare from the movie Hit Lu, the voice of Tamun S and Anirudh Ravichander there. This one holding its position from last week at number 3, this week again at number 3. At number 2, climbing 2 places from last week's number 4, Wattayadi Padayile, the movie Kanna and the voice of Anirudh Ravichander. At number 2 this week, here's Wattayadi Padayile.

at number 2 on the charts with the Yadi Padayile from the movie Kanna, the voice of Anirudh Ravichander, climbing 2 places from last week's number 4 to this week's number 2. At number 1, it's Thalapathy Kacheri from the movie Jananayagan, starring Vijay, Ilaiya Thalapathy Vijay, and he's also on the track here with Anirudh Ravichander, holding its position from last week at number 1. That's coming up after this. But after that, it's the news with Salma Patel, followed by the Sundowner with Romeo Chonko. The big game tonight, Bafana Bafana up against Canada this evening at 9 p.m. South African time. Let's get behind the boys and see if we can pull off another win. Well, until the next time, do stay safe and take care. Have yourself a great evening. At number 1, here's Thalapathy Kacheri from the movie Jananayagan.

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3: O'clock on Lotus FM. I'm Salma Patel. Good afternoon. Deputy Police Minister Cassil Matale has told police officers in Bloemfontein in the Free State to deal decisively with undocumented foreign nationals. He says police have to protect all citizens who will be marching on the 30th of June. He was speaking at the parade held at Bobby's Park in Bloemfontein to kick off security operations ahead of expected marches on Tuesday. A total of 6,000 officers have been deployed in the Free State. Matale briefed police officers before deployment.
4: Your role is to make sure that everybody who stays in the Republic of South Africa, whether that person is from other parts of the continent or the world, they must feel safe. It is only those who are here illegally, who are undocumented, whom we must deal with decisively. People must know what South Africa is not a playground of criminal activity.
3: Meanwhile, the ANC has urged South Africans to use democratic processes and observe the rule of law in resolving the challenges they face. ANC NEC member Supra Mahumapelo said this on behalf of the party's first deputy secretary, Nomvula Mokonyane, during an online rally yesterday. Participants in the rally, hosted by the Ahmed Kathrada Foundation, rejected the 30th June shutdown.
5: This democracy that we have must be used by everybody who has a grievance to make sure that those grievances are addressed within democratic value systems that are enshrined in our constitution. Therefore, we do not support the breaking of the rule of law, which other people are threatening, and it is our hope that law enforcement agencies, as indicated by government, are ready to respond to those who will want to take advantage of the situation.
3: Western Cape Police Oversight Minister Andrew Maree has condemned the killing of three people in the Kanana informal settlement in Guguletu. Armed suspects opened fire in a shack last night. Maree says community cooperation is critical to ensuring those responsible are brought to justice.
6: We cannot allow this level of criminality to become the norm in our communities. Those responsible for this heinous crime must be identified, apprehended, and brought before the courts to face the full might of the law.
3: To international news now, and the fragile ceasefire between the United States and Iran appears to be unraveling. Both sides have launched fresh attacks and accuse each other of violating an interim peace agreement signed less than 2 weeks ago. Botlale Pele reports.
7: The United States carried out new strikes on Iranian military targets, saying the attacks were a response to Iranian aggression against commercial shipping in the Strait of Hormuz. Iran retaliated by launching missiles and drones at the U.S. military sites in Kuwait and Bahrain, warning that any further attacks would be met with a stronger response. The renewed hostilities have raised concerns over the future of diplomatic talks, with both countries blaming each other for breaching the interim agreement aimed at ending the four-month conflict and restoring safe passage through one of the world's most busiest oil shipping routes. I'm Botlale Pele, SABC News.
3: And now to FIFA World Cup news. With just a few hours before the Bafana Bafana FIFA World Cup game in Los Angeles against co-hosts Canada, some excited residents of Soweto are confident that the South African national soccer team will qualify for the round of 16. Bafana made history last week with its 1-0 win against South Korea. Kickoff tonight against Canada is at 9 p.m. South African time.
8: We are very positive about the Bafana Bafana game, especially this one is coming today. So we hopefully everything going to come positive. So we're going to win. This is what we expecting now. So after that, we're going to the second 16 and then from there, we'll take it from there.
9: Bafana Bafana, they're going to win. They're going to play a nice game. The score is going to be 2-1.
10: The last time, yes, they won. But now I lose hope and confidence because they're going to disappoint us a lot. Because of they can beat the other teams, but this one I...
3: Who knows? Bafana might just surprise us. Well, that's a wrap with the news at 3. A reminder of our top story this hour. Deputy Police Minister Cassil Maclale has told police officers in Bloemfontein in the Free State to deal decisively with undocumented foreign nationals. For Lotus FM News, I'm Salma Patel, back with more news at 4 o'clock.

Sedona, just the way you like it. Sedona, just the way you like it.

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1: 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Yeah.

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Beshar Mickey Heights. Ah, what a song. You know, I love this song. If you know me well, you know I love this song. If you know me well. All right. Welcome to Lotus FM. Welcome home. I'm Chunkalicious Pops. And then I'm live on TikTok. Hello, TikTok. And then before that, you heard a song. Divangi, Divangi from Om Shanti. Oh, that's another top song for a Sunday afternoon. Who said you can't have Bhangra on a Sunday? Who said? Yeah. And then you heard Talapathy Kacheri, another song called O Otayadi. And then another song is Hey Ray right here on Lotus FM. That was 25 minutes of non-stop music. And now it's time for Mind and Language Zulu Lessons. Are you ready? Oh, before that, yes, today is the day, match day, Bafana Bafana. We're all behind our boys. Yes, the excitement, I'm telling you. Stay close to your radio.

Know that. All right, let's do mind your language Zulu lessons today. We're learning three things. A lot of people, they were at the wedding, you know, when you're at the wedding, and then there's a wedding dress, wedding cake, and just a wedding. It's all about wedding today, right? What is wedding in isiZulu? What is a wedding cake in isiZulu? What is a wedding dress in isiZulu? Ha! Got you. All right, for a wedding itself, it's umshado, right? Umshado. That's a wedding. How about wedding cake? Ikeke lomshado. Right? Ikeke lomshado. That's wedding cake. And wedding dress? Ingubo yomshado. Ingubo yomshado. I don't know if you know where I'm going with this, right? But that's our three words for today. It's wedding, umshado. Wedding cake, ikeke, lomshado, and then wedding dress, ingubo, yomshado. Right? Those are our words. Let me repeat it for the last time. This teacher is very, very patient. You know that. Again, wedding, umshado. Wedding cake, ikeke, lomshado. Wedding dress, ingubo, yomshado. Right, 071-613-7803, 071-613-7803, and I'm live on TikTok.

0: It's Sid Sriram with Sain David there with a song called Kelama Kaile. That's the name of the song. Okay, let's look. I'm so excited about this. I'm so interested. Trust me. 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She said she went to Joburg for a wedding. So let's find out what happened there. 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
0: Oh, okay. I like that. 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
0: Rosie, you've got stories. Sometimes you have to do things different. Expect the unexpected. Don't be predictable. You know what I'm talking about. Okay, Rosie? Yeah. Let's move on. Oh, you know, you just made my day. Let's go to Cape Town and find out from VJ.
4: From Zugugu Shato. Ikekim Shato. Thank you, VJ Cape Town.
0: Okay. Okay, nice one. You tried. That's fine. Nothing wrong with that. Let's go to Mayville now. There's we meet up with Vanita.
5: Roms. Gubo. Om Shanto, Ikeke, Om Shanto. Oh, I forgot third one, Rome. Sorry. Vanita Mabel.
0: It's okay. Let's hear from Patsy today.
6: Om Shanto, Ikeke, Om Shanto, Ugubo, Om Shanto. Yo, chocolate delicious.
0: Okay. We hear from you, Patsy. That's the nice one. Let me just try. Let's try Shez Naika. She always nail it. She always at 100%. Let's see what she... let's see. Let's listen.
7: Hi, Roms. Mm-hmm. 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Thank you, Shez Naika Tigela.
0: Okay. You nailed it. Let's wrap things up with Sevi from Polokwane.
8: Sabona Romeo. 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
0: Oh, Sevi. You made my day. You know what? That's the reason I come to the station on a Sunday. I wake up in the morning thinking it's Sunday. Like, what? Sunday? Then one thing I look forward to, it's 3:30. 3:30. I love this time slot, 3:30 for Zulu lessons, mind the language. This was so nice. I really enjoyed this. I'm sure you enjoyed it as well at home and in your car. Very, very nice. We are learning together. We're growing together. We're having fun together. It's Sunday afternoon. It's the 28th of June, 2026. I'm loving this. This was nice. The class was top. So let's get out of the class now and indulge. What are you sipping there?

It's Letters FM. It's 10 to 4. All right, let's do our fill in the blank, right? That was Vo Sa Sham Jali by Samantha Pillay. Now, let's do fill in the blank. You love this one. You love this one. Yesterday, we had stories. Today, definitely, we are going to hear interesting stories today, I'm telling you. Right, as I said, it's all about wedding today, right? I needed to tell some people something, right? You need to tell them something. I'm going to start, you finish it, right? You know how we do it. Fill in the blank. At the wedding, please stop. At the wedding, when we're at the wedding, please, other people, stop. I needed to tell them to stop something. You know what I'm talking about. I need to hear from you on the number 071-613-7803, for the last time. Fill in the blank. At the wedding, please stop. Right? I'll wait for your comment, for your answer, your input. I dare you to send me a voice note. The number, still the same, 071-613-7803. You're Lotus.

0: It's Letters FM. It's Sirai with a song called Manichiru. It's 4 o'clock. It's Selma Patel with the latest news.
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2: Good afternoon. Police in the Free State have confirmed that a total of 62 Zimbabwean nationals have left the province heading to their home country. Provincial Commissioner Solly Lesia says the group was processed last night after the Zimbabwean consulate requested passage for a bus. According to police, the consulate indicated that the Zimbabwean nationals felt unsafe in the province.
3: We had about 62 Zimbabweans on request of Zimbabwean ministry that they have arranged transport for them. We have secured a safe passage for them to leave the country. That went very well. And amongst them, there were no wanted. We did ensure that there are no wanted suspects amongst those who left the country.
2: Were they documented?
3: Those were documented who left the country. If they were not documented, they would have been in the cells by now.
2: The DA has called on South Africans to be united against attempts to divide them, as represented by the 30th June shutdown declared by groups against undocumented foreign nationals. DA Deputy Federal Chairperson Solly Malatsi was speaking at an online rally opposing the shutdown hosted by the Ahmed Kathrada Foundation. Malatsi says the country needs to come together and be more vocal against populists who are trying to break the social fabric of South Africa.
4: It is very clear that these calls for a shutdown are dangerous. And what is increasingly becoming clear is that opponents of stability, progress, peace and democracy are becoming more louder and more visible. This calls on all of us who believe in our democracy to unite stronger to push back against these attempts to divide our communities and normalize criminality masquerading as protest. If we don't do that, the scars that will emerge from these shutdowns will live with many of us forever.
2: Western Cape Police say Operation Prosper has increased law enforcement visibility in 17 of the province's most crime-affected policing precincts since its launch in April. The multi-agency operation brings together the police, the South African National Defence Force, and the City of Cape Town's law enforcement agencies in a coordinated effort to combat serious and violent crime. Police spokesperson Andre Trout.
5: Over the past 3 months, integrated operations have resulted in the arrest of more than 1,000 suspects, the confiscation of firearms, drugs and illegal alcohol, and the closure of 47 unlicensed liquor outlets. The operation continues to focus resources on identified crime hotspots and ongoing intelligence-led interventions aimed at reducing violent crime and improving safety in our communities.
2: In international news now, Iran's Foreign Minister Abbas Araghchi says any challenge to the country's control of the Strait of Hormuz will increase tensions. He warned that adopting new or separate arrangements would delay the reopening of the strategic passage. The US and Iran carried out further attacks overnight, putting their ceasefire under growing strain. The BBC's John Donison reports.
6: Less than 2 weeks since the ceasefire deal was announced, there appears to be a real risk of it collapsing. For a second night running, the US military bombed Iran, hitting, it said, 10 military targets in and around the Strait of Hormuz. Tehran said it responded with ballistic missile strikes on US bases in Bahrain and Kuwait. Vessels in the Strait of Hormuz continue to be targeted by Iranian drones, and the vital shipping lane through which 20% of the world's oil passes has not reopened in any significant way since the deal was announced.
2: And now for some FIFA World Cup news. Soccer fanatics are optimistic that South Africa will beat Canada to break another record after reaching the last 32 for the first time in the FIFA World Cup. A win in Los Angeles in the US against Canada will send South Africa to the round of 16. South Africa is participating in its fourth World Cup since 1998. These supporters believe Bafana will continue to break records.
7: All I can say is Bafana is going to win 2-1 against Canada, and then from there they are going to go to the top 16, then to the top 8. From there they will end up in the top 4, after which they will bring back home the World Cup.
8: Today 2-1 from.
7: I'm also saying that Bafana will win against Canada. We're winning this one, That's why I'm encouraging people to watch the match and support Bafana Bafana.
8: Yes, Chabaka fan.
2: Well, kickoff is tonight at 9 p.m. South African time. And that's a wrap of the news at 4 o'clock. A reminder of our top story this hour. Police in the Free State have confirmed that a total of 62 Zimbabwean nationals have left the province heading to their home country. For Lotus FM News, I'm Salma Patel. Back with more news at 5 o'clock.
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10: Bafana Bafana have made history. South Africa beat South Korea 1-0, and for the first time ever, they are through to the FIFA World Cup knockout stages. How far do you think we will see our national football team advance?
11: They'll be in the semifinals. I think so. They got some spiritual intervention happening here.
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13: So I'm going to be a little delulu. I am hoping to see Bafana Bafana in the final of this World Cup.
0: All right, it is a famous Lotus FM. 6 minutes after four, we are going to have another 25 minutes of non-stop music. But before we do that, let's recap, fill in the blank in case you missed it. Maybe finish at four, you just jump in your car. Welcome to the show. This is Sundowner. I'm Romeo Chonko. This is Lotus FM. Fill in the blank at the wedding. Please stop. At the wedding, please stop. I'll wait for your voice notes. I'll wait for your comments on the number 071-613-7803. 071-613-7803. For now, let's enjoy 25 minutes of good music. We kicked it off with our hit pick of the day.

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It's your music. 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

0: Jones, thank you for the awesome music always. You rock big time. And thank you so much for last week for Father's Day. You and Rivash Real gave us the good, awesome music. We really enjoy our Father's Day. And we salute you, Roms. And thank you so much for everything what you do on Lotus. Take care, Roms. Keep rocking, Chunkle Show.
1: Namaste. Happy birthday goes out to my daughter-in-law, Prisha Maharaj. Prisha, I hope you're having an awesome day. Love you lots. And on the same note, I want to say Prem Namaste to my family that I met at a ceremony in Phoenix yesterday. I hope you're not tuned in. And this message comes from Suresh Maharaj and Mia Bank. Namaste all.

This one, Dance Kaboot, was requested by Jitesh on is on TikTok. Yeah. He's my TikTok member. Yeah. Jitesh Chander on TikTok. And you can see me right now while I'm calling his name on radio live. You can see me on TikTok as well. Nice one. And then before that, you had Eli Re Eli by Kavita and Supramanium. And then first time I'm playing this song. It's a 8 minutes and 4 seconds song. And that was requested by, is from Yadin, who was requested by Annette Premlal. I'm sure, Chomza, you were like singing along, enjoying that song. And then before that, you had Harish Raghavendra with a song called Rombenal Achu. And that was for Nitu, yes, right. But normally this song is always requested by Susan Moodley. Susan Moodley from Pietermaritzburg, she loved this song. I know my people. I know my people. So yeah, and then you had another song later, teaming up with Amit Kumar, with a song called Ham Jis Raste Pe, Only the Best. No spaza songs on this show. If you want me to play your favorite song next week, please let me know now on the number 071-613-7803, 071-613-7803, and I'll do the rest. Just give me the name of the movie and the title of the song. And you are in for a treat. I'm telling you about the wedding, the stories, at 1:15 in the next 10 minutes. Ha! Trust me, you're going to love it. You're going to love it. For now, you know what we do at 4:30 on Lotus FM. It's all about a sport. I'll give you the up-to-the-minute score as it happens. You know that. Right. Let's get into it. Let's not waste time. Let's get into your weekend spot.

All right, let's start with the big one. Yes, the big one. Big one. FIFA World Cup tonight. It's a big one. And everybody is rooting for Bafana Bafana. It's Bafana Bafana taking on Canada at 9 o'clock at Los Angeles Stadium. It's going to be nice. You are going to be awake. You need to be awake. Yeah, it's going to be nice. That's a big one. And we're all praying and hoping that they win. Imagine like 3-0. Imagine that 3-0. How you like that 3-0? It will be like history in the making. You know what I'm saying? Yeah, it would be nice like that. Even 4-0. It would be nice, you know. We'll have something to talk about. The country, the world, we'll have something to talk about. You know what I'm saying? Let's get into cricket quickly. There's a match between England men and New Zealand men. New Zealand lead England by 312 runs with 2 wickets remaining. And then there's another match, West Indies taking on Sri Lanka. Sri Lanka trail West Indies by 276 runs with 7 wickets remaining. And then another match, Zimbabwe taking on Bangladesh. Zimbabwe trail Bangladesh by 24 runs with 9 wickets remaining. So, yeah. And there is another match as well. It's an Ireland men taking on India men. India needs 149 runs to win from 18.4 overs. That's your up-to-the-minute score as it happens. I've got your weather next.

0: I'm a millionaire, and yes, I am a millionaire. And then you'd be on the couch with your six numbers. But a seven is for heaven, or yes. But a four is for the door, or yes. But a 38 is never too late, or yes. Well, the Lotto Live draws are back. 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
1: 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Let's take a look at the weather for tomorrow. Pretoria, you're looking at 7 tonight and a high of 22. Johannesburg, 5 is your low and high of 20. Vereeniging, 4 and a high of 21. Polokwane, 7 and a high of 23. In Bloemfontein, 4 and a high of 19. And then in Cape Town, 9 is your low and a high of 13. Terrible weather in Cape Town. And then in George, 9 and a high of 14. GQ, Gqeberha, 13 and a high of 16. In Durban, 14 is a low and high of 26 tomorrow. Richards Bay, nice weather, 14 tonight, and a scorcher 29 tomorrow. Pietermaritzburg, 9 and a high of 24. Ladysmith, 6 and a high of 23. That's your weather. Let's talk more music.

0: It's Hosen Valley Day. I am your Raja. I'm your Raja. I'm Chunkalicious Pops. Hello. It's 4:45. It's time for stories. I love when I look at this clock, when I see 16:45. I'm like, yes, yes, yes. Stories. You love stories. Your volume is up right now. I know you're ready to hear some stories. I've got stories for you. Brace yourself. I asked you earlier on, I said, fill in the blank at the wedding. Please stop. Mm-mm-mm-mm. Fill in the blank at the wedding. Please stop. Mm-mm-mm-mm. First comment that came through is came from a cookie. She says, stop gossiping. And then Jaya from Amzinta says, at the wedding, please stop saying the bride looks older than the groom. Yeah. Prakash Naidu says, at the wedding, please stop talking nonstop while the rituals are going on. Adesh Jadu says, Roms, at the wedding, some of aunties must stop trying to look better than the bride. Ravi says, Roms, at the wedding, stop complaining about food. You're going to love this one. Mega Chachi from Savannah Park say, hello, people, please stop gossiping about the bride. You were invited to watch the wedding and give your blessings. Enjoy the wedding, eat your chows, take your pics, pictures, and go home with a smile. Right? That's a Maggie Chetty there. And Shaznaika says, at the wedding, please stop gossiping about what others are wearing. And she said, music is awesome, Roms. Thank you, Shaz. Huh? Heidi says, hello. At the wedding, stop gossiping about the bride and the groom and gossiping about others on how they dress. And she's got something to say, like, hey, you must go and see yourself in the mirror, blah, blah, blah, blah, blah. I'm not going to say everything that she said. And then Anonymous says, hello, people, please stop yapping in front. I can't hear what the priest is saying because some people go to the wedding and start yapping nonstop. Okay, it doesn't end there, right? I've got voice note that came through. Brace yourself.
1: Hi, Roms. At the wedding, please stop gossiping about other people. Acha, Rajan from Berlum.
2: Hey, Chamsa. Thank you for playing my request. And you can hear the music is Dumare. And I woke all the neighbors up. You know, they're having the Sunday nap. No ways. You can't sleep in Romeo. Okay. Is rocking the airwaves of Lotus FM. Certainly, you cannot be sleeping in HPM love.
3: Hi, Roms. You want to hear stories? I tune the menses when they come to weddings. Oh, they mustn't bring 2-liter containers and cart away the chow. Let all the people finish. Then you can take food, okay? That's from Swaminathan Ula.
4: You must concentrate on the wedding because lots of them like to come to weddings and gossip. Thank you.
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6: 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Leave the people's stories alone. Who the bride jolled with is her business. Who the groom is jolling with is his business. Leave them.
0: Just when you think you had it all. Aye, Nazrin. You know when they say save the best for last, Nazrin, you just woke up all my senses, I'm telling you. Okay. But, you know, I'm surprised. About 90% of these comments came through. They're all talking about gossip. And there's a lot of comments that are coming through which I cannot play, right? So it's all about gossiping. So do people go to weddings to gossip? I'm starting to think about it now. Think about what I just said. Huh? I don't know. Let me play one more song before I say goodbye.

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0: All right, it's been great. It's been awesome. What a Sunday. I for stories about gossiping at the wedding. I'm surprised. Even Salma Patel, she's like, what? Rooms? What like this, Rooms? Oh, I don't know. You know what? I'm going to be thinking about this, my whole trip going home. 95% of the comments came through. They're all about gossiping. I'm surprised. Even Archana, she's like, huh? Rooms! Goodbye, people. I'll see you next week.

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1: 5 o'clock on Lotus FM. I'm Salma Patel. Good evening. KwaZulu-Natal Premier Tami Ntuli says the temporary repatriation sites in Durban and Pietermaritzburg will close today. This is all remaining Malawian nationals are being relocated to Musina in Limpopo for continuation of the repatriation process. Ntuli says every person must first undergo the necessary immigration and criminal verification processes before leaving South Africa.
2: These sites will be closed today. No one must come tomorrow to either here in Durban or to Pietermaritzburg, because these sites will be closed, but we'll make it a point that it will be closed when everyone has been transported back home. There are some processes that have to be done before they leave the country, because if you do not do a verification, you'll find that some have committed crime. So it assists that we have a site where in their properly processed. But for those who have been concluded to be processed properly here, they will go straight.
1: Meanwhile, Acting KwaZulu-Natal Police Commissioner Major General Pumelele Makoba says law enforcement agencies are fully prepared for Tuesday's planned marches. Makoba spoke to SABC News following a multidisciplinary state of readiness parade at Durban's North Beach, where police officers and other security personnel have been deployed ahead of the 30th June demonstrations.
3: On Tuesday and beyond Tuesday, we'll have maximum deployment in various hotspots that have been identified by our crime intelligence. And I'm repeating again, Tuesday is a normal working day. Those that don't want to participate in marches, they must go to work, they must go to school, they must do everything that they want to do. Those that want to go to marches, they must go to marches and will be there in numbers as the police to make sure that they are safe.
1: Private security companies in Durban say they will support police by reporting any form of criminal activities ahead of the June 30th anti-illegal immigrant marches. It is expected that lessons learned from the 2021 July unrest in KwaZulu-Natal will empower communities to deal with criminal elements that might threaten their safety. Spokesperson for a private security company in Durban, Imtiaz Sayed, says the private security sector is aware of its mandate.
4: The instruction from SAPS is very, very clear. The role of managing and engaging with protesters that have a right to do so is the job of POP or SAPS or Metro Police POP. In terms of security companies, ours is to create awareness around securing our clients and the like, but never to engage nor try and portray some sort of intimidation, try and keep firearms enclosed. It's not our role or responsibility unless called upon by SAPS to assist.
1: Meanwhile, Bangladeshi businessmen who trade in Cliptown, Soweto, say they fear the anti-illegal immigrant march on Tuesday might target foreigners in South Africa who are legally in the country. Their sentiments follow after hundreds of locals marched to the Moroka police station in Soweto to hand over a memorandum. The locals are supporting the call for undocumented migrants to leave the country. Businessman Riyad Hussein says he is concerned about the threat of looting.
5: We are scared about the violence. So, like today, we are scared about we see the march is meeting there, but everything is okay. But most of the people is looking for the shop to loot it or something like that. So we don't feel good at right now at the moment. Yeah, but let's see. It depends with the situation. If I see everything is good, then we're gonna stay. Otherwise, we're gonna leave. We got the South African worker also in our shop. Everything is up to date, but also we are scared about the looting.
1: And in FIFA World Cup news, soccer fans in Qabeja in the Eastern Cape say they are looking forward to another victory from Bafana Bafana ahead of their game with Canada tonight. This as the South African national team made it to the round of 32 at the 2026 FIFA World Cup. Fans will be gathered at their homes and viewing venues celebrating and backing the boys on their historic moment of making it this far.
6: I believe that Bafana Bafana is going to win today. It's going to be 2-0. Canada 0. Bafana Bafana 2.
7: I think Bafana will win 2-1 with Mokwena coming back from the suspension. So yeah, looking forward to it.
8: And I think, for myself, they can win this match, like they did with the last one. They did us proud. It's just for them to focus and be on the ball. Just watch the game and then we support them all the way. Even if they lose, we still wait after them.
1: Well, that match is at 9 p.m. tonight, South African time. Well, that's a wrap of the news at 5 o'clock. A reminder of our top story this hour. KwaZulu-Natal Premier Tami Ntuli says the temporary repatriation sites in Durban and Pietermaritzburg will close today. For Lotus FM News, I'm Salma Patel. Back with the day's news at 6 o'clock.
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10: Namaste and a very warm welcome to Bhakti Sangeet, a proudly Hindu devotional program that celebrates the timeless beauty of faith, music and spiritual wisdom. Bhakti, the path of love and devotion, has for centuries been expressed through soulful melodies and heartfelt prayer. Rooted in the Bhakti traditional devotional music such as bhajans, kirtans, kritis, namavalis and namasankirtanas allow one to connect directly with the divine through emotion, simplicity and surrender. These sacred songs are not just music, but a bridge between the heart of the devotee and the grace of God.
9: Bhakti Sangeet. Bhakti Sangeet. Sundays, 5 to 7 p.m.
10: So through our program, you will experience soul-stirring bhajans and kirtans that uplift the mind and spirit, meaningful scripture reflections that help deepen your understanding of Hinduism and its core values, insightful sayings of saints and sages whose words illuminate the path of righteousness, devotion and self-realization. You're warmly also invited to share any community announcements regarding religious prayers or observances. Kindly send those through on 071-613-7803. Stay with us on Bhakti Sangeet, where devotion meets melody and hearts connect through the eternal rhythm of devotion. I am Archana Sridhar, standing in for Veena Ji this afternoon on this beautiful program of Bhakti Sangeet. Starting off, today's renditions will be Ram Siya Narayan Lakshmi in the voice of Agnihotri Bandhu.

0: Bafana Bafana have made history. South Africa beat South Korea 1-0, and for the first time ever, they are through to the FIFA World Cup knockout stages. How far do you think we will see our national football team advance?
1: They'll be in the semifinals. I think so. They got some spiritual intervention happening here.
2: I do think that we'll get past Canada, and I do see Bafana Bafana in the quarterfinals.
3: So I'm going to be a little delulu. I am hoping to see Bafana Bafana in the final of this World Cup.
4: 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Bhakti Sangeet. Sundays. 5 to 7 p.m.
5: Welcome back to Bhakti Sangeet. As these divine melodies gently fail into the silence of the night, may peace fill your heart and devotion light your path. It's time now for our first scriptural read, and today we take a scripture from the Shweta Shvetara Upanishad, the verse 6.23, and it goes like this. Yasya deve para bhaktihi yatha deve tatha gurau tasyaite kathita hi arthaihi prakashante mahatmanaha. Once more, the scriptural read is from the Shweta Shvetara Upanishad. The verse is 6.23. Yasya deve para bhaktihi yatha deve tatha gurau tasyaite kathita hi arthaihi prakashante mahatmanaha. Let's understand what this particular verse from the Upanishad means. Let's understand the words and then the meaning of these lines, the four lines that I just told to you on Bhakti Sangeet. The first line says, yasya means of the person, deve is in God or in the divine, para bhaktihi, supreme or the highest point of devotion. So, of the one who has supreme devotion to God, yatha deve, yatha is in the same way, yatha deve to God, tatha in the same way, guru to the guru, the spiritual teacher. So, just as he has devotion to God, so also does he have devotion to the guru, the spiritual teacher. Then it goes on to say, tasya yete. Tasya is for that person, yete is all of these, kathitaha, the taught or the spoken words from the spiritual master, the guru, hi arthaihi. Indeed, these meanings, these truths, and these teachings for that person are definitely spiritual indeed. So for that person, these taught truths are indeed the lessons to be learnt. Then it goes on to say, prakashante mahatmanaha. Prakashante is something that is becoming revealed, becoming more clear, or that is shining forth. Mahat manaha, in the great soul, in the noble person. So these are becoming revealed in the heart of this great person or this noble person that is learning from the guru, the spiritual master. So for the one that who has supreme devotion to God and just as much devotion to the guru, to that great soul, all these teachings of scriptures are revealed clearly. So what does it then imply and what does it say? It says that knowledge is not gained only by study, but it is revealed internally, prakashante, that which is shining from within. And this happens through devotion to God and devotion to guru. Remember that guru is not somebody that's separate from God, because these are seen as the living guides of our own truth. So divine wisdom unfolds naturally in the heart of one who has equal and sincere devotion to both God and to the spiritual master, to the guru. So where there is true devotion to God and guru, knowledge shines by itself. Well, this is traditionally associated with the sage Shweta Shvetara, whose name the text bears, and the key features of this Upanishad, for those that are unversed with this Upanishad, It allows for inquiry into the cause of existence. It blends philosophy and devotion. It seeks a path to liberation and to the unity of all existence. And you may ask, why is this so special? You know, what is about this scripture, this Upanishad, that is so special? It is one of the first texts to introduce devotion, which is bhakti, into Upanishads. It has a very, very thought out clarity in the way that it introduces bhakti into the concept of Upanishadic verses. It acts as a bridge between pure philosophy, which is Vedanta, and devotional spirituality, which is bhakti. It has thus a strong influence on Vedanta, yoga, and of course the bhakti tradition. Well, I hope you enjoyed this particular scripture reading. This was taken from the Shvetashvatara Upanishad. The verse is 6.23. Stay tuned for all of this and much more on Bhakti Sangeet.
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5: 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This is Bhakti Sangeet on the airwaves of Lotus FM. Many messages coming through and everyone really enjoying the devotional songs that we are playing and also the scripture readings. Do keep them coming. 071-613-7803. If you do have a voice note, do send them in. Do remember, keep them 10 seconds or short. And also let us know from where you're tuned in and your name. That will make a lot of impact on the show, right? More of this on Bhakti Sangeet. But for now, let's listen to Radhe Govinda Gao in the voice of Vandana Naran.

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0: Welcome back once again. This is Bhakti Sangeet on the airwaves of Lotus FM. It's time now for our second scriptural read. And this particular scripture is taken from the Katha Upanishad, verse 2.2.13. Remember, it's from the Katha Upanishad, verse 2.2.13. 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Nityah Nityanam

0: Chetanah, the conscious being, Chetananam, among the conscious beings, so the eternal among the eternal, and the conscious among the conscious. Alright, Ekam or Ekah is the one, Bahunam of the many, Yaha, who, Vidha, Dhati, provides or sustains or fulfills, Kaman, desires and needs. So to the one who fulfills the needs of the many, Tam, that is the Supreme Being, Atmastam, dwelling within the self, those who anupashyanti or perceive or realize, dhiraha, the wise, the steady-minded. So those wise ones who perceive him within themselves, all right? The atmastam, within themselves, tesham, for them, shantihi, peace, shashvati, eternal or everlasting, na itaresham, not for others. For them, this is eternal peace, but might not be the same for others. Alright, so this goes on to say that the one eternal among all the many eternal beings and the one conscious among all conscious beings, he alone fulfills the needs of the many, those wise ones who perceive him dwelling within themselves attain eternal peace, but might not be the same for others. Well, there are many living beings, you know, you call them souls, but there's one supreme reality, Ishvara. So all beings are conscious and eternal in a relative sense, but the supreme is the source, the sustainer, and the controller, and true realization, therefore, is not something that's very external, but it's something very internal, as if you're seeing him within yourself, within your Atma. And only those who realize this truth experience real peace, or shantihi and shashvatihi. This shanti that they experience, the peace, is eternal. It is there forever. There is some kind of foreverness when they experience this. So, one supreme conscious reality, it sustains all beings, and only those who realize him within themselves attain lasting peace. So, when you see the divine within your heart, eternal peace becomes finally yours to behold and to sustain. The Katha Upanishad therefore explores the physical or the philosophical dialogue of life and death and the nature of the self, the Atman, and the ultimate reality, that is the Brahman, and therefore the path to liberation. This was our second scriptural read from the Katha Upanishad, verse 2.2.13. Stay tuned. This is Bhakti Sangeet.
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0: 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Well, for now, let's listen to Nipadamula. Nipadamula is your feet, your holy feet. And this is in the language Telugu, in the voice of M.M. Keeravani.

I'm a millionaire, and yes, I am a millionaire. And then you'd be on the couch with your six numbers. But a seven is for heaven, or yes. But four is for the door, or yes. But 38 is never too late, or yes.

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2: Welcome back to Bhakti The Sangeet. Remember, if you do know of any religious events that are happening within your community, all you need to do is send me a WhatsApp about the event, the details of the event, and I can read them on air. We do that in the second half of the program. The number you will send it to is 0716137803. Of course, this is Bhakti Sangeet, where Bhakti, which is devotion, and music create a very, very special place on the airwaves of Lotus FM. 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Balasubramaniam in Pandala Rajanukku.

Pandal Rajan Kuda was in the holy feet of Ayyappa, and Pandal Rajan is a devotional title for the Hindu deity Lord Ayyappan, meaning that he is the king of Pandalam. Akku Rajanakku, if you heard it very keenly, Akku is a Malayalam term that translates to a pearl, and combined it usually refers to Ayyappan as the precious pearl of the Pandalam kingdom, a royal dynasty and kingdom in Kerala, India, associated with the upbringing of Lord Ayyappan, also known as Manikandan, and that was in the golden voice of S.P. Balasubramaniam. You'll now listen to Aksharadhama. This is in the language Gujarati, sung by Jaydeep, Devansh and people from the Bal Mandal. Of course, this devotional song, this devotional hymn will take you to the top of the hour with news by Salma Patel.

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1: 6 o'clock on Lotus FM with a wrap of the day's news. I'm Salma Patel. Good evening. KwaZulu-Natal Premier Tami Ntuli says the temporary repatriation sites at the old Durban Drive-In and Pietermaritzburg will close today as all remaining Malawian nationals are being relocated to Musina in Limpopo. This is for the continuation of the repatriation process. Ntuli says every person must first undergo the necessary immigration and criminal verification processes before leaving South Africa.
2: These sites will be closed today. No one must come tomorrow to either here in Durban or to Pietermaritzburg, because these sites will be closed, but we'll make it a point that it will be closed when everyone has been transported back home. There are some processes that have to be done before they leave the country, because if you do not do a verification, you'll find that some have committed crime. So it assists that we have a site wherein they are properly processed. But for those who have been concluded to be processed properly here, they will go straight.
1: Meanwhile, Acting KwaZulu-Natal Police Commissioner Pumelele Makoba says law enforcement agencies are fully prepared for Tuesday's planned marches.
3: On Tuesday and beyond Tuesday, we'll have maximum deployment in various hotspots that have been identified by our crime intelligence. And I'm repeating again, Tuesday is a normal working day. Those that don't want to participate in marches, they must go to work, they must go to school, they must do everything that they want to do. Those that want to go to marches, they must go to marches and will be there in numbers as the police to make sure that they are safe.
1: Meanwhile, private security companies in Durban say they will support police by reporting any form of criminal activities ahead of the June 30th anti-illegal immigrant marches. It is expected that lessons learned from the 2021 July unrest in KwaZulu-Natal will empower communities to deal with criminal elements that might threaten safety and security. Spokesperson for a private security company in Durban, Imtiaz Sayed, is from Etiquini Secure.
4: The instruction from SAPS is very, very clear. The role of managing and engaging with protesters that have a right to do so is the job of POP or SAPS or Metro Police POP. In terms of security companies, ours is to create awareness around securing our clients and the like, but never to engage nor try and portray some sort of intimidation, try and keep firearms enclosed. It's not our role or responsibility unless called upon by SAPS to assist.
1: Meanwhile, the EFF has called for the arrest of leaders of groups opposed to undocumented foreign nationals ahead of the 30th June protests. The party has lamented the conduct of the groups, which it says have damaged the reputation of South Africa as a defender of human rights. EFF MP Ngobile Mhlongo.
5: These crimes that have been committed by March and March and their groupings, every time they protest, they beat up Africans. Even those with documentation get to be beaten up on a daily basis. So we call on a law enforcement agency to act on this crime. These people have declared that they are going to kill, they are going to do anything necessary to make sure that Africans live. The people have declared a crime before they can commit a crime. We don't know why they are not arrested even to this day. We say law enforcement agencies of South Africa ought to act and act immediately and arrest those who are declaring that on a certain day, on the 30th of June, they shall be committing a crime.
1: And finally, to FIFA World Cup news. Cape Townians say they are hopeful that Bafana Bafana will advance to the next stage of the FIFA World Cup when they take on Canada in the round of 32 this evening. Kickoff in the encounter at Los Angeles in the US is at 9 p.m. South African time. Excitement is building across South Africa ahead of the contest.
6: I'm looking forward to tonight's match. Looking forward to see Bafana Bafana qualifying to the last 16 stages. And hopefully we hope the best for our team. We know Bafana Bafana went there because they qualified. They worked so hard.
7: And I support Bafana Bafana. And I think they will go all the way from tonight to the top 8.
8: We are all supporting Bafana Bafana. They're actually doing well. And I need to appreciate the spirit that they played last game with. And obviously, we're looking towards to them tonight. So we can able to get into knockouts again.
1: Well, good luck to Bafana Bafana in tonight's match, and that is at 9 p.m. South African time. That's a wrap of the news at 6 o'clock. A reminder of our top story this hour. KwaZulu-Natal Premier Tami Ntuli says the temporary repatriation sites at the old Durban Drive-In and in Pietermaritzburg will close today as all remaining Malawian nationals are being relocated to Musina in Limpopo. For Lotus FM News, I'm Salma Patel. Matthew will have news break at 5 a.m. and Tracy is back on the news desk at 6 a.m. Have a great evening in the company of Lotus FM.
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10: Welcome back to the second hour of our program. 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

0: chanting the name of Lord Narayana, Lord Venkateshwara in that Telugu devotional Namasankirtana, you might call it, is the voice of Lenny Naidu Garu. Jaya Jaya Hey Sri Venkatesha. Beautiful, inspirational hymn there, and that opened the second hour of the program of Bhakti Sangeet on the airwaves of Lotus FM. So stay tuned.
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0: Welcome back to Bhakti Sangeet it is, and like I told you before, in this second hour, of course, we do have our bhajans, sankirtans, namavalis that will uplift your spirits, and of course it will also calm your mind in the same aspect. But we do also have quotes by saints and sages that will take place at the half hour mark in the second hour of the program, and thereafter we do have some community announcements that come through on our WhatsApp line, which is 0716137803. We do that at about 18:35 or 6:35 p.m. if you may so call it, and then we also take a few voice notes from our listeners just after the community announcements. So all of that happening right here on Bhakti Sangeet. You will now listen to Jagjit Singh Ji in the composition Ho Rasiya Main Toh Saran Tihari.

0: Radhe Krishna, Radhe Krishna. Actually, in this particular bhajan, the devotee acknowledges that they do not possess deep wisdom or intellectual eloquence or great spiritual practices. Instead, they humbly surrender entirely to the divine, holding absolute trust in the Lord's lotus feet to protect them, just like they would an orphan or a helpless child. So it said, Ho Rasiya, Meto Sharan Tihari. Ho Rasiya, it refers to the Lord, and here it's Lord Krishna. It means that the one who is the embodiment of divine nectar, love and joy. Meto, I, truly. Sharan, Sharan is seeking refuge, shelter, or actually seeking a sanctuary in God. Tihari is yours. You know, it comes from the Brij Bhasha or the Brij dialect. So this is one of the traditional Brij or Hindi, you know, combination of kirtans or devotional songs written by the likes of Premanand Swami and Sri Prem Sakhiji. So that was Ho Rasiya Meto Sharan Tihari. And you know, when that particular devotional hymn is sung by the likes of Jagjit Singh Ji, then it becomes so incomparable that when you were in the company, you know, for 8 odd minutes there, in his voice, you carry that particular sentiment beyond the noise of the world, and it takes you to a serene realm of spirituality. And that is what we try to do here in Bhakti Sangeet on the airwaves of Lotus FM. So for all this and much more, stay tuned. I'll be right back.
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0: Bhakti Sangeet, it is, of course, on Lotus FM. 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
0: As those sacred notes uplifted your soul and brought you closer to the divine, let's take a dive into quotes by saints and sages. And today, we take this sacred moment of reflection where simple words carry the depth of divine wisdom. And we bring to you the timeless teachings of a saint who spoke very little, yet touched millions of hearts across the world. We are talking about one of the quotes of Neem Karoli Baba, lovingly known as Maharaj Ji. Let's take a listen to his quote now. I quote, "Cleanse the mirror of your heart and you will see God," unquote. So what does the mirror of your heart mean? The heart here doesn't mean the physical organ. It refers to your inner self, your mind, your emotions and consciousness. And the mirror means that your heart has the ability to reflect truth. Just like a mirror reflects an image clearly when it is clean, devoid of stains. So then what would perhaps make the mirror dirty? According to spiritual traditions, the dust on the mirror or the dirt on the mirror is the ahankara, the ego, the desire for attachment, the anger, jealousy and fear. So these impurities cloud our perception and therefore we cannot experience divine truth clearly. So having known about the mirror,

0: So therefore, when you cleanse the heart, which is nothing but the mirror, it begins to reflect the divine clearly, and you don't find God outside, but you experience God within yourself and everywhere. A pure heart, therefore, reflects love, peace, and unity. In the tradition of bhakti, a purified heart becomes a perfect reflector of divine presence. And therefore, this quote teaches something powerful, that God is already present, but we don't see Him because our perception is so clouded, just like any dusty mirror where it cannot reflect your face precisely, or a disturbed mind that cannot reflect the divine. So when you're angry, you see negativity, but when your heart is peaceful, everything else feels divine. Therefore, the world doesn't change, but your inner lens changes. It changes with the aperture with which you look into. Therefore, purify your heart of ego and negativity, and the divine truth will naturally reveal itself within you. When the heart becomes pure, it reflects God like a clear mirror reflects light. Well, I hope you enjoyed listening to this quote of the great saint that spoke very little, but was very popularly known as Maharaj Ji or Neem Karoli Baba. This is Bhakti Sangeet. Stay tuned for more.
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0: Welcome back. Time for some community announcements. Now, the Santan Andhra Sabha holds its monthly satsang on the first Saturdays at the ISKCON Santan, 11th Avenue, Rivonia, Santan, Johannesburg. For more inquiries, you can kindly contact on WhatsApp number, that is Devinia, on 073-486-8004. And this is the monthly satsang announcement of the Santan Andhra Sabha. Thereafter, I think we have the biggest, events taking place on the 5th of July. And this is celebrating 75 glorious years of the Chinmaya movement, from man to Hanuman, calling all Hindus to join them for the largest chanting of the Hanuman Chalisa in South Africa. Sunday, the 5th of July, from 9:30 a.m. onwards at the Chatsworth Stadium. Remember, the chants to be melodiously led by Bhajan Samrat Sri Anup Jalota, with 27 rounds and 10,000 voices with Pujya Swami Abhedanandaji will be taking place. You can call for inquiries on 072-298-4828. The number again is 072-298-4828, and this is calling all Hindus to join the Chinmaya Mission of South Africa for the largest chanting of the Hanuman Chalisa on the 5th of July, Sunday, from 9:30 a.m. onwards at the Chatsworth Stadium. And this is supposed to be the largest gathering of 10,000 Hindus chanting Hanuman Chalisa in South Africa. Seekers of other faiths are also welcome to take part in this sacred gathering of chanting of the Hanuman Chalisa. For inquiries, you can always call 072-298-4828. Thereafter, we have the Amzim Kulwana Sri Siva Subramaniar Temple. They are hosting their Mariamman prayer on the 12th of July, 2026, the 12th of July, 2026, at the Amzim Kulwana Sri Siva Subramaniar Temple. Those were the community announcements for today. Well, let us now listen to Pithukuli Murugadas in Gokulattu.

This bhajan reminds us that in devotion we find true peace and true joy. True joy that nurtures our soul. Let's now take a listen to Pandit Sheen Maharaj in Jai Shivashankara. Brahma.

0: Jay Shiv Shankar, a popular tune that all of us have listened to sometime during our lifetime. Stay tuned. When we come back, we will read out a few messages and one particular voice note that stood out today. So we'll play that, read a few messages, which will give us enough time to play the concluding devotional song, which will be the Aarti song. Stay tuned for that on Bhakti Sangeet right here on the airwaves of Lotus FM.
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0: Welcome back to Bhakti Sangeet, and just like that, we have concluded 2 hours of this program, 8 minutes left to the conclusion of Bhakti Sangeet. Well, take a listen to this voice note that came through earlier on during the show.
2: Thank you so much, Benji, Archunaji, for expounding the beautiful Upanishadic knowledge. May all the thirsty souls for spirituality quench their thirst in this. This is Brahmacharya Hriday Chaitanya of Ramakrishna Center.
0: Thank you, Hriday Chaitanya Ji, for that lovely, lovely message. And that's what we try to do here on Bhakti Sangeet. Bring out the beautiful meaning, you know, the in-depth meaning of those Upanishads and the verses so that you could appreciate all of that and take it into your mortal souls. Take it all in the form of energy and give it out to the people out there in your community and the broader aspects of your community. Remember, if you do want to take a listen to the Upanishads, the verses that we talk about on Bhakti Sangeet, all you need to do is click on the podcast tab. Another very beautiful message that came through, very long message. I'll read parts of the message, and this said, Pranam Shri Archanaji, with folded hands, I offer my deepest gratitude to you. Your spiritual readings touch the heart and awaken the soul. Every time you decode the sacred message of Sanatana Dharma, it feels as though the God Himself is speaking through your voice, guiding us toward truth, devotion, and inner peace. And he goes on to say, your sincere expression of bhakti inspires us to deepen our own connection with the divine. Through your words, the eternal wisdom of Dharma becomes alive, filling our hearts with faith, humility, and love for God. With heartfelt gratitude and pranams, Zithulele from Johannesburg. J. Ma, he says, you know, what a beautiful message that is, and that is what we do with unwavering devotion on Bhakti Sangeet, to bring to you bhakti each and every time, every ounce a week. That is what we do here. Another one here says, Namaste, my dear Archana Saheli, main bahut gyan aur jankari leti hoon aapki prastuti se. So this is from Ayla Ji, who says that she gets a lot of knowledge from our program, and she appreciates it. Very, very thankful indeed for that. And then, of course, this one says, beautiful selection of music coming through from Annette Perumal. Not forgetting all the other listeners that have sent in their beautiful voice notes, which includes Rushila, Raj Govinda, Logan Archery, Lalita Munyan, Devi Amrita Singh, Molly, Roy D, Annette, Susan Moodley, Ricky Naidu, Tina Naika, Ramba Moodley, to all of you. And of course, Roy D says, special, you know, a message. And he says, Roy D from Richards Bay, love your show, to keep Bob Moodley and Rosalind Chetty in our prayers, which we did indeed. Well, that brings us to the end of this beautiful program. A heartfelt thank you to Sanjay Maharaj for the wonderful compilation of devotional music. My sincere gratitude to all of you for being with me on this beautiful journey of Bhakti Sangeet. It truly makes this journey very, very meaningful. Do stay tuned for Lotus FM as your spiritual journey continues with Pastor Naveen in the Gospel Hour, followed by the Ghazal Hour, and then the Nayat. Until next time, this is your host Archana Sridhar signing off. Sarve Janaha Sukhino Bhavantu.

Hi friends, this is Pastor Niven Lalman, and you are listening to the Gospel Hour on Lotus FM. May goodness and mercy follow you all the days of your life, and the blessings of the Lord be upon you always.

0: You're listening to the Gospel Hour on Lotus FM. Be inspired, empowered, and encouraged. And we give God praise for what a kickoff today on today's show with Adonai from local artist Lisa Gerald. And it's such a blessing to know that we can put our trust in him. He will never fail. His hand would be upon you always. And today we pray the hand of God, the grace of God, and the blessing of the Lord to be upon you, to every listener right now, whether you're at home, whether you're in your vehicle, or whether you're at work on this Sunday evening. 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So please be ready for what God is about to do. And friends, I want you to know that you can trust him no matter what your circumstance, no matter what your situation. You put your trust in the Lord, and he will carry you through every storm that you face, through every challenge that you're going through. God will give you strength, he will give you peace, and he will give you hope. Well, if you're tuned in, we have a very special guest in studio. But before that, I want to tell you that I want you to go live right now to the Lotus FM Facebook page. 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Comment as much as you can, and it's going to be something amazing. If you're on TikTok, you can go on to Shay. 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
0: Shay R. So you can go on to Shay R on TikTok, and you can be blessed with that. Amen, amen. So, friends, we're going to turn our attention to a very young man, a teenager who's here in studio, and you're going to be blessed by this young man. And, you know, I want to introduce you to him, and his name is James Jeremiah Ramsamy. James, welcome to Lotus FM Gospel Hour. Are you blessed today?
2: Yes, yes, it's good to be here.
0: Amen, amen. So we are thankful to have you here today, and I know you're ready and you're prepared. And, you know, just today, the first part of the show, James, I want to talk to you a little bit about yourself and, you know, ask you a few questions, if you don't mind, as a young listener, presenter here in studio, as you would share and minister the word even later on. So just a little bit about you. So tell us, James, tell us a little bit about yourself. Who is James
2: Ramsamy? My name is Jeremiah James Ramsamy. From a young age, I learned, my parents instilled in me to love the Lord.
0: Amen.
2: Serve the Lord all my heart. I go to Embassy Church. My
0: Amen.
2: Pastor instilled good values in me, and I really do love the Lord.
0: Amen. And so a big shout out to Pastor Vernon Jacob of the Embassy Church. God richly bless you for being such a tremendous man of God, instilling such wonderful values in young people like Jeremiah here today. So, Jeremiah, you know, you're so young, a teenager right here, but you were much younger when you started off. How old were you when you first started to minister?
2: When I first began to minister, I was 10 years old. I
0: wow.
2: first started off by posting YouTube videos and
0: yes.
2: small clips of me doing motivational words on all sorts of social media platforms. And I think from there, pastors from around Chatsworth and
0: yes.
2: around my area, they began to see my videos and began to call me to
0: yes.
2: preach in open airs and to preach in their church.
0: Wow.
2: And from there, from 10 years old, my ministry began from there. And I started preaching at all different places in all certain areas.
0: Amen.
2: And the Lord has led me here.
0: And how old are you today?
2: I'm 16 years
0: wow.
2: old.
0: Wow, so 6 years already.
2: Yes, yes.
0: Praise God. And for such a tremendous blessing. And he's preached in open airs, in church meetings. And such a blessing to have him. He's been on other radio stations as well. And such a blessing to have you here today. You know, I know that you, as a young man, you pray and you ask the Lord for guidance. What has prayer taught you?
2: Prayer has taught me a lot. I mean, I could talk so much about prayer. Throughout Scripture, we see the importance of prayer.
0: Yes.
2: The Bible says, teaches us to watch and to pray. Prayer has taught me a lot about patience, gratitude, and to really trust the Lord.
0: Amen.
2: It reminds us to stay hopeful and to seek wisdom and to remain calm during difficult times. I mean, that's so important. In seasons that we go through, we tend to turn to everything else besides God. But Jesus is the way, the truth, and the life.
0: Amen.
2: I think when we pray, we really tend to put our trust and put our faith in Jesus.
3: Wow, praise God. Look at that. And you know, another important aspect is to read and understand the Word. And later in the show, in the second half of the show, you'll be ministering with us the Word of God. And you know, how has reading the Bible changed your life?
2: I feel like reading the Bible has helped me to develop a stronger faith and to develop a stronger compassion. It provides me with guidance for making wise decisions and encourages me to live with purpose and for love and to love others. It also gives me wisdom. Mm-hmm. And I feel like the more you know about something, the more power you have over that something. That's why when businesses, when they look for workers to work for them,
3: yes,
2: they always select the ones who have the highest qualification,
3: yes,
2: or the most knowledge about something, because they'll be able to perform their duty to a better ability.
3: Mm, praise God. And now, you know, James, there's so many young people listening to us here. And if you could encourage one young person listening today, there are people from all over the country that are listening. There are people tuned in live from different parts of the world as well. And there are young people. If you could encourage one of them, what would you say?
2: I would say to believe in yourself, to work hard, and to never stop learning. As the Bible says that people perish on the lack of knowledge. Mm. To believe in yourself, to work hard, to stay true to your values, and to not be afraid to make mistakes, because they help you grow.
3: Amen. Amen. If you just tuned in, we are talking to James Jeremiah Ramsamy here on Lotus FM on the Gospel Hour. And to just talk to this young man, what a blessing, from 10 years of age, ministering the Word of God, and he's 16 years old here, seated in studio. And, you know, on a lighter note, James, you know, your favorite hobbies. Tell me about some of your hobbies and your favorite sport.
2: My favorite sport is, of course, soccer.
3: Wow.
2: I really do love soccer. All I do is I play soccer and I play video games.
3: Yes. Praise God. And tell me, you know, your team that you're supporting right now in the World Cup.
2: Of course, I'm going to say Bafana Bafana.
3: Yes. Hey, man, well, you've got to. You're here at South African Broadcasting Corporation, so that's the right answer for you today. I'll ask you a question that, you know, it's going to be a little different. Your parents, how have they really been a blessing to your life?
2: From a young age, my parents taught me and they really helped me to learn about Jesus.
3: Yes.
2: I mean, when I first began my ministry, my parents, my dad, he went to Israel.
3: Yes.
2: And he bought me a Bible from that. And
3: wow.
2: He brought it back.
3: Wow. Wow.
2: And that Bible, I really feel that really helped my ministry as I began reading the scriptures.
3: Yes.
2: I began developing a knowledge and understanding and a real love for this Jesus, this God we call Jesus.
3: Amen.
2: And I started to learn. And from there, I started posting these videos.
3: Yes.
2: And I think that really began my knowledge, my dad going to Israel.
3: Wow.
2: And he's bringing back that Bible.
3: So thank God for your dad. And your mom is okay too. But thank God for your dad. Amen. Hallelujah. Tell us about mom, please. You have to. Mom is, you know, son's favorite. Tell us about mom.
2: Mom also helped me a lot. She really pushes me to pursue this ministry industry.
3: Amen.
2: And to really study theology, and she really puts values in me.
3: Yes.
2: And to work hard towards the Lord.
3: Yes, and we were talking in the car, and you really, after matric, you know, you want to also study the Word of God.
2: Study theology,
3: and
2: yes.
3: That's such incredible to have young people like yourself. You're such an inspiration to people, and I want you to just keep looking to the Lord.
2: Amen.
3: As your guide, as your strength, and honor your parents. And that is a message to every young person. Honor the parents, the mother, the father, honor them, appreciate them. And what a wonderful example you are here as a young man in studio, sharing with us these wonderful comments. Even as we're discussing here today. Well, that's enough for James for now, but we're going to be back with you a little later on because you're going to be ministering the Word of God to us. So all the listeners, stay tuned in. I'm going to go off the Facebook Live in a few moments, but stay tuned in because we're going to hear to this young man minister the Word of God later on in studio. We're going to go to the song from Planet Shakers, Endless Love. Now, whilst we play

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If you have a special message, especially for our guest in studio, such an inspiration to have this young man. We want to hear from you. What are your thoughts and comments? And if you want to ask him a question, send it through us on our WhatsApp line, and we'll be glad to be sharing some of those messages after the song. Planet Shakers, Endless Love.

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0: Hi friends, this is Pastor Niven Lauman, and you are listening to the Gospel Hour on Lotus FM. May goodness and mercy follow you all the days of your life, and the blessings of the Lord be upon you always.
1: Psalm 22 verse 3 says that God inhabits the praises of His people. How many of God's people do we have here tonight? Hallelujah. So He's here right now to meet every need you have according to His riches and glory by Christ Jesus. And in spite of any questions you may have tonight, God has promised that He's a God who heals us. Exodus 15, verse 26. I am the God that healeth thee. So I want you to put your trust in His word tonight.

promise of the Lord has not changed for any one of us. When he declared that he is, he still is, saints. He has not changed. And Hebrews declares he is the same yesterday, today, and forever. The same Lord who said, I am thousands of years ago, is still saying, I am today. And I'm glad the Bible does not say, thus said the Lord. I'm glad it says, thus saith the Lord. He is still saying it today. He is still declaring today, I am the God that you have been. Dan Moen, who you just heard sing this beautiful song, is the young man who wrote this song. I'll never forget, many years ago in Vancouver, British Columbia, in a car, a young man played the tape with that song. And I said, play it again. And he rewinded the tape and played the tape again. I said, do it again. And he did it one more time. And the presence of God came into that car. And saints, I want you to know, I've been singing that song ever since. Nearly in every crusade, Don, we tell the Lord, you are the God that healeth me. You're the Lord, my healer. Why don't you lift your hands right now and sing it to him. You are the God that healeth me.

0: This is Pastor Neve Lalman, and you are listening to the Gospel Hour on Lotus FM. And we give God praise for three amazing songs. And you heard Endless Love and Endless Praise. And then you heard Faithful Then, Faithful Now by Elevation Worship. And what an amazing song. I Am the God That Healeth Thee by Don Moon, always touching our hearts. And so, dear listeners, it's such a wonderful show here tonight, such an inspirational show to every young person, especially watching right now. And we're going in a few moments live onto our Facebook page. And to have such a tremendous young man, James Jeremiah Ramsamy, ministering here the Word of God, a 16-year-old young man, passionate for God, loving Christ, and has been ministering and sharing this gospel message from the age of 10. And it's such a blessing to have him here in studio with us. And so we're going now live onto the Facebook page. And welcome back again, James, to studio. God richly bless you, son. It's such a blessing to have you, inspire the lives of so many people. And I know that you're ready, in readiness to minister the Word of God uninterrupted. We're just going to agree with you in studio. We're all here to support you in studio and to agree with you as you would minister the Word of God. So can I just pray? Father, we thank you for your blessing right now as we pray, especially today, for young James Jeremiah Ramsamy. The hand of the Lord to be upon him. You cover him, you protect him, and you strengthen this young man. Thank you for boldness. Thank you for the anointing that has he would minister your word, that people all over that are tuned in right now would be encouraged, empowered, and strengthened by the Word of God. So we ask your blessing in Jesus' name. Amen and amen. Well, let's hear the Word of God today by James Jeremiah Ramsamy.
1: Thank you, Pastor Niven. I've titled my message today, Don't Concede to Weariness, for your harvest is coming.
0: Amen.
1: My case study is from the book of Galatians 6, verse 9. The Bible reads, Let us not become weary in doing good, for at the proper time, we will reap a harvest if we do not give up. The word weary means a state of extreme strain or tiredness. Mm-hmm. Now, every believer will go through a season in their life where they'll have a point of weariness. There are moments in every believer's life when faith is tested. There are prayers that seem unanswered, or promises that appear delayed, and seasons where God seems silent. But in those moments, the greatest temptation is not necessarily to stop believing in God. Mm. It is to stop believing that God is still working. Mm. Now I'm going to dissect the scripture. Paul writes in the first part, Let us not become weary in doing good. Mm-hmm. Notice that it doesn't say we will never become weary, because he knows that weariness is a part of the journey. Every believer will go through a season of weariness. Even faithful believers become tired. Mm-hmm. Even strong people have moments when they feel like quitting. And the issue is not whether you become weary. The real issue is whether you let that weariness become your reason to stop. Now, I'm going to go deeper now. My first point is that weariness is a sign of a battle, not a sign of failure. The enemy loves to attack people who are close to their breakthrough.
0: Yes.
1: One of his greatest weapons isn't always temptation. Although temptation is a very important tool used by the enemy, it is not the only tool used by the enemy. Another tool used is discouragement. He whispers things like, your prayers aren't working, or nothing is changing, or that God has forgotten you, to make you feel like that, to make you feel weary. But remember this, that feelings are not facts, and delays are not denials. Just because you feel a certain way, and the enemy makes you feel a certain way, does not mean it's the truth, because the enemy is a liar. Mm, and just because something is delayed does not mean it's denied.
2: Mm.
1: I'm going to give you a practical example. Like the farmer, when he plants a seed and then he has to wait. And during that waiting season, the field may look empty.
2: Mm.
1: But just because nothing is visible doesn't mean nothing is happening. Because on the top we see nothing. But on the underneath, that seed has to go through a process of germination. Mm. Then it has to sprout. And that is a sign of growth and life.
2: Mm.
1: Just because we cannot see it does not mean that, yes, it is not happening. Because God often works underground before he works above the ground. And your faithfulness is planting seeds that you cannot yet see.
2: Mm.
1: And my second point is that there is always a proper time. Now, Paul says the second part of that scripture,
2: yes,
1: is at the proper time.
2: Correct.
1: First of all, God's timing is different from our timing. We always want instant answers, but God develops lasting character.
2: Yes.
1: We pray for quick solutions and the easy way out and things to be done our way. But God prepares us first to handle the blessing. Then will he give us the blessing. Because sometimes the blessing is delayed because God is working on us. And while he is working on us, he's working on the answer and the blessing. If Joseph had become king before prison, he may have not had the wisdom to govern Egypt. And if David had become king immediately after being anointed, he would have not developed the humility and the dependence on God that Goliath produced on him. Because God's timing is never late. It is always purposeful.
2: Mm.
1: Because the Bible says, in his time will he make all things good. And my third point is that the harvest is guaranteed for those who do not quit. Notice that the promise is conditional. Paul says we will reap if we do not quit. The harvest belongs to those who remain faithful. The Bible says those that endure to the end will be saved.
2: Amen.
1: Many people miss their harvest because they leave the

0: God sees every good thing you do.
1: Mm.
0: Sometimes we become discouraged because people don't appreciate our efforts. You serve, you give, you pray, you forgive, and you remain faithful. And nobody appreciates that and gives thanks. But remember this, that people may overlook your sacrifice, but God never does.
1: Yes.
0: Every prayer is remembered in God. Every act of kindness is recorded. Every seed of obedience matters. Nothing done for God's glory is ever wasted.
1: Yes.
0: Even when nobody applauds, heaven notices.
1: Mm.
0: I mean, Jesus is our greatest example of that. No one understands the perseverance better than Jesus.
1: Yes.
0: He was rejected. He was misunderstood. He was betrayed by a friend.
1: Mm.
0: He was falsely accused. He suffered on the cross. Yet he endured because he saw what was on the other side.
1: Mm.
0: The cross was painful, but resurrection was coming. Friday looked like defeat. Mm. Sunday revealed victory.
1: Amen.
0: Sometimes your life feels like Friday, but God specializes in Sunday mornings. Your story is not over because your circumstances look difficult today.
1: Mm.
0: And how do we apply this in our life? First, we have to stay connected to God through prayer. That is very, very important. Prayer is a time of dependence on God, and God loves when you depend on Him. Second of all, we have to stay in His Word, even when we don't feel like it. Next, we have to surround ourselves with people who strengthen our faith instead of weakening it.
1: Amen.
0: We have to remember what God has already done, the God who was faithful yesterday and will be faithful tomorrow.
1: Mm.
0: And finally, we have to keep doing good even when we don't immediately see results. Because faithfulness is measured by obedience, not by visible success. And what weariness does it, mm-hmm. it blocks the purpose and plans God has for you. That is so, so important. When we give in and concede to weariness, it becomes a barrier to the purpose God has for you, the great and mighty plans He has for you. I'm going to go deep now.
1: Yeah.
0: And my first point is that dead expectations can blind you to God's new reality.
1: Amen.
0: Now I'm looking in the book of Luke 24:1-3. The woman loved Jesus deeply. They came with good intentions, yes. But they came expecting death.
1: Mm.
0: Even though Jesus had told His disciples that He would rise again, grief caused them to forget His promise.
1: Mm-hmm.
0: Sometimes we do the same. We allow disappointment to shape our expectations more than God's word. We pray but expect nothing.
1: Mm-hmm.
0: We worship but believe change is impossible. We serve but have stopped expecting the miracles. God often does something new while we are still standing at yesterday's tomb. And we shouldn't allow past disappointments to determine our future expectations.
1: Yes.
0: Because God is not limited by what took place yesterday, because He is all-powerful God. Next, I want to say that many people search for life in dead places.
1: Mm.
0: Oh, my Lord.
1: Mm.
0: Many people search for life in dead places. The book of Luke 24:5.
1: Mm.
0: Why do you seek for the living amongst the dead?
1: Yeah.
0: People search for new life, for new life in places that do not give you life.
1: Yes.
0: Jesus says, I am the way, the truth, and the life.
1: Amen.
0: But you don't go to the one that's going to give you new life and give you new life abundantly.
1: Yes.
0: You go to dead places expecting something new.
1: Yeah.
0: You go to money, fame, relationships, status, pleasure, and success.
1: Mm.
0: None of these things are evil in themselves, but they cannot give eternal life or lasting purposes.
1: Amen.
0: Dead places can never reproduce living hope.
1: Yes.
0: Only Jesus can.
1: Yes.
0: Jeremiah 2:13 says, God's people exchange the fountain of living waters for broken cisterns that hold no water. Whenever we expect created things to satisfy what only the Creator can satisfy, we end up empty.
1: Yes.

0: We have to ask ourselves, what dead place have I been returning to, hoping it will give me new life? The resurrection changes everything. If we go further into the book of Luke 24, 6 to 7, he is not here. He has risen. Christianity stands on this truth. Jesus didn't merely teach life, but he defeated death.
1: Mm.
0: Because Jesus lives, our sins can be forgiven. Our future has hope. Our purpose has meaning. And death is not the end. The empty tomb is God's declaration that no situation is beyond his power.
1: Yes.
0: What looked like defeat on Friday became his victory on Sunday.
1: Amen.
0: And we have to apply this in our lives. If Jesus can overcome the grave, he can overcome whatever seems impossible in your life.
1: Mm-hmm.
0: And we have to remember what Jesus already had said in Luke 24:8. Then they remembered his words. Everything changed when they remembered. Not when they saw another miracle. Not when they received another sign. They remembered his word.
1: Mm.
0: Many believers don't need a new promise. They need to remember the promises God had already given them. Mm. Faith grows when we remember what God has spoken.
1: Amen.
0: When fear says, you'll never make it, remember his word. When failure says, it's over, remember his word. And when doubt says, God has forgotten you, remember his word. I'm going to close with this here and say, every believer will go through a season of weariness.
1: Yes.
0: But do not let that weariness become your reason to stop believing in God and to stop believing God is still working, because that becomes a barrier to the purpose God has for you. Thank you.
1: Wow. What a powerful word today. You are listening to this young minister of the gospel, James Jeremiah Ramsamy, here in studio on Lotus FM. And what a word today to touch the lives of every person. Don't concede to weariness. And we read from Galatians chapter 6 and verse 9. Do not become weary in doing good. Now I'm going to ask you one more thing, young man. I want you to pray for the listeners. We have listeners that are tuned in from all over. They're sending in messages. Some are sending in prayer requests. And some are sending messages of such gladness, hearing you minister the word of God from Johannesburg, Cape Town, and KwaZulu-Natal, that have been so blessed with the word of God today. So I want you to pray just for a minute. Pray God's hand over every person. Many are weary. Your word is so accurate. Many have been through the storms of life and they're at a point of giving up. But today I want you to pray faith into their lives. Won't you pray?
0: Amen. Heavenly Father, most gracious God. Father, I bring, O Lord, every listener, Lord, that joined in, O Lord, that tuned in, O God, with broken hearts, O Lord.
1: Yes.
0: With tears running down their face, O Lord, with requests, O Lord, wanting you, Jesus. I bring them forth, Lord, and I lay them at the altar of your feet, Lord. And I pray, Lord, they will not end this radio, Father,
1: yes,
0: the same way, Father, but they will leave filled with the glory of God. I pray, Lord, for increased faith in their life, O Father. Whatever situation, O Lord, they're going through, whatever circumstance, O Lord, they face, Father, I pray the Shekinah glory to be upon them, O God. They shall increase their faith, O Lord. I pray, O Lord, they shall believe, Father, and they shall depend, O Lord, and trust in you more. In Jesus' name I pray.
1: Amen. We're going to play a very special song to all our listeners here. And I know, Shay Ramsamy, you're going to enjoy this. It's by C.C. Winans, Come Jesus Come. And I pray that you'll be blessed. And we'll be back after this. May you enjoy.

0: Hi friends, this is Pastor Niven Lauman, and you are listening to the Gospel Hour on Lotus FM. May goodness and mercy follow you all the days of your life, and the blessings of the Lord be upon you always.
1: And praise God, it was such a blessed show here tonight on the Gospel Hour, listening to the young man James minister the word of God. You can go on to our social media platform, that's Lotus FM on Facebook, and be able to catch the word if you missed it. But there'll also be a podcast being sent out in the week on our social platforms, and there's a podcast recording of the word being ministered today. So I pray that you've been blessed. I pray that you're enjoying even this wonderful Sunday evening. And yes, we're getting ready for the soccer at 9 p.m. and we're all in support of our favorite nation, South Africa. So God richly bless you to all our listeners, and thank you once again for tuning in. Thank you for the messages. I have a very special message here from Uncle James Lachmia. God richly bless you, Dad. And he says, I missed you on Sunday on the Gospel Hour, and we are so thankful to you. Happy birthday, dearest Pastor Niven. Always stay as sweet and humble as you are. May God bless you abundantly and give you the desires of your heart, which wishing you God's choices, blessings, and riches. And that's from Uncle James. God bless you, Uncle James. Thank you for always tuning in and being such a blessing. Thank you to Dr. Cyril Pele, who also messaged, and he said they're sitting here in darkness in Queensborough and listening to the Gospel Hour on his cell phone. So blessed. Hope to South Africa. Thank you, and God bless you. And to all our listeners, all of you that have messaged, it's impossible to read out all the messages on this one show, but I pray that you be blessed, and may God's hand always be upon you. May the Lord bless you. May the Lord keep you. May he make his face to shine upon you. Thank you, and God bless you. And we'll play you out with a song by Michael W. Smith, Open the Eyes of My Heart, Lord.

2 minutes past 8. Assalamu alaikum wa rahmatullahi wa barakatuh. I'm Maryam B. Khan, inviting you to lean in, reflect deep, and rise gently. You spend the last hour in the company of Pastor Niven Lalman with Gospel Hour, and they looked like they had a whole lot of fun in the studio, which was a studio full of guests. And of course, at 9 p.m., Uncle Ebi will be here with your weekly dose of Qawwali Hour. You are probably hearing my voice is improving. Sounds a little bit better this week after 3 weeks. So make lots of dua. It improves faster. I think not fast enough. I have a presentation next week. In about 10 days, inshallah, for an international conference. And it's kind of bothering me. So make lots of dua for that, inshallah. You're tuned in to Diniyat, where the heart finds its rhythm in revelation. From the timeless wisdom of Quran and Sunnah, to the soul-stirring echoes of Naat, Nasheed, and Manqabat, this hour is your sanctuary. This space is for hearts seeking clarity, comfort, and connection through the Quran and Sunnah. We begin by praising Allah, by bearing witness that there is none worthy of worship but Allah, and we bear witness that His most beloved, our Master and mercy to all creation, Abul Qasim Muhammad ibn Abdullah sallallahu alaihi wasallam, is His final messenger. How has your Muharram been going so far? Have you fasted for Ashura? My nephew, who is 8 years old, on Thursday asked me, "How come you're not fasting today?" So it was good to see him fasting as well, because he wasn't well in Ramadan, so he felt very nice to be fasting for Ashura. And do you have that same spirit at home? Are you also getting the kids involved for religious days, for religious occasions? We'd love to hear, what do you do at home? Now, we have a special program for you this evening, so please join us on TikTok Live. That's going to be in a minute or two, inshallah. I'm not going to tell you who is there yet, after this maybe.

0: 5 minutes past eight. Welcome back. Let's see, what do we have in store for you today? The We Studio WhatsApp number, first things first, 071-613-7803. You may send through your dua requests as well as your hamd, naat, or nasheed requests. Of course, these are not spontaneous requests, so we'll play this for next week, inshallah. You can also let us know where you're listening in from. We'd love to hear from you. I do not have a Quran and Hadith segment for you today because I have a very special guest in the studio. So we will continue with the dua segment. Please keep your dua request as short as possible because I will keep that short as well so that our guest gets to recite for us as much as possible, inshallah. We are in the blessed month of Muharram. Many Muslims would have fasted for Ashura, and we know, of course, Muharram is one of the four sacred months mentioned in Al-Quran, where Allah says in Surah Tawbah, that's chapter 9, verse 36, indeed, the number of months ordained by Allah is 12, of which four are sacred. That is the right way, so do not wrong one another during these months. And of course, we have a beautiful program for you within that theme of Karbala and Muharram, so stay tuned. Join us on TikTok as well. On the other side of this, we are bringing you our guest, and our guest is Shahnoor Qasimji. Dinia, where you open your heart and awaken your soul. Sunday evenings, 8 to 9 p.m. with Maryam Bibi Khan on Lotus FM. Assalamu alaikum wa rahmatullahi wa barakatuh. It is almost 7 minutes past eight. Welcome back. We are live on TikTok and we have a very special Muharram program for you this evening. In the studio, we have a very special guest, Shahnoor Qasimji, who in his everyday life holds a BCom accounting degree and is currently doing his articles towards becoming a professional accountant, alhamdulillah. He is also the son of Mulana Ismail Qasimji and has recently become a father as well, alhamdulillah. So congratulations to him and his lovely wife and their loved ones. Now Shahnoor, tell us a little bit on your foundation or background in terms of reciting Naat, Kalam, Adhkar.
1: Assalamu alaikum wa rahmatullahi ta'ala wa barakatuh. Firstly, Jazakallah for having me on the show, for this opportunity. My history with Naat, Zikr, stems from, firstly, my father attending mehfils with him and just him taking me under his wing and teaching me the foundations, the pronunciation, the flow of Naat and Mankabat and Zikr as well. And just like when you are younger and you see your father doing something, then you also want to do it as well. Alhamdulillah, for me, it was his kalams. It was in grade 8, actually, when I joined a Zikr group that was led by my cousin, where we would perform Zikr and kalams and just khatams for people around the Chatsworth area and the greater Durban area, where people didn't have many people to perform the khatam for them. And that is where we gained confidence, we gained the experience of reciting Naat, Sharif, Zikr, alhamdulillah. So from there, it's just grown, alhamdulillah, and we still learn every day.
0: That's such a beautiful initiative, though, to be able to do that. And there are a lot of people who are not confident to do it themselves when they have a family occasion or when someone passes away.
1: Correct.
0: Okay, so we're going to start with three kalams back to back. It will be a hamd followed by two naat. Bismillah.
1: Bismillah.

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0: 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Assalamu alaikum wa rahmatullahi wa barakatuh. Welcome back to Diniyat. I'm Maryam B. Khan. And of course, you're listening to the wholesome recitations by Shahnoor Qasimji, our guest in the studio this evening. So earlier, you listened to him recite Tere Sadqe Mein Aqa, and Tahir Isub says he enjoyed that one. Rahmatullah Sable in Cape Town said he was reciting along with Hamne Aankhon Se Dekha Nahi Hai Magar. And Dadi Jaan Pakiza Nizami says, Subhanallah Beta. Also, Faisal and Wadia Muhammad in Cape Town says, Mashallah, what a beautiful program. And all of you on TikTok are absolutely enjoying the program. If you're not there yet, do join us. We continue with recitations by Shahnoor Qasimji, and he will now recite two manqabat for us, back to back, inshallah. Bismillah.
1: Bismillah ar-Rahman ar-Rahim. Inshallah, these next two kalams are shahidi kalams for the month of Muharram. Inshallah, you will enjoy.
0: Can we just also say that they were written by Mawlana Ismail Qasimji? Alhamdulillah.

Assalamu alaikum wa rahmatullahi wa barakatuh. 20 minutes to 9. Welcome back. We are in our final segment of this beautiful, beautiful program with our guest Shahnoor Qasimji in the studio. If you are on TikTok Live, I know you are absolutely enjoying yourself and the recitations. Beautiful messages coming through here. Hafiz Shahid Mia says, Salams. Wah wah, bahut khub, subhanallah. Beautiful rendition. We have other messages also. Let's look at this one, Shahnoor. Maybe you know this one. Says, so beautiful, Shahnoor, from your mama, Rabia Lola. Then we have our very loyal listeners, Carnegie, Indrani, and Basanti in Gauteng. And they say, please pass our thanks to the young gentleman for the beautiful verses. As you see, many, many of our listeners absolutely enjoying the show today. This one is also from Aisha. She says, enjoying the show, and mashallah to your guest, Shahnoor Qasimji.

We're going to continue with this one, with the next one, and that is, of course, the previous segment. Shah Noor recited two manqabat, and both were written by his beloved father, Maulana Ismail Qasimji. The first one was Mehu Divana Hassan Husseini, and then the second was Husseini Heham. And of course, if you were like me in that mood, then you were lost in that, the beautiful praises and the wonderful, the way it was written, absolutely beautiful, written by Maulana Ismail Qasimji as well. We continue, we have two manqabat before we come to the close of today's program. The first one will be a kalam on Hazrat Baba Farid, and the second one is a surprise kalam. Both, I think, are written by Maulana Ismail Qasimji. 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Bismillah.

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1: Anmol teri surat

We have about 3 minutes to nine. Uncle Ibi is in the studio waiting for Qawwali Hour, but also enjoying the recitation of Shanur Qasimji. We must, absolutely must, invite him to studio again in the future, inshallah. I'm so sorry I wasn't able to read out all of the messages. I must tell you, Shanur, immense, immense love for your recitations. Everyone enjoy it. People say you have taken them to Pak, but then, subhanallah, many, many of the listeners absolutely enjoying it. We're going to close with dua quickly and then salam with Shanur. Oh Allah, we thank you for all the ways you have favored us. Grant us for the grace to always be grateful for your blessings. You are the most forgiving Allah, and we seek your forgiveness. Oh Allah, purify our hearts from hypocrisy, our actions from showing off, our tongue from lying, and our eyes from betrayal. Guide us to the best of character, as none can guide us to it except you, and turn us away from bad character, as none can turn us away from it except you, Ya Allah. Make us vessels of your mercy and compassion in the world, Ya Rab. We pray for the liberation of our brothers and sisters in occupied lands. We pray for comfort and ease for those in grief and distress, and for healing for those who are ill, as only you can offer true healing. Bless us with good health, freedom from dependency, and protection from calamity. Make us aware of those who wish us harm and who speak ill of us behind our back. Bless us with the love and support of family and good friends. Grant us beneficial knowledge, halal provision, and accept all of our good deeds, Ya Rab. O Allah, grant us afia, barakah, and khair. Guide us to the straight path and enrich our hearts with iman, Ya Rab. And safeguard and strengthen our iman, Ya Rab, so it is like the unshakable iman of our brothers and sisters in Palestine. Glory be to Allah, without whom we are nothing. I want to read one quick message before we close. This one says, respected Dr. Maryam Khan, salamu alaikum, shukran to you and our national broadcaster, Lotus FM, for promoting local cultural and religious talent. All the best to Shanur. May he inspire others to recite and praise the beloveds of the beloved. That is from Babu Gora Ashrafi. We stand in salam. Assalamu alaikum wa rahmatullahi wa barakatuh.

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This evening, I'm dedicating the entire program to the memory of Imam Ali Maqam, Imam Hussain Alayhi Salam, Ahle Bayt Adhar in Panjatan Park. Halaki Muharram ki mahina hai, and of course, a few days ago, we celebrated and remembered the great personalities that sacrificed the life for the deen of Nabi Muhammad Sallallahu Alaihi Wasallam. I'm going to be, of course, playing, like I said, playing in Kiraj Aqeedat ki taur par. I'll be playing some very, very good shaheedis. Mujhe yakin hai ki aap sab ko pasand aayega. To lijiye, samaat farmate hain.

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You have to become emotional. Every one of you that have sent messages have sent such emotional emojis as well. And that is our brother Mahmood Sheikh, just the epitome of wale, Sadisat and Smiley and friends. Yes, Smiley sahab, no doubt it's a kalam that we have heard when we were young kids. But alhamdulillah, very beautifully is performed by this artist. And saath mein we have Ismail Khan sahab of Cape Town also listening in, and our Dadima de Pakizan Nizami. Shukriya Pakizan Nizami and Mahmood and Sher Banu Tar. How can we not forget them out as well? Asat mein Babu Gora sahab bhi, of course, he's given us his comments as well. And wo bhi kehte hai ki itni behtareen kalam. And then of course, wo kehte hai unki bachpana yaad aa gaya. 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And mashallah, you know, for you to have sent such a lovely message like that. 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

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There were so many friends that we have met. Siddiq Khan, I'm sure you're listening through. Shukriya for your mohabba. Aur saath hi saath hamare chacha Ajmeri. Yes, chacha Ajmeri, a very colorful personality, a well-known man that as well was also part of the programs. And saath hi saath hamare Rabia aur Sadiq Phoenix ke rehne wale also listening through. Shukriya Aqeeq Khan sahab for your mohabba as well. And saath mein hamare Imtiaz Ghaffar sahab. Yes, the brothers were out there distributing food like everybody else. Shukran for the niyaz that you brothers have distributed and with so much of mohabba. Imtiaz Ghaffar sahab. Aur saath mein hamare Shafi sahab. Yes, Shafi Mia, alhamdulillah. Allah Rabbul Izzat bless this brother of ours for his mohabba and for, you know, treating everybody alike out there. And then it was Farhad with him and every member of the family. Jazakumullah. Shafi sahab, Farhad, Imtiaz Ghaffar Far Saab, and let's not forget Ricky, our night owl, also tuned in. Yes, and one more community announcement. Astana Sayyid Ghulam Rasool invite you to the annual Milad al-Nabi Gyarvi Sharif and Urus Sharif of Hazrat Baba Farid Ganj Shakar Rahmatullah Alayhi and Hazrat Shah Sayyid Ghulam Rasool Ali Rahma and Hazrat Sayyid Sharif Ahmed Ali Shah Poonawali Shah Sahib Rahmatullah Alayhi to be held at the Hazel Mia Mazar from on Friday will be the Juma program. It will commence at 11 a.m. and Niyaz Langar will be served. And then Saturday the program commences after Salat al-Asr, Sandal Sharif after Maghrib, Niyaz Supper, and then Mehfil al-Sama, and of course Mehfil al-Naat. Sunday the program commences at 10:30 a.m. Khatam, Naat-e Rasool, lecture by leading scholars, Zuhur Salah, and of course there's provision for our mothers and sisters as well. And then of course we have the Shohada-e Karbala function being hosted by our Ridwan Ismail and his family, and this will take place on the 18th of July at the Nur al-Islam Masjid that is in Unit 2 in Phoenix, that is the Raj Muhammad's Masjid, and commencing at Asr Salah. All are welcome. I will give you more information next weekend as well. 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Hopefully we can get more time, but alhamdulillah we're doing the best that we have, and I'm going to be playing off with that very very popular salam that was recited by marhum Nusrat Fateh Ali Khan. Fi amanillah, khuda hafiz.

gonna make it scary. Big fat dribble lips hard to carry. Is it ever gonna feel so very street? And I'll be swans and fairies, the feel and the bow and the fishies and aries. 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